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0: Razor 94.5, Stevie Ray. 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
7: Here is your weather forecast from the ABK Flooring Weather Center. With mostly cloudy skies this evening, an overnight low of 76. 30% chance of showers and thunderstorms. Otherwise, mostly sunny and hot tomorrow with a high near 92. Chance of rain tomorrow night, partly cloudy with a low 75. And for Wednesday, chance of showers, possibly a thunderstorm. Mostly sunny with a high near 90.
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0: Foreigner's Dirty White Boy. Mick Jones said that song was inspired by Elvis. I never thought of Elvis as a dirty white boy, but I'm not English either, as Mick Jones is. It's Tim Jeffries and Pink Floyd giving the middle finger to the music business in a song next, plus some Aerosmith. Stand by.
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2: Every game reminds us that humility means winning with class and losing with grace. I'm Dante Pope from Maryville High School.
3: And I'm Ashton Elpers from North Posey High School. 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
2: Wins and losses, highs and lows, success and failure, they are all part of being a student athlete and a human being.
3: Learning how to handle these ups and downs on the field prepares us to handle them off the field, too.
4: 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Be a champion of high school sports and the lessons they teach by buying a ticket to your high school's athletic events. This is developing character. This is education-based athletics. 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
5: Here is your weather forecast from the ABK Flooring Weather Center. With mostly cloudy skies this evening, an overnight low of 76. 30% chance of showers and thunderstorms. Otherwise, mostly sunny and hot tomorrow with a high near 92. Chance of rain tomorrow night, partly cloudy with a low 75. And for Wednesday, chance of showers, possibly a thunderstorm. Mostly sunny with a high near 90.
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0: Janie Got a Gun, Everyone on the Run. Let that sink in for a while. It's Aerosmith. It's Tim Jeffries. Hope you had a great weekend. We went to a peach festival. It's time of year we get these harvest festivals. Love me a good peach. The lines for like the peach crumble, the peach shortcake, even the peaches themselves. But eventually, I got my peaches. And I got some police on the way next.
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0: Hotel California. It's Tim Jeffries. Checking out a little Def Leppard and Stones for you in just a bit. Well, as a kid growing up, I remember the people trying to set speed records on the Bonneville Salt Flats. Remember the Spirit of America? Goodyear? Well, it's a long time ago, and I've kind of forgot about it. Well, now I find a story about the first and only person to break the sound barrier in a car hits the Salt Flats in Bonneville, just outside of Salt Lake, this week with new wheels and an eye on another record. It was 20 years ago that British driver Andy Green set the land speed record for the diesel-powered car, reaching 350.092 miles per hour. Green returns tomorrow to the flats to try to beat that mark, and this time with a hydrogen-powered car. The retired Royal Air Force fighter pilot aims not only to set a record, but to showcase the power of hydrogen as a clean energy alternative. In his words, it's the fuel of the future. I'm going to keep an eye on that. Keep you updated.
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2: Here is your weather forecast from the ABK Flooring Weather Center. Mostly cloudy skies this evening, an overnight low of 76. 30% chance of showers and thunderstorms. Otherwise, mostly sunny and hot tomorrow with a high near 92. Chance of rain tomorrow night, partly cloudy with a low 75. And for Wednesday, chance of showers, possibly a thunderstorm. Mostly sunny with a high near 90.
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0: Stones from Some Girls. It's got to be one of the greatest Stones albums ever. And that's kind of a tough thing to say. Beggar's Banquet, Sticky Fingers. Oh, I like XL on Main Street. I mean, the list goes on and on. What's your favorite Stones album? But Some Girls, from both sides, top to bottom, jam-packed with great songs. Skid Row's on the way, so is Journey. Stand by.
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0: Just the same way, Journey, of course, with Tim Jeffries. Got a hankering to kick off the next set with some Foo Fighters, so I'm going to follow up with that, plus a band that just announced they're going back out on the road. A rare reunion, as if you will. We'll get to that as well.
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Faith No More reunited for the first time in 10 years, in 2027. But you're going to have to do some traveling if you want to see them. Australia and New Zealand as they hit the road with System of a Down. As we keep this set rolling round and round with Rat.

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0: Come back Saturday for another big night of great live entertainment as superstars Lone Star will be on the big stage at the Turkey Trot Festival. 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
2: Here is your weather forecast from the ABK Flooring Weather Center. With mostly cloudy skies this evening, an overnight low of 76. 30% chance of showers and thunderstorms. Otherwise, mostly sunny and hot tomorrow with a high near 92. Chance of rain tomorrow night, partly cloudy with a low 75. And for Wednesday, chance of showers, possibly a thunderstorm. Mostly sunny with a high near 90.
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0: Feeling the Love from Van Halen and David Lee Roth wrapped up the first day at Sturgis on Friday playing at the Buffalo Chip. You know, David Lee Roth canceled his entire summer tour with the exception of that one date at the Buffalo Chip there in South Dakota. And the fans were treated. And then, of course, Saturday night, Sammy Hagar played Sturgis. It's Tim Jeffries, and on the way, we got the Cars and AC/DC.
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0: Sometimes I get confused by the question. All I know is that it was a great song from a lousy movie. Yes, Maximum Overdrive, the movie that even Stephen King admitted was not good. I'm Tim Jeffries, and we're going to kick off another long set for you in just a bit with some Foreigner and Scorpion. Stand by.
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0: yard after falling asleep on his way to summer school. This happened Thursday. Mom said her son boarded the bus at 8 o'clock, just as he has every weekday during the past 5 weeks of summer school. Problem is, he fell asleep on the bus. And the bus driver, well, he just parked the bus and didn't see if it was clear. About 2.5 later, she received a phone call from the school district saying, "Hey, your son's not here." And then we found out that he was left to sleep in the bus depot, where a district employee found the son walking through the parking lot, got his name and age, brought him inside, and, well, I guess he got out of the final day of summer school.
1: Pump up the volume.
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6: Here is your weather forecast from the ABK Flooring Weather Center. With mostly cloudy skies this evening, an overnight low of 76. 30% chance of showers and thunderstorms. Otherwise, mostly sunny and hot tomorrow with a high near 92. Chance of rain tomorrow night, partly cloudy with a low 75. And for Wednesday, chance of showers, possibly a thunderstorm. Mostly sunny with a high near 90.
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0: One of the all-time great blues songs, written by Willie Dixon, back in 1954. Think about that. Muddy Waters had the hit with it. Then along come these English lads, and they rocked it out just a little bit. I Just Want to Make Love to You from Foghat with Tim Jeffries. We're heading north to Seattle for a little grunge, and then northeast to Boston. Stand by. It's all next.
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0: Feeling satisfied? I sure am. A little Boston, Tim Jeffries. It's been a lot of fun hanging out with you. I hope we can do it again tomorrow night. I'll be back same time. Going to leave you with a great song from Metallica. Be safe. We'll see you tomorrow.
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John Michael Osborne, Ozzy, Mama, I'm Coming Home. What a great one with Mud Benatar's here. Come on, come on, come on. Hit me with your best shot.

0: Hey, what should I do? Should I stay or should I go? The Bloody Clash for you with Mud Benatar in that set. Come on, hit me with your best shot. Benatar and hubby Neil Giraldo. They're rocking a tour with the legendary Bryan Adams, the Roll with the Punches tour, all the way through October. That sounds like one fine tour for sure. The Doors are coming up. Author on Pearl Jam, and Bob Seger is next.
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0: I woke up in the morning and I got myself a beer here. The Doors with Mud, Jim and Company with that bad advice. No, I'm not drinking. I only had a beer. You know, yeah, I know. Way to go, guys. Hey, Van Halen, they're coming up. I'll throw on Led Zepp. And Soundgarden, they're next.
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At 94.5 The Razor, we know there's the right kind of rock. And the wrong kind of rock. You know what we're talking about.

0: Yeah, Floyd from The Wall, you gotta run like hell with Mud. I love that tune. Every time I take a little run, I take a little run because I can't run, but I hear the run, run, run. It makes me run. What a cool tune, you know? Hey, the top there coming up. Out there on Night Ranger, and George Thorogood is next.
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1: 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Here is your weather forecast from ABK Flooring Weather Center. Mostly cloudy early. Look for 30% chance of showers and thunderstorms, mainly before 9 a.m. today. Mostly sunny and hot with an afternoon high near 92. Heat index values as high as 102. That 30% chance of showers and thunderstorms, mainly this evening early, partly cloudy with a low 75. And a chance of showers and thunderstorms for Wednesday. Mostly sunny with a high near 90.
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0: You're motoring again, Night Ranger with Mud Boy. That is a fantastic band, Jack Blades and Night Ranger, rocking a tour right now through February. All those great tunes, boy. Jack Blades with that fantastic voice. That band rocks all the way. Hey, Boston's coming up. I'll throw on the Scorpions. In the top, they're on deck too.
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New York City is the place where they said, hey babe, take a walk on the wild side. 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

Hey, it's all going down at the zoo. The Scorpions with Mud Boston's on. You know, you got to put your thumb out. We're going to hitch a ride.

0: You know it. You got to always fight the good fight. Triumph with Mud. We heard from David Bowie in that set. And Space Oddity. You know, I always get phone calls all the time. Hey, Mud, can you play Ground Control to Major Tom? And that's really a better name of that tune. But what do I know? I'm not David Bowie, you know. Joe Cocker is coming up. I'll throw on Metallica and BTO. They're next.
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0: What a great one from Joe Cocker, feeling all right with Mutt. I love that one. Metallica in that set. Off to Neverland. Metallica off to touring land all the time. Been on tour for years, in fact. They're rocking a whole Vegas residency into 2027 and beyond. Way to go, Metallica. The crew, they're coming up for you. Author on Bad Company and Def Lep, they're on deck too.
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2: Here is your weather forecast from ABK Flooring Weather Center. Mostly cloudy early. Look for a 30% chance of showers and thunderstorms, mainly before 9 a.m. today. Mostly sunny and hot with an afternoon high near 92. Heat index values as high as 102. That 30% chance of showers and thunderstorms, mainly this evening early. Partly cloudy with a low 75 and a chance of showers and thunderstorms for Wednesday. Mostly sunny with a high near 90.
3: We need a timeout. 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

0: 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Well, Labor Day weekend will be here in 27 days. 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

0: Rushing Closer to the Heart with Mud. What a great band. You know, Rush, they're rocking their 50-something tour through April of 2027, rocking about 30 tunes a night in concert. What a show that band puts on. Rush, they rock all the way. April Wine is coming up. I'll throw on Bon Jovi. And Clapton's next.
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0: Hey, you like the rock? I like the rock. They like the rock too. April Wine with Mud. What a fantastic band from Halifax, Nova Scotia. Continues to rock on doing mini tours. They are fantastic. Way to go, April Wine. Donnie Iris is coming up. Author on John Mellencamp and the Kinks. They're on deck too.
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3: Here is your weather forecast from ABK Flooring Weather Center. Mostly cloudy early. Look for 30% chance of showers and thunderstorms, mainly before 9 a.m. today. Mostly sunny and hot with an afternoon high near 92. Heat index values as high as 102. That 30% chance of showers and thunderstorms, mainly this evening early, partly cloudy with a low 75. And a chance of showers and thunderstorms for Wednesday. Mostly sunny with a high near 90.
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0: Oh, yeah, that great coming-of-age classic, John Mellencamp and the Tale of Jack and Di with Mud. Johnny is rocking that great tour, the Dancing Words Tour, going all over, only doing his top-shelf classics. What a show that guy puts on. He's quite the entertainer. Hey, Stevie Ray Vaughan is coming up, author on Aerosmith. Donnie Iris is on deck too.
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0: Yeah, Kiss in Detroit Rock City. What a great tune with Mud. We heard the Rolling Stones in that set. I Can't Get Me No Satisfaction. 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Way to go, Rolling Stones. Hey, the James Gang, they're coming up. Author on Radiohead. And Phil Collins is on deck, too.
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0: Yeah, what a rocking tune from Joe Walsh and the James Gang, Funk number 49 with Mud. Phil Collins in that set, Phil, in the class of 2026 in the Rock and Roll Hall of Fame. You know, later on in the year at the Rock and Roll Hall of Fame induction ceremony and concert, there's a chance that Phil Collins will sing, and boy, you know, his voice rocks all the way. That'll be very cool. You too, they're coming up for you. I'll throw on the top, and GNR, they're on deck too.
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2: Good morning, everyone. Here's your latest forecast from the ABK Flooring Weather Center. The heat and humidity will continue again today. So for today, a chance of those scattered showers and storms. It'll be hot and humid, a high of 92. Could be a few stronger storms. Then for tonight, scattered showers and storms. We stay warm and muggy, dropping to 72. For tomorrow, the same thing. Scattered showers and thunderstorms, highs in the upper 80s. Still a chance of scattered showers and storms on Thursday with highs in the mid-80s. And that's your latest forecast. I'm WTWO meteorologist Jesse Walk.
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0: Yeah, the top dunin' on the cheap with those sunglasses. That's the way to do it with mud. No reason to spend all that money on sunglasses. Do it on the cheap. Take home a sack of sunglasses. You're good to go for the year. You know, hey, foreigner, they're coming up while they're on the Red Hot Chili Peppers. And you, too, they're on deck as well.
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1: For those of you who always need something extra, well, here you go. 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
2: Hello, hello, hello.
3: I may be in and out of the room today.
2: Aloha. Hello. Oh, more Midwest funk?
4: Do you have some salad?
3: No, a truck stop burrito.
5: Is that true?
3: Yes.
4: Why were you at a truck stop?
2: You know what? You're going to get a lot.
3: I'm sorry.
2: You're going to get a lot of pushback.
3: A food truck burrito. Forgive me.
4: Sorry. I was going to say, wait.
3: I can't think. I'm concentrating on my sphincter right now.
2: Okay.
4: Well, wish I had that problem. Where'd you eat? I need to go there.
2: Remember? Chrissy's all backed up.
4: Well, I'm on the other side of that coin.
3: You and I need to combine sphincters. Wait a minute.
4: That'd be interesting.
2: Object matrimony.
3: Honest to God, I was out for a walk with Kelly and the dogs last night.
2: Grabbed a taco.
3: And there was some thunder, and she looked at me and she went, "Is that your stomach?" That's how this feels.
4: Oh, I'm sorry.
3: Yeah.
2: You know, this is all anecdotal research. Me, personally, what I'm hearing out of you.
3: Yeah.
2: You seem to make a lot of noise, and there are people there that want it quiet.
6: The breathing, chewing.
2: The breathing, the chewing the gum, the shaking the ice, and now your stomach's making noise.
3: Well, the bigger problem is this.
2: Okay.
3: Kelly is a soft talker. This is my wife.
4: Yes.
3: Soft talker. I am half deaf.
4: Mm-hmm.
2: No. Don't cut yourself short.
6: That's a marriage made in
2: heaven. You're all deaf.
3: Yeah,
2: you're just like me, all deaf.
3: It's the result of wearing headphones at work for 45 years, whatever it is. So I'll say it again.
4: Mm-hmm.
3: But the problem is she will not meet me halfway. So she talks at a 3. I need her to talk at about a 7. But if I say it again, she comes back at a 15.
4: Oh, I see what you're saying. Yeah.
3: So, yeah.
6: That's love for you.
3: Yeah.
2: 15 never helped anybody.
3: Yeah, I'm sorry. What'd you say? I said, okay.
5: I'm with Jake on this. This is funny.
3: Yeah. Oh, no. No, it's not funny.
6: It's pretty funny.
3: And then I mentioned this before, and I think we have other people who have this. I know Oske is deaf in one ear.
4: Mm-hmm. Yes.
2: I forget which one.
3: But my right ear, for whatever reason, is slightly better than my left ear.
2: Sure.
4: Mm-hmm.
3: But I always sleep on the right side of the bed from the perspective of lying down. Following me here?
4: Sure.
3: So,
2: and why would you have any other different perspective?
3: So I'm sleeping stage right, if you will. I'll put it in terms you can understand, Josh. So I'm sleeping stage right.
2: So I'm standing at the foot of the bed, and I'm looking at the bed. Which side are you on?
3: I'm on the left.
2: You're on the left.
5: Okay. I'll put this in terms you can understand. Hurry it up.
3: So my point being, if we're on our backs,
2: right,
3: and it comes time to go to sleep,
2: you're at a deficit already.
3: Yes. So then I've got to kind of flop over,
2: right,
3: which one might think would lead to a little amorous,
6: yeah, sure,
3: you know,
2: a little get
4: sexy
2: going,
4: time.
3: A little horizontal,
6: the beast with two backs,
2: a little something for the effort.
5: That's right.
3: A little horizontal jujitsu,
5: some risky business,
3: wrestling, judo, whatever. But that's irritating.
6: To her?
4: It's irritating to her.
3: Well, yes, my presence is irritating. No, but to roll over, I'm sorry, what'd you say? Then I have to roll over like this.
2: You know what? You might be onto something. I thought it was just the noises you make. It might be you.
3: Yes, I think that's perfectly possible.
2: Yeah.
3: Yeah, what I wear, say, think, do.
4: Just like a match made in heaven to me.
2: I always like to reverse these situations. Let's say that she had trouble hearing and you...
3: I have said that so many times.
2: You would probably meet her more than half.
5: I think so too. Would be accommodating.
2: Absolutely.
6: Absolutely.
3: Yeah, it's the irritation factor of having to say something twice for her.
2: Sure. Right.
3: But then I get the one. Ever get this one? Oh, I was just talking. I'll say, what'd you say? Oh, I was just talking to myself.
4: Yeah.
3: Okay. So how the F am I supposed to know that?
6: Yeah.
3: So, yeah. There's, in any event, the rumbling hear in the air is my belly.
2: You should start like a product. You know, I have a hamburger helper. Maybe you should like have a fight helper and whatever you start going, man. You can add, and there'll be an argument. There, boom.
3: That really isn't an argument.
5: Was the burrito worth it?
3: You know something? It was.
5: Yeah. Okay. Yeah. Sometimes it is.
4: Yep. There you go.
3: It was great.
2: I've had a truck stop burrito that's not bad. So,
5: sure. Yeah, we were just shocked to hear that.
4: You were at a truck stop. Yeah.
2: Heck yeah.
3: No, sorry. And I meant to say a food truck.
5: But, sure. Yeah.
3: But yeah. No. It was amazing. The tortilla was, I think, pan-fried after they...
4: Oh, yeah.
3: So it had a, it was kind of a combo. It was sort of a crispy...
2: Flour?
3: Soft tortilla. Does that make sense?
4: Yes, wonderful. Of course. Yeah. Well,
3: meeting the two tortilla worlds halfway. Yeah.
2: Flour or corn tortilla?
3: Flour.
2: Yeah. Excellent.
3: And it was a big one, and I... Especially, at, I don't really eat all that much food, especially at lunch. Usually just have a salad, and I ate the whole thing.
2: Attaboy.
4: Wow.
3: It was just so good.
4: What'd you have on there? Beans, meat? What? What'd you got?
3: I don't know. I didn't know. The girls got it for me. I don't know what was
6: When did the trouble start?
4: Chicken, what do you got?
3: About 2 hours after.
6: Oh.
2: Wait a minute. They ordered you food, and then not that much
4: didn't
2: later,
4: tell you, what was
2: you
4: in
2: got
4: it?
2: A little sick?
3: Yes.
2: Maybe it's me watching Dateline too much, but
3: yeah. Now there has been an omission. I will say that.
6: What
2: you have had a yeah, clearing
3: yes,
2: of the
3: yeah,
2: law.
3: Yeah.
2: Okay.
3: Yes, and it was of two worlds. I'm not going to get into any details.
4: Okay, good.
2: Semi solid.
3: No, there was. Oh. I will just leave it at that.
2: Okay.
3: However, I'm hoping that there's a second stage, if you will, because the term launch is in order.
2: Now, on
3: and
2: the
3: now,
2: other...
3: Christy,
5: I'm going to guess you're about a type 6 on the Bristol scale.
3: Yeah. Uh-huh.
2: On the other side of the coin, if you flipped where we are, Christy, day
4: still
2: 3?
4: Still nothing.
2: Day 3? Day 4? Well,
6: that's still not nothing. Good. That's not good.
4: Yeah. Did the Dukalax or whatever it's called. Yeah. Dukalax. Nothing.
5: It should be called Dukalax.
4: Yeah.
3: Dukalax. Oh, yes, yes.
4: Yes.
3: Have you tried a...
2: Dukalax.
4: Duke.
3: I remember at
4: those
3: one
4: soft
3: point,
4: shoes taste terrible. What?
3: At one point post surgery, this was years ago, after my arm, I had a similar thing with Pat, a very serious arm injury in my case. But a buddy of mine came over to the house where I was recovering, and he's a physician. And,
4: sure.
3: he said, by the way, have you had any movements, if you will?
4: Mm-hmm.
3: And it had been 11 days.
4: Oh, I'm only on day 3.
3: And he said, well, I'll be right back. And he left, and he was gone like an hour and a half. And I thought, oh, dear God, my good friend has been killed in some kind of car accident,
4: oh, geez,
3: trying to get my bowels functioning. But he returned, and he had the tripartite, if you will, method.
4: What's that?
3: He had your Dulcolax.
4: Right.
3: Right, in powder form.
4: Uh-huh.
3: Right, and then he had...
6: Clear liquid, sodium citrate.
3: He had some liquid thing.
2: What is this, like a three-pronged attack?
3: Yes,
2: I like
3: and
2: it.
3: Then
2: yeah.
3: he had a... A suppository.
4: Oh yeah, that's not gonna happen.
6: How'd that feel?
3: Well,
2: you don't like a suppository.
4: Never had one.
2: Even if it would help.
4: I don't think so.
3: The key to a suppository, Christy,
2: lubrication.
5: It's just like reverse pooping.
3: Yeah, yeah, yeah, but you gotta have.
4: I don't really put my poop back in.
3: You're gonna want to have a
2: a
3: medical grade latex glove.
4: Well, of course, yes.
3: And I always have hundreds of them at my house.
4: So do I.
2: And the suppositories are well lubricated.
6: Are they? Ski glove.
2: Yeah.
3: But
4: never...
3: the point being, after the if you will, the triple action attack.
4: Yeah.
3: I gave birth to what I often describe
4: as a
3: sandpaper softball.
4: Oh. Yeah.
3: It was quite the relief, but as the movie, I guess, said, there will be blood.
4: Oh,
3: but well worth it.
4: What a way to start the day.
3: Hey, it's your fault.
2: This is my son, HW.
4: Did you hear that? It was my fault.
6: Your fault.
4: He's the one that came in here and said his...
6: I heard
4: yeah,
6: it. I heard
4: that's okay.
3: I just said there may be extraneous sonic activity in the room in the form of...
4: All right.
6: Well, Christy's going to blow when he says
2: I don't think we... Tom and Christy and I have been 50 years. We've never farted in front of each other, I don't think so.
5: I can't even... I mean, that is like got to be unwritten rule number one about a recording studio.
4: Oh, absolutely. God, yeah.
3: Yeah.
5: Just don't fart.
2: Because the soundproofing lends itself to smell. Hangs there.
5: Why would you do that?
3: Kind of thing. It is getting so difficult to watch anything.
2: Why is that?
3: You just can't find it.
2: Well, you can find it.
5: Actually, you know what? There is an app that if you just type in what it is you want to watch, it shows
2: and,
5: you exactly where...
2: The app I use, and it might be your same, is titled perfectly for you. It's called Just Watch.
5: Yeah. Might be time to get
3: that. Yeah, I have to get that.
2: Put it in the search bar. Boom.
3: My TV...
4: Usually, if you just Google it, it'll come up.
3: Whatever my system is... It shows this. If you go to the guide,
2: It's I do enjoy hearing about your TV.
3: It's never on the right time.
2: Never. Yeah. Right.
3: So it'll be showing 7 o'clock in the evening. This is the Today Show, and you. I don't know.
6: Never on the right time.
3: No, it'll have it'll have the guide for that morning.
2: Never on the right time. You can't find any shows.
4: You have to TV.
6: Every TV was on the right time.
3: Every 10 minutes, you have to tell them you're still there. Yep, God, I hate it. I've got to get a new system.
2: The TV has to warm up.
3: I'm so sick of it. Are you still watching? Hey, it's none of your business what I'm doing. Okay.
2: It's none of your business what I'm doing.
3: Stop asking me questions.
6: That could be turned off.
4: Yeah, that can be.
3: No, it can't be.
2: Yeah.
3: No, it can't. I had a technician over. I was so pissed about it.
2: You guys, are new to the ball game. You just have to go, that's a shame, Tom. You can't question it.
3: Wi-Fi.
2: There it is.
3: Apple TV.
2: Yep.
3: Using up some kind of electronic stuff that I'm paying for.
5: Well, you see what you guys did?
2: Yeah.
5: You got them all worked
2: out. You've got to do this.
3: So I said to the guy, is there something I can do?
2: That's a shame,
3: to
2: Tom.
3: Have this end, I've got to change whatever the
2: thing. I feel your pain, Tom. That's a shame.
6: It's, right off the bat.
4: That has to be just something on your TV.
3: No, you're doing it again.
5: That's got to be incredibly frustrating.
3: No, it's not. It's something about... I don't know.
4: All right.
5: The TV is meant to comfort. No.
2: The TV is an evil device that's to be figured out.
5: I mean, nobody wants that.
2: No.
5: I hope you do get a new
3: system. I had a guy come over. Is there any way to get this to stop? No. It's like with the TV, the company that provides the service does that so they can.
4: Oh.
3: It's something about, I don't know, bandwidth or satellite time or.
6: Does Kelly have issues with the TV?
3: Electricity. Pardon me?
6: Does Kelly have issues with the TV? Can she figure it out?
2: Maybe. Oh, no. Don't you dare. No, sir.
6: Shut up.
2: I feel sorry for him, but I it's beyond my knowledge.
3: We don't watch much TV anyway, and we usually have one show that we're watching, but the one that we were watching, we've both given up on.
2: Which one's that?
3: Something Bay, whatever.
4: Widow's Bay. Okay. Oh, you're wrong.
2: That's a shame. I kind of hung in there, and I enjoyed it.
3: Yeah. I like the actor. I don't know. I have a rule. If I don't want to be around those people in a TV show, I'm out.
2: So. That's got to limit your TV.
3: It does. Yeah. I barely watch anything. It's getting harder and harder to watch the news.
2: I bet.
4: We have Cheez-It news.
2: Ooh, oh, man. I love Cheez-It.
4: God, I do, too.
3: It's another one of these combo things.
4: Yeah.
5: Oh, really?
4: Mm-hmm.
3: I'm not sure I approve of this one, but then again, I'm not a Cheez-It guy.
4: This isn't up your alley.
3: Yeah, it's not for me.
4: No.
3: But because what I'm looking for, magnanimous. Help me here, Tom.
4: I thought you were going to say open-minded.
3: No.
5: Magnanimous works.
2: Honest, magnanimous, forthright.
3: I thought perhaps some of you guys might be interested in that.
4: Uh-huh.
5: Well, thank you. Yeah, we are.
3: You're a cheese guy?
5: I like Cheez-Its, yeah.
3: Oh, you really?
4: Yes.
5: Okay, yeah.
2: Cheese, Grommet. Cheese, yes.
3: And apparently it's called a Cheez-It.
4: Yes.
5: Right.
3: Cheese. I always
4: You've
3: thought
4: never
3: they were
4: had Cheez-Its. A Cheez-It?
3: Well, when desperate on a couple of occasions.
2: So what do you prefer sensing that you look down on cheeses?
4: Are you a cheese nip guy?
5: Those are good.
3: I find that offensive to our Japanese friends.
4: Oh, jeez.
2: It wasn't until you mentioned that.
6: Yeah. There was no need to do that.
2: Now, real quick, look on his face how happy he is.
3: I also resent calling ski hill slopes. So let's...
6: You know what?
4: Look what the
5: You know what? I'll do it.
3: I've just been handed a pack of Cheez-It. See, I always thought it was Cheez-Its. It's Cheez-It. Singular.
4: Yes.
3: But there's more than one in here. This is a mistake from the O'Reilly Auto Parts Studios. This is the Bob and Tom Show.
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2: Good morning, everyone. Here's your latest forecast from the ABK Flooring Weather Center. The heat and humidity will continue again today. So for today, a chance of those scattered showers and storms. It'll be hot and humid, a high of 92, could be a few stronger storms. Then for tonight, scattered showers and storms. We stay warm and muggy, dropping to 72. For tomorrow, the same thing. Scattered showers and thunderstorms, highs in the upper 80s. Still a chance of scattered showers and storms on Thursday with highs in the mid-80s. And that's your latest forecast. I'm WTWO meteorologist Jesse Walk.
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0: barking out the light. 'Cause you're there.
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2: Welcome back to the Bob and Tom Show. We're in the O'Reilly Auto Parts Studios. Christy Lee at the news desk.
3: Hi.
2: There's Pat Godwin.
4: Hello.
2: He's got the guitar out. He's got the organ out. He's got his piano out. And
3: put that away.
2: Anything could be coming from Pat at any time. There's Josh Arnold.
5: He's also got that fresh haircut that looks great.
2: Yes.
4: Oh, thank you.
2: It is really nice.
4: It's always nice getting a new haircut.
3: Yeah. Isn't it? Oh, yeah.
2: Yeah. You feel...
3: do they rub your head? They do the massage?
4: Courtney does a nice job.
3: Right.
4: Yes. Nice shampoo.
5: Mm-hmm. Excellent.
2: Are you to the point where you call her Court? Hey, Court.
4: Not yet.
2: Not yet.
4: A couple more haircuts.
2: All right.
6: Does she have the nails? When she does the shampoo, does
4: yeah,
6: she
4: absolutely.
6: Do the nails?
2: Oh, Josh. Yeah. Josh loves the nails.
5: Yeah, who doesn't?
2: Yeah.
5: Boy, oh boy.
2: There's Jeff Oskey.
6: I'm here.
2: Ace Cosby's here.
7: Hello.
2: I'm Chick McGee, and that brings us to our emails. We were talking about learning foreign language, and I actually, this guy covers it pretty much. His name's Eric, and he says, I lived in China for almost 20 years. My Chinese language skills are passable at best. Some of us old guys just can't learn languages.
5: Ah.
2: That's exactly right, sir. Thank you, Eric, thanks for nothing.
5: 20 years.
2: Yeah.
3: Man.
2: And here's a constructive email.
3: Okay.
2: Dear hilarious people, best line of the show yesterday, Christina says, it was referring to the Pepsi and vanilla-inspired perfume when Josh said, hey, are you tired of not being covered by ants? Christina says, thank you, Josh. I almost peed my pants.
5: Oh, well.
3: That was very well,
5: man, what?
2: You are welcome.
5: I'm sure it smells all right, but it just seems, as Jeff said, it just sounds sticky.
2: Yeah, vanilla.
3: Yeah.
2: Vanilla's all right, I guess. But I didn't think fresh linen would be that good a smell, but by gosh, it is.
5: That is great, that's, isn't
4: that's
5: it?
4: You
2: got some letters over there, Oskey?
6: Well, yesterday we talked about Pat's son's...
2: Yes, we did.
3: I
6: it's DoorDash order.
3: Pat,
2: it's causing quite the debate on all our socials and also
5: almost 40
2: email.
5: Bucks worth of Mickey D's, and the striking thing was three, like... desserts essentially.
4: And a drink,
5: right?
4: Yeah
2: like a blue drink or something, right?
6: This is from Ronald, a 15-year-old. Midnight chicken nuggets, Big Mac, slushy, milkshake, McFlurry, and a drink. Come on, Oskey, I can excuse the others, but you know the munchies when you see them.
3: Pat, don't
6: worry, a lot of us smoked weed at that age and turned out perfectly fine. And another person wanted to know who's paying for Jimmy's pot? And I don't think he's high.
4: No,
6: I've met your son. No. He's
5: you know, it's funny that it didn't even occur because we know him.
4: Yeah.
5: So it didn't even occur to him.
3: Yeah. No.
6: Yeah.
4: I mean, that could be coming, but it's not happening now.
6: No.
4: I'm prepared, though.
6: No, a 15-year-old boy can crush a pizza by himself.
4: Oh, absolutely.
6: Like,
4: yeah.
6: All the time, my kids.
5: Yeah.
3: Yeah.
6: Yeah, no.
4: Last night he behaved. We made some food at home.
3: Did you?
6: Oh,
3: what'd
6: nice.
3: You make?
6: Yeah.
4: Spaghetti with ground beef.
3: That's okay.
4: Ragu,
3: that's good.
4: You know.
3: Yeah.
5: Yeah, why not?
6: Yeah.
5: No,
3: there's nothing wrong with that.
2: That's a fine product.
5: Yeah.
4: I put it together.
2: No kidding?
4: I put this ground beef in a skillet, and I browned it.
3: Yes.
4: Oh. And you know, it browns on its own.
3: Did you drain the grease off?
4: Oh, no. I threw all that.
2: Well, if you,
6: yeah, that's
2: if you leave it, if you leave the hamburger sitting out, it will brown.
4: Yeah.
2: That's true.
4: That's,
2: yeah. But you put it on the heat.
4: He said it was a little gamey. I said, I'll do better next time.
3: Dear Pat, for my 16th birthday, on that very day, my mother got me a job.
4: Oh, well, yeah. That's
3: did you talk to him about that?
4: I did, indeed.
3: Uh-huh.
4: There's a place here in town called Bubs. He may be doing some dishes at Bubs.
3: Okay.
6: Oh, nice.
3: That's a good place. I know the guy that owns that.
4: Oh, cool.
3: Nice
2: doing
3: man.
2: The dishes. Yeah. Good friend of Christy. Christy has a network
3: well,
2: of friends.
3: Not a good friend. He went to school
2: over.
3: With my ex-husband. He's a good
5: ex-lover.
3: Guy.
5: Ex-lover.
2: Yeah.
3: Jeez. I know a lot of people.
4: Yeah.
3: I get out. Yeah. I do things.
2: Sorted.
6: Hook up Jimmy with a job.
2: Sorted affair. Yeah, where are you?
5: How long were you with Derek Bubb?
2: Hey, Bub.
3: Bub's the word, yes.
4: Is his name actually Bub?
2: What's up, Bub?
3: No.
5: My great uncle, we called him Bub.
3: Did you?
5: Man, he was my grandma's sister's husband.
3: Okay.
2: Okay.
5: So that would be my great uncle, I guess.
2: Yeah,
5: right?
2: Grandma's sister's husband.
5: My grandpa's sister's. Yeah, yeah.
2: Okay.
5: Which, by the way, my grandpa's sister's husband.
2: Yeah.
5: Was my grand

0: I would just walk up to him and go, hey, bub.
1: Hey, bub.
0: And my parents were somewhat mortified by that.
1: Wrong, but bub stands for Big Ugly Burger, I think. It's one of their specials.
2: Yeah.
3: Oh,
2: yeah,
3: nice. They have a big burger.
2: Yeah, they have a challenge.
3: Yeah, if you eat the burger, you get a picture on the wall. Yeah.
2: Now, I know I'm going to offend a lot of people, but whenever I hear someone call their brother Bubby or their child Bubby, I'm like, you are low rent. Yeah, I don't want to hang out with you.
3: What about dogs?
2: I don't care what you call your dog.
3: We call, because I call Leo Bubby.
2: But you call your brother or sister Bubby, I'm out.
3: My daughter calls Leo Bubby, so that kind of caught
1: on. Did you have a nickname with your siblings when you were growing up?
2: No, I didn't. I was the oldest, so I handed out the nickname.
1: You were a bully. You were always a bully, right?
0: Oh, yeah. Oh. My nephew called my niece Sissy for a while.
1: Yeah, yeah.
0: And he was little, and he was, and I looked at my dad, and I go, I don't know why, but that bothers me. And he goes, dude, me too.
2: Yeah.
0: For some reason, we couldn't stand it.
2: My grown adult best friend's sister still calls him Bubby when we're hanging out.
0: Oh.
2: And it just drives me nuts.
1: Really?
2: Yeah. All right. Like, you white trash billies.
1: One of my uncles was named Bubby. Yeah, they called him Bubby.
3: Really?
1: I think his actual name was... His actual name was Ray Jr., but they called him Rocky. He was this little sawed-off troublemaker.
0: Oh, he was?
1: Yeah, one of those guys. Short guys.
0: Is he the guy that brought a gun to Thanksgiving?
1: No, that was my other...
0: What?
1: That was my aunt's husband, actually, who brought the gun together.
4: There better not be any lumps in these mashed potatoes.
3: That's a lot of pressure on the hostess,
1: not just
3: right?
1: Any dinner, Christmas dinner.
0: Oh, Christmas.
1: There was gunplay, yeah. And that guy who brought the gun also would never take the same route twice wherever he would go.
0: That's, wow.
1: Yeah.
0: I have some questions for him.
1: He was, I remember the police coming and putting him in
3: cuffs. Did he die young?
1: I don't know what happened to him.
2: Did he have the gun out? Like, on laying on the table?
1: It was one of those.
0: I said we're opening presents now.
4: It's not in the morning. I won't be here in the morning.
1: He lifted his shirt at one point.
2: To show off?
1: And something, is there going to be trouble or something like that?
0: Oh, Merry Christmas.
1: Yeah, Merry Christmas. Can't we have one Christmas without the gun?
0: Without you flashing the gun?
1: Come on.
3: Do you have any cousins?
1: I have a bunch of cousins.
3: Because you never talk about your cousins.
1: They
3: weren't around when you were growing up.
0: No, we have a good story about his cousins.
4: Is the one that you kissed still alive?
1: Pretty sure she is.
3: Oh,
1: yeah,
3: okay.
1: She's right about my age.
4: Okay.
1: Yeah.
0: Pictures of you all over her room.
5: I still love him. I know.
6: Softest lips I ever had.
1: Unbelievable.
0: Why is she from Queens?
1: I don't know.
4: Yeah. Forbidden love.
1: That's not the Central Ohio accent, is it? No, we weren't an exceptionally close family before my parents died. So that has continued.
3: Did your mother have a lot of siblings?
1: Six.
3: Oh, wow.
1: Brothers and sisters.
3: What about your father?
1: Just two.
3: Okay.
1: A brother and a sister.
3: Okay.
1: There you go.
2: I was dating a girl, and it came out that she at one time made out with her cousin.
0: Right.
2: And I knew this for a while, but in my head, they were like in third or fourth grade. And then one time I brought it up, and she goes, yeah, we were 17. And I was like, oh, my gosh, that's 17. Not making out with your cousin. That's you're too old to make out with your cousin.
3: That's too old. I think I kissed my cousin when I was 12,
2: right.
3: 11 or
2: but
3: something.
2: But 17 is like...
1: I think I was older. Well, maybe I was about 10 or 11, I think.
3: Yeah,
0: that's just flat out incest.
2: Right? I was just like, what?
1: Well, wait a minute. No, first cousins.
3: Yeah?
4: Yeah.
1: Maybe we shouldn't try to define incest on today's show. Maybe that would be the wisest.
3: There are people that marry first cousins. We all know that. Yeah.
0: We all know that.
1: Yeah, we all know that.
4: I don't have anybody in my circle that's married a first cousin.
3: No, I mean famous people.
1: Jerry Lee Lewis.
3: Jerry Lee Lewis.
0: Oh.
3: Didn't Einstein marry a cousin?
4: I don't know.
1: I'm not sure. FDR married his cousin?
3: Well, I see. I mean, it happened.
1: Wasn't Eleanor Roosevelt
0: the way you said it suggested it was somebody like in this building.
3: Oh, no. Oh, God, no. I don't know anybody that married their cousin.
2: Over in England, they all do, right? All
0: at least for a few centuries.
4: The royal family.
0: Yeah.
3: You dive into that royalty stuff. It's
1: and all their kids become dentists.
0: Yeah, there's,
1: and that explains why there's no dentistry
4: in modern England.
0: A lot of webbed feet.
1: Man, Hey, this is another email.

0: Patrick.
1: Patrick, get in here. Chick, as a man of a certain size and age, I too remember the Husky department at Sears. That's right, Husky jeans. Yes, sons of a bitch. And I was bemoaning the fact yesterday that even my parents wouldn't buy me a pair of Converse. I had to settle for the winner at Sears made by Converse, and they were a lesser shoe.
0: What?
2: That's what I had.
1: And Patrick says, yes, I had a pair of the winter shoes, and I felt like a loser.
0: There's what I remember most about Sears. They had a charm school.
2: A what?
0: A charm school.
1: Sears had a charm school?
0: It what? Was a little charm school.
3: Like how to sit and cross your legs?
0: I had to put makeup on, and it was like, I think, on a weekend, like on a Saturday.
1: Was this about and the time I really you wanted, kissed your cousin?
0: No, oh. I was probably, I know I was living in the trailer park, so I was probably 14, maybe.
1: Okay.
0: And my best friend, who's still one of my dearest friends, her parents, she was an only child, and she got to do a lot of stuff because she was an only child. We were poor, and I wanted to go to this charm school so badly. And my mom scraped together. We went to this little charm school. I wish I could remember the name of it. Somebody out there knows. And we got.
1: I think
0: little...
1: it was the Craftsman charm school.
0: Yeah,
1: wasn't
0: it? Yeah, it was. Not, we didn't get a screwdriver in our little kit, but we got, you know, lip gloss and lipstick and how to put makeup on and how it was. I thought I was the most regal woman in the world. Like, I had learned something nobody else knew.
4: I'll have you know I went to charm school.
0: I went to charm school.
2: At like Sears.
0: Yeah, for like an afternoon one. On a Saturday.
5: How many people were in the class?
0: I don't know, maybe 20, you know?
4: 20?
0: Yeah, 15,
1: Sears likes
0: 20?
1: To start them, used to going to Sears young. That's right, grow their customers.
0: That's one of my fondest memories. I don't get to remember a lot of things, but
2: I remember getting our portraits at the Sears portrait place with the fake full background with the wooden.
0: Yeah,
2: you know.
0: We did that too.
2: Loved it.
1: Yeah. Have I told you guys the story about glamour shots? My my first ex-wife and my mom really hit it off. This is my first marriage, and my mom loved this first. Mm-hmm. So she. The wife at the time got a glamour shot.
2: Right.
1: And gave it to my mother for some reason. I'm not sure why. Or maybe she meant to give it to me, but...
0: Ended up at your mom's.
1: Got mad and gave it to my mom.
0: Yeah.
1: And I went over there after I had a son, by the way, with my second wife.
2: Mm-hmm.
1: My mom had that picture of my first wife as a glamour shot up in her living room.
0: Still.
5: That is odd.
2: Was it a turned-up color jean jacket?
1: It was, no... Close. It was a soft focus, and I wanted like a spaghetti strap. And, a lot of makeup, and
3: every girl I knew got glamour.
2: Yeah,
3: shots.
1: No kidding.
2: Oh yeah,
0: it was a big deal.
1: Man,
0: I never did that.
1: You didn't.
2: Didn't need to. You went to charm.
1: You went
2: school.
1: To charm school.
0: That's right.
5: You were already glamorous. You had graduated.
3: Yes.
1: Is that how
0: my sister did it?
1: Held a graduation. They took your picture and. Played the music behind
0: No,
1: you?
0: They didn't do anything.
5: Were they trying to sell you makeup? What was the deal?
0: Oh, I'm reading about it right now. I thought maybe I'd made that up, but no.
1: Maybe
0: that started in...
1: Maybe the metric and American set of tools they gave you at the end of the charm school.
0: No, I just remember we got this nice little kit of makeup and stuff in it. Yeah. Oh, well. It was... Yeah.
1: Did they teach you to do anything that you weren't aware of doing, like putting your makeup on properly? Or?
0: Oh, I'm sorry. It was every Saturday morning for about 8 weeks. Oh, there was a fashion show at the end. I don't remember that part.
5: No?
0: I'm just reading about it now. Oh,
5: was
0: my
5: it how
0: God,
5: to walk
0: right.
5: and stuff like that?
0: Yes, how to walk, how to sit, how to...
3: And it was it like Pat said, the book on the head?
5: Remember that?
0: I don't remember if we walked with a book on our head.
1: Wait a minute.
3: To keep your proper posture?
5: Yeah.
1: How to walk and how to...
0: I think what
1: how to sit. Okay.
0: Sit.
1: Yeah.
0: And I think a lot of it was about fashion, how to pick out your clothes, what to wear. I think they were trying to sell you school clothes at the time.
5: Right.
0: Because it was in the summer, and end of fall.
3: I like to think it was, a lady never wears white after labor. That
0: We can do that.
3: A lady wouldn't.
0: We call it winter.
1: And a lady never wears anything but the latest fashion from Craftsman.
3: Yes.
1: You're available at Sears.
5: Always wait for the man to eat first before grabbing your fork.
0: It was a big deal for me now that I look back. Yeah. For us to commit to that and mom to pay for it, that was... Thank you, Mom.
5: Do you remember how much I'm sorry.
0: No, how much it cost?
5: Yeah, do you remember at all
0: no
5: what
0: idea.
5: The cost was?
0: No.
1: The surest way to a man's husband is a good cup of coffee.
0: Yes, and a good meal.
4: They must still have charm schools in some.
0: Oh, sure. They have modeling schools now. I mean, it can be really expensive.
2: Aren't they called finishing schools now?
0: Some of them maybe, are finishing yeah. schools. And
1: they have like debutante balls and stuff.
0: Oh, yeah. This was
4: still,
0: This was nothing like that.
1: In my brain, it's always in the South, I think, that they
0: or have. In the Northeast.
1: Is that it? Okay.
0: Both, yeah. It's big in the South. But anyway. Aren't I charming? Thank you, Sears.
4: You are charming.
1: Thank you very much. I shudder to think what you'd be like if you hadn't got that charm school.
0: Right?
1: My goodness.
0: You're still living in the trailer
1: park.
0: You'd
1: be really a bully.
6: Well, coming up in news.
1: That's right. Here's the thing.
0: She's a ghoul.
7: What a ghoul. 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
13: From Shake Broadcasting Sports and the Rhodes Automotive Sports Desk, I'm Brian Emmons. Good morning, everybody. Let's start off with a little girls' golf. It was a great honor for the Bar Reeve Vikings golf squad to be invited to compete in the state preview tournament at Prairie View in Carmel. Joe Robinson's squad finished a respectable 13th in the 20-team field. Zionsville was the tournament winner, beating Carmel by 8 shots and Westfield by 10. Castle finished 7th. Bedford was 11th. This week on Fair Shake, producer Chip, Old School Mook, and I will conduct our fall sports draft. Last year, Mook took home the title in the fall and the spring. Producer Chip claimed the title in the winter, so your boy needs to win this fall. We'll be drafting teams in most fall sports from all over Southwest Indiana. Fair Shake airs each and every Saturday, 8:05 on the Razor, 9:05 on Memories, 10:05 on the General. And if you missed previous episodes, you can listen to those in the archives on the website. In the National Football League, Colts quarterback Anthony Richardson may be nearing the end of his time in Indianapolis. Richardson reportedly worked with the third-team offense on Saturday and threw an interception, suggesting Riley Leonard has passed him for the backup quarterback job. The former first-round pick could become a trade candidate unless the Colts decide to keep three quarterbacks. Quinnen Williams is staying with the Dallas Cowboys. They signed the star defensive lineman to a three-year, $105.9 million extension on Monday. Dallas acquired Williams from the Jets before last season's trade deadline for Mazzie Smith and two draft picks. The Washington Commanders suffered a big blow on Saturday when star left tackle Laramie Tunsil tore his tricep in practice, which will cause him to miss a significant portion of the regular season. On Monday, Commanders coach Dan Quinn confirmed Tunsil would be undergoing surgery to repair the injury. In other injury news, the Chicago Bears are set to be without second-year wideout Luther Burden for some time after he suffered a groin injury in camp. And with the preseason upon them, the Cleveland Browns appear no closer to settling their quarterback competition than they were at the start of training camp. And they won't be for at least another 2 weeks. The plan is for Shedeur Sanders and Deshaun Watson to each start a preseason game before the Browns make the call.
6: Following his induction into the Pro Football Hall of Fame this past weekend, receiver Larry Fitzgerald will have his number 11 retired by the Arizona Cardinals. And in the NBA, the Los Angeles Clippers just signed the tallest active player in the NBA in Jamarian Sharp. At 7'5", he's an inch taller than the Spurs' Victor Wembanyama and 2 inches above the Grizzlies' Zach Edey. Doesn't matter if you're 7'5" or 5'7", do your best to be a good sport today. 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
18: Good morning, everyone. Here's your latest forecast from the ABK Flooring Weather Center. The heat and humidity will continue again today. So for today, a chance of those scattered showers and storms. It'll be hot and humid, a high of 92, could be a few stronger storms. Then for tonight, scattered showers and storms. We stay warm and muggy, dropping to 72. For tomorrow, the same thing. Scattered showers and thunderstorms, highs in the upper 80s. Still a chance of scattered showers and storms on Thursday with highs in the mid-80s. And that's your latest forecast. I'm WTWO meteorologist Jesse Walk.
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1: This is from Patrick, that gentleman who identified with me because he had to have Husky jeans at Sears and also was sold winter tennis shoes, not Converse. He says, you guys keep up the good work. And Pat, you need to get that boy a job.
22: Yeah.
1: That's from.
22: He's right.
1: Yeah. That's from, well, I don't know. I didn't have a job when I was a kid. I just.
0: Oh, I did.
1: I hung around. I think the rule was if I played football, I didn't have to get a job or something like that.
0: Oh, there you go.
22: Same here, yeah.
0: Pat, I do owe you an apology.
22: No, you
0: I was
22: don't.
0: A little hard on you yesterday.
22: Oh, no, no, no, no.
0: About
22: no.
0: Jimmy, but I was just worried about him.
22: You're not the only one who's worried.
0: Okay. All right.
1: You didn't call a one-eyed ghoul, though, did you?
0: No.
1: Okay.
0: And you were correct. We did walk with a book on our head at the Sears Charm School.
1: Nice.
0: Yes, we did.
1: Classic Charm School.
22: Yes. Day one.
0: Skin care, hair care, good manners, proper eating habits, physical grace, and modeling techniques.
1: Proper eating habits. All right, Wanda. Do you remember anybody from the Charm School?
0: My girlfriend Diana went with me. I don't remember anybody else that was in there.
1: Dirty Diane.
22: No. So was there like a Charm Marm who taught you?
0: There were ladies who taught.
1: I am the Charm Marm. I shall do no harm. My handshake is firm and warm.
0: I wish we had there was a
22: it starts at the arm.
0: We had a binder. I remember it had all the. I wish I still
22: they bound your legs?
0: No, a binder, feet. Three-ring binder. Oh, wow. The,
1: they bind yeah, your they, feet. Not
22: yeah, that's right.
0: Anyway, that's my charm school.
1: And I was telling the story about Christmas, and there, honest to gosh, there was one of my uncles married to one of my mom's sisters, one of my aunts, had a gun at a Christmas dinner, and there's something started, and he said, "Are we going to have a problem or something?"
0: Wow. That'll stop a problem quick.
1: Yeah. This is from Mel. I have one better than bringing a gun to Christmas, Chick.
22: The classic way conversation works.
1: That's yeah. right. I can top that.
22: Yeah, I've got a better story.
1: My brother brought his guns to my parents' house after my mom's funeral. That's kind of a bummer, right?
0: There's a lot going on there. Yeah, I have questions.
1: Yeah, funeral.
0: Yeah, don't... What?
1: Yeah, what are you going to
0: do? Was he expecting a...
1: I don't know. Maybe
0: a shootout?
1: Maybe... Maybe he was a suspect.
22: We don't have enough information. Hey. Therefore, that story is not better
3: than
22: yours.
3: Let's see that will.
0: Yeah. Right? I'm taking the couch.
1: Take your time. You can read it. I'm here to take your time. Read it. You have a letter, Christy, over there?
0: I've been talking about fingerboarding because of the documentary I saw.
1: Skateboarding for fingers.
0: Yeah, apparently Andrew in Iowa has corrected me. And he said they are actually called tech decks.
1: Tech decks?
0: Yes. And a lot of fingering was happening back in the early 2000s.
2: That's Andrew's. Sure was.
3: Kids will be kids.
0: That's Andrew's words,
1: I'm
0: not
1: gonna
0: mine.
1: I'm going to tell you this. There's a lot of fingering in the mid-70s, too. I'll tell you that.
0: Little mini skateboards that you use your fingers. It's the craziest thing I've ever witnessed.
1: Yeah, it was nuts, too. Man.
0: Yeah.
1: Right there on the couch. Boy, oh, boy.
3: Oh, yeah.
22: It's crazy.
1: A little fingering. The Waltons would come on.
3: You don't know what the hell you're doing. You're just trying to do the best you can.
1: It would be go time, let me tell you.
0: This is from Stacy.
22: Let me finger you during the Waltons.
3: Wait till Little House on the Prairie.
1: It's almost like you were there, Josh. My God. No, be cool. Be cool.
3: Be cool.
0: Stacy in Wisconsin.
1: Yeah.
0: Christy, I hear you like car shows. I thought I'd share this with you. There is a nude car show in Wisconsin.
1: A nude car show.
0: August 7th through the 9th, and they have two pickleball courts.
3: Oh, boy.
0: Yeah, so we could play naked pickleball.
3: Do whatever you want.
1: Nude pickleball.
0: If you want to find out more, you can go to the internet. I'm sure there's plenty of information.
22: Hotrodsandtailpipes.com.
0: I am out that week, and I will be gone, but I will not be there.
1: Didn't a friend of yours, Saul, didn't he play naked pickleball there?
3: Yeah, all those guys did.
1: Oh, yeah.
0: Oh, yeah?
1: All the guys played.
0: I'd love to hear naked pickleball.
3: You would?
0: Yeah, of course.
3: It's been a while.
1: Oh, I can't wait.
6: Will you be careful?
3: I forget when I get excited.
1: You're going to hurt yourself warming up. My goodness. There it is.
3: Let me tune up. Go talk.
1: Okay.
0: All right.
1: Tuning.
3: Sorry. It's humid in here. It's moist.
1: Damp.
0: It's because I'm sitting next to you, Pat.
1: Oh, the night was damp.
22: And I just had some of Tom's shredded wheat.
0: Yeah?
22: You know, he keeps it in those plastic.
1: Yeah.
22: I don't know
1: the
22: how
1: plastic
22: long.
1: The decanters or whatever.
22: That it's due for some turnover.
1: Oh, yeah.
0: Well, stale, was it?
22: Half shredded wheat, half silverfish.
0: Oh.
1: I think he likes it aged.
22: Yeah, it was aged.
1: Now that I

0: Very nice.
1: Yeah.
0: I have not started pickleball yet.
1: You would love it. I've played a couple times. It's not for me.
0: I did a little tennis, but not, I don't know. I don't know if I could.
1: It's fun. It's just
0: the ball goes slower, though, right?
1: Mm-hmm. Yeah,
0: and you got the big paddle.
1: It's like a wiffle ball kind of thing.
0: Is it real light? Solid plastic or have holes?
2: It's got holes in it.
0: Oh, son of a gun.
2: Odd.
0: Do you keep score like tennis? Like,
2: you know, no.
1: The rules are crazy.
2: It's more like ping pong.
1: Yeah.
2: Oh. Yeah, you played till 11.
3: Curious. Yeah. Very curious.
1: Who are you?
2: I think you'd like it a lot.
1: You're not old enough to play.
0: Yeah, you're way too. You would be the whippersnapper.
2: Who's young guy?
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7: Cattle and corn are mixed Monday. Soybeans and hogs finished higher. I'm John Perkins with a Brown Field Market Update. Speed wins. That's why Stein is focused on delivering higher yield in genetics faster than the competition, and why they release more new Enlist E3 lines than any other company. Stein has yield. Soybeans are up, gains in soybean and crude oils. September beans are 2¾ higher at 1161¾. November was up 3¼ at 1179½. Corn was mixed, watching the weather. September was down 3/4 at 438 and a quarter. December was a quarter lower at 461 and 3/4. Live cattle were up on supply tightness. October was 162 higher, 226.90. December was 180 higher, 225.95. On spread trade, September feeders were down 65 at 344.57. Pork was up at midday. October hogs were 145 higher at 83.67. December was up 155 at 75.12. Now, here's Megan Grebner with Cash Livestock. Megan?
3: Thanks, John. It's a quiet start for direct cash cattle trade activity. Not a big surprise there. Bids and asking prices have yet to surface. Show lists for the week are lower across all major feeding areas. Look for the bulk of the week's trade to hold out until midweek or later. Estimated cattle slaughter for Monday was 96,000 head. That's up 6,000 on the week and down more than 6,000 on the year. The cash hog market continues to struggle with consistency. Processors have leverage and are controlling the pace of business. Lately, that's been moving needed numbers without having to pick up procurement efforts. The market's been largely focused on demand. And while there have been some bright spots when it comes to global and domestic markets, there are still lingering long-term concerns about strength. Estimated hog slaughter for Monday was 483,000 head. That's up 65,000 on the week and up more than 1,000 on the year. With John Perkins, I'm Megan Grebner, Brownfield.
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9: Good morning, everyone. Here's your latest forecast from the ABK Flooring Weather Center. The heat and humidity will continue again today. So for today, a chance of those scattered showers and storms. It'll be hot and humid, a high of 92, could be a few stronger storms. Then for tonight, scattered showers and storms. We stay warm and muggy, dropping to 72. For tomorrow, the same thing. Scattered showers and thunderstorms, highs in the upper 80s. Still a chance of scattered showers and storms on Thursday with highs in the mid-80s. And that's your latest forecast. I'm WTWO meteorologist Jesse Wong.
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10: Fudge cake.
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10: 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We just can't make it at home.
12: Now, hold on there, Mrs. Potowski. Thanks to the all-new Greasynard, you can enjoy your favorite Midway foods in the comfort of your own home.
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12: 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And just look how little counter space he takes up. Right, Bugzo?
13: Yeah, right. Hey, I'm laying in something really sticky up here, and I don't think it's me, lady.
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12: 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Nobody's a loser. 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Hurry, hurry, take a chance.
11: Gee, when I grow up, I want to be a carny.
12: Why wait, Billy? You can drop out of school and join now. I know they're looking for someone to comb the fleas out of Gabora, the gorilla girl, and to sell bootleg cigarettes from the back of the ring toss game.
11: Oh, boy. Can I, Mom? Please? Can I?
10: I guess it'll be all right. You just be sure to eat up all your deep-fried vegetables on a stick and do whatever the carnies tell you to do.
12: Come on, Billy. I'll drive you over myself. We just have one quick stop. Have you ever shoplifted porno magazines while the liquor store clerk is being distracted, Billy?
11: Not yet, I haven't.
12: The Grease and Art, available now from Frigamall Industries or wherever carnies congregate.
0: One of my prouder moments. You're welcome. I am starting to sound a lot like you, Tom.
14: You're welcome. Thank you. Thank you very much.
0: From the O'Reilly Auto Parts Studios. Say what's on your mind. It's the Bob and Tom Show. Jess Hooker at the news desk.
15: Hello.
0: There's Pat Godwin.
2: Hey there.
0: Hi there. Ho there. There's Josh Arnold.
2: Hello.
0: Hello. Ace Cosby.
16: Hello.
0: Yes. Bob and Tom. I'm Chick and hello, Tom. Hello, Betty.
17: Ah, yes. The state fair, county fair season. Still up and running.
0: Oh, gosh, yeah.
17: Be winding down pretty soon.
0: Mm-hmm. And around our area, it's state fair time. And of course, this is also where they manufacture the humidity for the rest of the country.
17: Yeah, and apparently they can't get it out of the factory. It's stuck here.
0: Yeah, you're going to have an overrun right here, near the factory. Yeah.
17: I've already been to one county fair.
0: Oh, yeah?
17: It's great.
0: The girls like the
17: fair. It's great, yeah. Rides and food.
0: Pigs.
17: Great food.
0: Cows.
17: Looking forward to some weird food. Speaking of food, by the way, got a little a poll that we've posted on our website. It's the Hooker the Cooker poll. What should she make next? We're giving you three choices. By the way, I see a clear winner here.
1: Yeah.
17: I haven't even looked at the results, but I've got a feeling. The choices are fresh corn cakes, green room cookies, referencing our little area here.
1: Yeah.
17: Call the green room. Or Jess's high school breakfast sandwich.
0: Well,
1: yeah it's that season. We're back to school too in some areas.
17: Yeah,
1: my
17: girls start today.
1: Yeah,
0: I believe you were a latchkey kid before that was a term. I would think, wasn't it?
1: I got myself and my siblings ready for school, and got everybody breakfast.
17: So the fresh corn cakes. Just before people vote, let me know what's going on with that.
1: The corn cakes are. It was. I don't know how this happened. It was an accident. But I had Hawaiian rolls, those King's Hawaiian rolls you guys like so much.
0: Oh, yeah.
1: And then I had some fresh corn, and I thought, what if you just mix this together and bake it again? And, so it ended up being this weird... I think I'm going to try it as a hush puppy next.
0: Oh.
1: I'm still working this recipe out.
17: So, I'm sorry, you take... Bread that's already bread.
1: Bread that's already bread because there's...
17: Then you break it up and...
1: Yeah, there's this trend. If you have stale bread, just rehydrate it. Like, literally just pour water on it and then rebake it, and it's fresh again. So, I actually tried that.
0: I saw that you take a pizza crust and put some water on the crust and put it in the microwave, and it's 10 times better than just throw it in the microwave.
1: Yeah.
0: Yeah.
17: No kidding.
0: How about that, huh?
1: Yeah.
17: So anyway, that's the corn cakes.
0: Something about chemistry, Tom.
17: What's in a green room cookies? These are some kind of special...
1: Yeah, this was inspired by...
0: Is that dope in those cookies?
1: No. this was inspired by the fair, actually. Everybody loves the deep fried Oreo. So I took pancake batter and dipped those Biscoff cookies that we have in there, the favorite ones, and then I put them in the air fryer. So it was, a version
17: sounds
1: of that.
17: Good. And then number three is Jess's high school breakfast sandwich.
1: Yeah.
17: What is that exactly?
1: It's a sausage patty and two honey buns, and that's what I would eat on the way to school.
0: You mean like a honey bun?
1: Like a packaged honey bun.
0: Like a donut.
1: Yeah, like the honey buns you would get, single serving.
0: Like a cruller?
1: Yes.
0: Yeah.
1: Yeah.
17: Are those prepackaged.
15: They are, yes.
16: And they're they're sticky and
15: They're horrible. That's it's the last thing you want to eat on your way to school.
16: Yeah.
17: Huh. So you can vote. Go to bobandtom.com.
15: Yeah.
17: And you will do a Hooker the Cooker video.
15: Yeah.
17: Present. They all sound interesting.
15: Yeah, they're all kind of strange. Yeah. But
17: the recooked bread thing is really. How does it taste?
15: It's not bad.
17: What do you use? Canned corn?
15: Yeah, no, I used fresh corn, and I made corn milk, which may have been a little extreme.
17: Do you make corn on the cob and then stuff it in?
15: Yeah, I made corn milk.
16: How about this?
15: Yeah.
16: Cream corn.
15: Cream corn is a way. Yeah, isn't that one of your dishes that you take?
16: I'm not sure what it's called. Cream corn cake or whatever?
15: Casserole.
16: Cream corn casserole.
2: Yeah, that's a big Ohio thing, right?
16: Yeah. You make that and you take it to Thanksgiving. You really don't have to. There's not much to it. Here's what I do, Tom.
17: Is this canned?
16: Never mind. I can tell you don't want to know. It's okay.
17: Well, I just want people to vote. Go to bobandtom.com.
16: Everyone knows.
15: Or you can download the app and vote.
16: Everyone knows this voting's rigged.
2: Do we have a clear winner so far? Someone's in the lead? Something's in the lead?
15: It does. It looks like Jess's breakfast sandwich is in the lead. Yeah, so.
17: Well, and that doesn't sound all that complicated.
15: It's not. It's two ingredients. It's so easy, and it's not healthy at all, but it's delicious.
17: Well, that would go for almost everything.
16: We had the Krispy Kreme glazed donuts as buns for cheeseburgers that one morning, and I lost my mind.
17: They were delightful.
16: Yeah.
17: So we'll see. If you get a chance, you can vote. Also, while you're there, you can just do we're one click away from the world of email. You can send us your messages. Go to bobandtom.com and go click right there, and we'll find out what's on your mind. We have some unusual requests today. I'm going to have to ask a few questions off the air of various people, see if we can get at least one of these in. But we'll look forward to hearing from you, certainly. Coming up in sports?
16: Coming up in sports, what do we got? Oh, Buffalo Bills' brand new stadium. $2.1 billion, something like that, stadium cost. And evidently, there's the most often heard comment is obstructed view seats. People are very upset. This past Saturday night, they had a scrimmage. The Bills had a scrimmage at the new stadium, and many, many people were not pleased with their seats and how much their view was obstructed. It is in Buffalo, and it is open air. Tom, but it's football, baby.
17: That's stupid. They should
16: put a roof. It's football, baby. Football. You play in the snow.
17: Yeah, great.
16: Yeah, you're damn right.
17: They play golf in the snow. It makes as much sense.
16: I have played golf in the snow. It's kind of fun. You have to
17: what's obstructing the view?
16: I used a white ball one, huh?
17: Haven't they figured out by now how to cantilever the roof?
16: Nope.
17: They've got poles.
16: There's poles and bars and a couple of the seats. There's an air conditioning vent in front of the end zone, and one of the seats. There was a picture. You can't see the field for fans constantly going to their seats. So, but that was during the scrimmage, and they're thinking there's going to be a more strict seating policy during the game.
17: Okay, so we'll look forward to that.
16: We'll talk about it.
17: Anything else of interest in sports?
16: We're gonna talk about it. That's right. What else do we have?
17: I know we have a guy going for a world record this morning.
16: I don't want to talk about it.
17: It's very exciting.
16: Actually, this guy is kind of cool. He's the only person alive that has broken the sound barrier in a car.
17: Oh, wow.
16: Sound barrier, kids, 750 miles an hour, give or take mile an hour. Yeah. In a diesel car, by the way, he went 350.092 miles per hour. But he's going to try to
17: beat
16: that today. So we'll see.
2: They have the salt flats?
17: Yeah.
16: Yeah, Bonneville salt.
17: And they got to do it, I guess, early in the morning at dawn before it gets too hot. You don't want that radiator. Overheating. I'm not sure what, but it's an interesting vehicle, not a diesel. We'll find out what that's all about coming up. Also, we don't have much of an update on the cat story. We do have a rather odd update on probably the funniest thing yesterday was a video of the soccer player in Brazil.
16: Yeah, he scored a goal, got excited, jumped over the sign barrier that runs around the field in soccer. They have the advertisements. He jumped over that, didn't realize there was a stairway on the other side, a big hole, and he went right down the hole.
17: There's a footnote to that that is somewhat humorous, which we will get to this morning. Once again, you can reach us Bob and Tom at bobandtom.com, or just go to the website, vote on what you want to see Hooker the Cooker cooking. She's been doing some videos. They're on our YouTube page, YouTube channel, I should say, and quite popular. So thank you very much, Jess. Right now, I want to ask you about your house. 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
19: 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The Martin County Alliance is asking residents to complete an affordable housing survey. Officials say this survey will help guide future housing planning and is available on the Martin County Alliance's Facebook page. Roadwork is scheduled to begin around Monday, August 17th in Greene County. NDOT says chip and seal projects will close portions of US 231 and State Road 67 near Worthington and State Road 57 near Newberry. Each project is expected to last about a week, weather permitting, with signed detours in place. Local traffic will have access up to the point of closure. The Washington City Council approved a temporary moratorium on data center development last night, giving the city more time to study possible regulations. The council also approved a municipal wheel tax and motor vehicle excise surtax required for certain state road funding. They introduced 2027 salary ordinances, reorganized the plan commission to comply with state guidelines, and approved funding requests for several local nonprofits. Indiana State Police Jasper District Troopers arrested 7 impaired drivers over the weekend and made several additional drug and criminal arrests during proactive patrols across southern Indiana. Those arrested included individuals from West Baden Springs, Marengo, Odin, Corydon, French Lick, Huntingburg, Washington, Evansville, Tennessee, and Guatemala. Charges ranged from operating while intoxicated and drug possession to obstruction of justice, battery on a public official, and invasion of privacy. Rise Peer Recovery has launched a new website and online referral system. The organization says community partners should now submit referrals through its form on its website, replacing the previous Google form to help improve tracking and follow-up. And the Daviess County YMCA is offering back-to-school specials throughout August. New family and youth memberships have no registration fee and no billing until September 15th. The YMCA is also accepting registrations for its after-school childcare program for students in kindergarten through 6th grade. On the area arrest report, 51-year-old Jason Oldendorf of Mount Carmel, Illinois, was arrested on a petition to revoke. Bond was set at $5,000. 34-year-old Gabrielle DeLugos Madison of Montgomery was arrested on counts of maintaining a common nuisance and possession of meth. No bond was set. And 57-year-old Kevin Rourke of Washington was arrested on counts of possession of meth and maintaining a common nuisance. Bond was set at $10,000. On the obituaries, we have Esther Fleetwood of Washington, Thomas Butcher of Lagodi, Carol Craze of Lagodi, and Thomas Petty of Washington have all recently passed away. You can find the full obituary information on our website. And that's a look at news on The Razor 94.5. You can read the full news stories at razor945.com.
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27: Good morning, everyone. Here's your latest forecast from the ABK Flooring Weather Center. The heat and humidity will continue again today. So for today, a chance of those scattered showers and storms. It'll be hot and humid, a high of 92, could be a few stronger storms. Then for tonight, scattered showers and storms. We stay warm and muggy, dropping to 72. For tomorrow, the same thing. Scattered showers and thunderstorms, highs in the upper 80s. Still a chance of scattered showers and storms on Thursday with highs in the mid-80s. And that's your latest forecast. I'm WTWO meteorologist Jesse Walk.
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16: There's Pat Godwin.
29: Hey, Chick.
16: Hi. There's Josh Arnold.
30: Hello.
16: Hi. There's Ace Cosby.
31: Hello.
16: Hello. I'm Chick. Hello. Tom.
17: Hello, Chick McGee. Yesterday, you discovered an interesting video. The background on this is it was a soccer game in Brazil, and the description here is a Brazilian footballer,
16: F-U-T-B-O-L,
17: got carried away. He jumped over the advertising boards that surround the field.
16: He scored a goal, jumped over the advertising board, and it was a celebrating Tom.
17: Yeah, not realizing that just over the fence was a stairway going down, so you see him disappear into the hole.
16: Right.
17: His name, J.C. Maranajo, celebrated the goal, running toward fans, vaulting the fence, and disappearing into the tunnel.
16: Right down the hole.
17: Now, there's a punchline to this that's coming up. I'll show it to you again in case you missed it. He scores the goal.
16: Yeah, I'm a badass.
17: Yay, and he just disappears.
15: Yeah.
17: Well, guess what? This is what's called adding insult to injury.
16: Look at the guy who's both hands on his head.
15: Watch
16: the guy
15: that happened. Yeah.
16: Yeah.
17: Yeah. It's I guess it's a stairway going down into the
16: visitor's locker
17: area.
16: Yeah.
17: The insult to injury category. The goal was later disallowed.
16: Oh. Wow.
17: So.
16: What a day he's having, huh?
17: Yeah. Big celebration and then nada. Sorry about that, JC. But there you go. It's worth looking, perusing the internet to find that. It's really funny. Now, it's time for us to review some letters.
16: Yes.
17: That you have sent us. You can reach us, Bob and Tom, at bobandtom.com, or just go to the Bob and Tom website where you can vote on what you want Hooker the Cooker to make next. And just click a button, you can get to us. What have you got over there letter-wise, Chick McGee?
16: Dear Bob and Tom Show, this is from Sean, and this is a great idea. I can't believe I hadn't thought of this before. But this is for my attention or Josh's attention. Dear Bob and Tom Show, I bought a dashboard symbol to add some fun to my long road trips.
15: That's fine.
16: In my truck.
17: So wait a second. It's a little tiny little symbol.
16: Tiny little symbol. He has a drumstick. Well, how when I hear one of your sly jokes, I hit it like a rim shot.
17: Is it?
16: I think you guys
17: mounted into the air conditioning
15: it
17: vent.
15: It is like the phone holders. Yeah.
16: It kind of clicks in there, and yeah. So he says, I think you guys need one. Josh or Chick should play have one in the studio.
17: Well, you could get a...
16: tink, tink, tink.
17: You could get a full symbol over there.
16: Well, that's what I'm thinking. Yeah,
17: but on a stand?
16: I give it... The over-under would be an hour 15.
17: Before I'm irritated?
16: Before you're irritated. If you hit that symbol one more time, I'm going to kill you.
17: If you sparingly, it'd be okay.
15: So if you get to choose between a new bell or a symbol, which one do you want?
16: I think I'm going to go symbol.
15: You think so?
16: Yeah, because if I hit the bell, I have to pick it up.
17: But that was good.
16: I do that, but a symbol. Oh, you're going to hear the symbol.
17: Does someone make a mini desk symbol?
15: Yeah, I'm sure they do.
16: Oh, yeah. A billion-dollar industry for desk toys, okay. I'm sure.
15: Yeah.
17: All right. Now, yesterday we had a news story about a ghost ship.
15: Yes, with the cats.
16: And a wonderful picture, and the cats just... Some guy took a picture of him, and there's cats just standing around. And going, what are you looking at?
17: I'm trying to figure out was this ship just floating off the coast of Washington State?
15: It says that it was pedestrians called it in. It was off the coast of Owen Beach.
17: And
15: when they got to the boat, they discovered 30 living cats inside.
17: And no people.
15: No people.
16: And it looks like somebody said, all right, we're going to have a team picture. All right. Yeah. Come on over.
15: They're all paying attention.
16: Yeah.
17: This is a nice letter. Calls himself Daddy. He said the people that were on the boat.
16: Wait a minute. This guy calls himself Daddy?
17: Yeah.
16: Okay.
17: It's a garbage thrown Daddy, to be precise.
15: Know him. Yeah.
16: Oh, that damn guy.
17: He said the people on the boat, the cats ate them. Okay. another letter.
15: Oh, okay.
17: Another letter about the cats. Well, didn't you have a theory about this, Chick?
16: Well, any qualified EMT will tell you, a dog owner, if there's a decedent in the house, if you own a dog, the dogs wait longer to start eating your body than a cat would. And the dogs start at the feet, and cats start with your face.
17: Okay. Happy birthday.
16: Yeah, okay.
17: Dear Bob and Tom Show, writes Joanne, I think they should rename the boat.
16: All right.
17: Pussy Galore.
2: Yeah.
17: Little reference to the classic
2: USS Pussy
17: classic
2: Galore.
17: James Bond.
16: USS Pussy Galore.
17: And renaming a boat's tricky.
15: Yeah?
17: There's a whole protocol you're supposed to do.
15: Really?
17: Yeah. You don't just rename a boat. There's a whole ritual you have to do.
15: It has to be bad luck to just rename a boat.
16: Yeah, you have to. You're not supposed to rename a boat that's already been named, right? You're the salt among us, Tom.
17: Yeah.
16: Your yard.
17: There's a whole, it depends on that. Got a request for Pat for a song. I'll run this by you in a few minutes. I think we can get this out. I don't want to surprise you.
2: You can surprise me.
17: We were talking about unusual names. This comes to us from Pat, who lives in Waupun, Wisconsin.
16: I have a speeding ticket in Waupun, Wisconsin. I'm pretty sure.
17: He worked for an insurance company, and he would answer letters about the status of various medical bills, which would, of course, feature the names of a variety of doctors. One time I pulled up a doctor's name. It was Dr. Dick Creamer.
15: Mm. All right.
16: I went to high school with a Kenny Creamer.
17: Well, at least his parents had the foresight, not the name
16: Peter,
17: of Richard.
16: Yeah. Peter Creamer.
17: Yeah, Peter Creamer.
15: Yeah.
16: Roger Creamer.
17: Yeah. But your Bob and Tom Show writes, Matt.
16: Hi, Matt.
17: I attended engineering schools in a large Midwestern city.
16: Woo-hoo!
17: Two of the professors at the time were Dr. Boner.
16: Uh-huh.
17: And Dr. Aiken.
16: Okay. Boner Aiken.
17: They got married my freshman year. And Ms. Aiken referred to herself as Dr. Aiken Boner.
16: I've heard that happen.
17: I can't. I'm skeptical.
15: We had a family wedding that was a hooker and then lips. So
2: LIPPS.
15: Oh. LIPPS, yeah.
17: Wow. And your last legitimate last name is Hooker.
15: It is, yeah. Yeah, so that's how it read in the newspaper, Hooker Lips.
16: There you go.
17: Okay. Well, now, back to you, Chick McGee.
16: Dear Bob and Tom Show, not sure if the picture attached. It did. This is from Steve in Louisville. I'm a custom pool builder. This sign was at a customer's house in Floyd Knobs, Indiana. All I could hear was Tom and talking about where he used to live in Florida. Let's say backyard pool guys in Louisville. He says, give us a big hello. So hello, fellas. Have a great day.
17: Oh, it's one of those things like in MASH.
16: Yeah.
15: There you go.
17: The pole that has the distance to various cities.

0: that you find on various things that you think
1: that
0: might
1: seem unnecessary. Yeah,
0: I'm not even sure. This one, I guess, makes sense. It's a photograph of a sign at a hotel pool.
2: Yeah, mm-hmm.
0: Do not use soap in the hot tub or in the pool. I mean, that
2: reminds me of the Beverly Hillbillies when they thought the fancy eating table was the billiard table.
0: Oh, and I love the pot passers.
2: The pot passer was a cue stick. Yeah,
0: pool cues.
2: Somebody came in and said, "This is a giant tub. Let's get the soap and get in there." No, it's a swimming pool, Hilljack.
0: Dear Bob and Tom, I'm glad to hear that Patty G is doing well. Once again, Pat, you're recovered.
2: Physically, he's better. Yeah,
0: recovered from your shoulder surgery. And by the way, Tom, I'm patiently waiting for the Morning Breath Club T-shirts. I think I've got a handle on that.
2: Finally, oh my God!
0: After all these,
2: you know, I would be embarrassed if I were you to even mention that term.
1: If you can get it to me today, we can have it in the next pop-up shop.
0: It might be tomorrow.
1: Today. I'll see it next week.
2: Another deadline missed.
0: Okay, all righty. Well, let's visit the sports page. What's happening over there?
2: Let's see. From the NFL camps, the Buffalo Bills are responding to criticism over various issues of their new stadium, including partially obstructed sightline concerns. They've addressed them on a case-by-case basis. The criticism stems from fans getting their first full experience inside the $2.1 billion Highmark Stadium during the Bills' annual blue and red practice this past Saturday night. Bill said a majority of the feedback was overwhelmingly positive, said the PR director. But a few complaints did arise.
3: Yeah.
2: Alrighty. Bill's president, Pete Gelly, termed as coming from less than 1% of the personal seat licensing holders. Now, you know what PSLs are, Tom. You think you can buy season tickets for your favorite NFL team? Well, you certainly can, but first you have to buy a personal seat license. That enables you to buy a season ticket.
1: Wow.
2: And whoever came up with that...
0: There's a money grab.
2: ...was a genius. Anyway, we've got some of the pictures from the stadium. That is an actual view from a seat down the field. And
1: okay.
2: As you can see, you can't see one of the end zones. And that you can't see one... Mm. The end zone there, if you're looking at the left, you can't see.
0: I don't see how in today's world an architect would miss that.
2: I don't know. Well, the rumor is the architect company is from Kansas City. And they don't know if that's just a happy accident. That's my favorite one.
0: Well, we're looking at a view where you can see, I would say, about
2: 70% of the field?
0: Yeah. But that's...
2: You can't see the end zone farthest away from you at all.
3: There are places have these, and then you just sell them for slightly cheaper.
1: Yeah,
3: And they, they're listed as obstructed view.
2: Right.
0: Yeah, but I would think in today's world, they can cantilever the seats. They don't have to have anything obstructing anything.
2: You would think.
0: If it was properly designed.
1: I don't know. In a stadium that big.
2: Well, you know, but Tom, it's in Buffalo, New York. I don't know how much snow they get there in the winter, but it is an outdoor stadium.
0: Okay.
2: Because they're football fans, Tom.
0: Okay. Well, good for them. Makes for a couple of unwatchable games every year.
2: They're not unwatchable. Football fans love football. It's called snow globe games.
0: Great.
2: See, you're not a football fan.
1: I love it.
2: I don't think you should be allowed to comment on this sort of thing. I don't know why I... encourage it. And offensive coordinator Eric Bieniemy has returned to the Kansas City Chiefs for his first practice since his wife was shot at their Virginia home. She's on the mend, getting better. But his 27-year-old son was arrested in the shooting.
3: Oh my gosh.
1: Yeah, this is a horrible story. Yeah.
0: And you chose to read this?
2: Well, yeah. Wife's okay.
1: He's back. His son's in jail.
3: So now that he knows where his kid is.
1: Yeah.
2: That's exactly right.
3: Every parent kind of wants to know where their kid is.
4: Don't worry all night.
0: It's 11 o'clock. Do you know which prison your children are in?
1: Do you remember that commercial?
4: Oh, yeah.
1: That
2: sure.
1: Wild.
2: I saw one the other day. It's been on.
0: They don't have those still.
2: In my feed.
1: No, they come up.
2: Instagram feed. It's Grace Jones. It's 10 p.m. Do you know where your children are? Or something. Remember how Grace Jones talked?
1: Yeah.
2: With the weird hair. And the
0: but I remember
2: odd
0: those
2: accent.
0: Those commercials for what? From the 70s. It's 11
1: yeah,
0: o'clock.
1: We had them too, yeah.
2: Yeah,
0: it's
2: sure.
0: 11 o'clock. Do you know where your children are?
2: It went on for a long time.
3: I saw a local news person do one month ago.
0: No kidding.
2: Yeah.
0: Wow.
2: Yeah. And Grace Jones, of course, She's probably one of

0: the people helping in juvenile delinquency, I would think, right?
1: Yeah.
0: I'm 17 years old. I'm going to go see Grace Jones.
1: I don't know much about Grace Jones.
0: At 11 o'clock. Avant-garde.
1: She's a singer.
2: I think she's a praying mantis in a skin suit.
3: Yeah. She's an actress.
0: Could be that.
1: Didn't she have a flat top?
3: Yes.
2: What's wrong with that? Goes to the Gozerian.
1: There was some kind of a gag where she was turned upside down and used to polish floors with her head. Sorry.
0: Anyway, the son is facing three charges in the Bieniemy situation. Court appearances have been delayed for a mental health evaluation.
2: Boy, with sons like that, who needs Bieniemies?
1: That's just sad.
0: That's an amazing show.
1: I would have skipped that story. It's too depressing.
0: No, yeah, it would have gotten all the laughs out of the way.
1: Pat, coming up during the break, I'm going to ask you if you can do a special song for one of our listeners.
4: Okay.
1: You're in good form. Your guitar hand is okay.
4: Pretty good. Yeah.
1: Okay. Good. All right.
0: Well, it's never his hand. It's his shoulder.
1: Oh yeah, you know what I mean.
0: I don't know what you mean. Hand is hand, and shoulder is a shoulder. Say what you mean.
1: Okay.
0: Sorry.
1: Ever get a shoulder job? I guess there's a proper distinction.
0: Never works so hard.
1: Pat Godwin, by the way, is going to be.
0: I wish I'd wake up and see I'm gone.
1: At the Astra Theater in Jasper, Indiana.
0: I get for coming in 2 days in a row. Go ahead.
1: What was I saying? The Astra Theater in Jasper, Indiana. Coming up Saturday, August 22nd, Patty G back in the saddle, if you will. He'll be on stage, the man, the guitar, singing his songs for the first time since he had his surgery. Thanks to our friends at The Razor, WRZR Radio.
0: Pat Godwin singing his song.
4: Singing his song.
0: Freewheeling out there.
4: Here he comes.
1: I'm singing a song. 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
9: From Shake Broadcasting Sports and the Rhodes Automotive Sports Desk, I'm Brian Emmons. Good morning, everybody. Let's start off with a little girls' golf. It was a great honor for the Bar Reeve Vikings golf squad to be invited to compete in the state preview tournament at Prairie View in Carmel. Joe Robinson's squad finished a respectable 13th in the 20-team field. Zionsville was the tournament winner, beating Carmel by 8 shots and Westfield by 10. Castle finished 7th. Bedford was 11th. This week on Fair Shake, producer Chip, Old School Mook, and I will conduct our fall sports draft. Last year, Mook took home the title in the fall and the spring. Producer Chip claimed the title in the winter, so your boy needs to win this fall. We'll be drafting teams in most fall sports from all over Southwest Indiana. Fair Shake airs each and every Saturday, 8:05 on the Razor, 9:05 on Memories, 10:05 on the General. And if you missed previous episodes, you can listen to those in the archives on the website. In the National Football League, Colts quarterback Anthony Richardson may be nearing the end of his time in Indianapolis. Richardson reportedly worked with the third-team offense on Saturday and threw an interception, suggesting Riley Leonard has passed him for the backup quarterback job. The former first-round pick could become a trade candidate unless the Colts decide to keep three quarterbacks. Quinnen Williams is staying with the Dallas Cowboys. They signed the star defensive lineman to a three-year $105.9 million extension on Monday. Dallas acquired Williams from the Jets before last season's trade deadline for Mazi Smith and two draft picks. The Washington Commanders suffered a big blow on Saturday when star left tackle Laramie Tunsil tore his tricep in practice, which will cause him to miss a significant portion of the regular season. On Monday, Commanders coach Dan Quinn confirmed Tunsil would be undergoing surgery to repair the injury. In other injury news, the Chicago Bears are set to be without second-year wideout Luther Burden for some time after he suffered a groin injury in camp. And with the preseason upon them, the Cleveland Browns appear no closer to settling their quarterback competition than they were at the start of training camp. And they won't be for at least another 2 weeks. The plan is for Shedeur Sanders and Deshaun Watson to each start a preseason game before the Browns make the call. Following his induction into the Pro Football Hall of Fame this past weekend, receiver Larry Fitzgerald will have his number 11 retired by the Arizona Cardinals. And in the NBA, the Los Angeles Clippers just signed the tallest active player in the NBA in Jamarian Sharp. At 7'5", he's an inch taller than the Spurs' Victor Wembanyama and 2 inches above the Grizzlies' Zach Edey. Doesn't matter if you're 7'5" or 5'7", do your best to be a good sport today. This is Brino from the Rhodes Automotive Sports Desk.
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12: Good morning, everyone. Here's your latest forecast from the ABK Flooring Weather Center. The heat and humidity will continue again today. So for today, a chance of those scattered showers and storms. It'll be hot and humid, a high of 92, could be a few stronger storms. Then for tonight, scattered showers and storms. We stay warm and muggy, dropping to 72. For tomorrow, the same thing. Scattered showers and thunderstorms, highs in the upper 80s. Still a chance of scattered showers and storms on Thursday with highs in the mid-80s. And that's your latest forecast. I'm WTWO meteorologist Jesse Walk.
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1: Rhymes. I must have got lost.
0: Welcome back to the Bob and Tom Show. 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At the news desk, it's Jess Hooker.
14: Hello.
0: She looks like today she's wearing the casual sensei shirt. From a karate
1: the looser
0: school.
1: Kind yeah, of. I like that. You look great. I think today you've got the librarian look. It's that thing where you... Where you take off your glasses and undo your bun and then shake your head and go, oh, it sure is hot in here. I wonder if I should take my shirt off. Oh, I forgot my bra. Can you help me lick my...
0: I've never seen anyone...
14: That escalated quickly.
0: ...who wears eyeglasses recreationally like Miss Hooker over there. How many different eyeglasses do you have that are just glass, right?
14: Oh, I bet you I have like... 20 pairs.
0: Yeah, there you go.
14: But I wear... These do have a little tiny prescription in them.
1: But they look not... But they look... No, you know what I mean? That librarian thing where it's the...
14: Yeah. Yeah, I could make a lot of money if I did that.
0: It's a trope, man. It's a trope.
14: Yeah.
1: You could do that on, like, OnlyFans?
14: I could do it. Yeah, probably.
1: We have an OnlyFans story coming up that's kind of interesting.
14: We should start an OnlyFans. Bob and Tom should have an OnlyFans.
0: Huh?
14: Yeah. It doesn't have to be sexual. It could just be...
1: Well, the one we have this morning is not.
14: Oh, that's right.
1: Coming up in the news, kind of a cute one. We can get to that, but first, I want to break the protocol here. We're going to get a
0: song. Somebody better break something.
1: We're going to get a song from Pat, but first, there's a story that I would be so angry if I had been on this aircraft.
14: Oh yeah. Mm.
1: This is absolutely infuriating.
14: Okay, hold on.
1: This took place in Canada at a major airport. And you'll find out. You got it? Okay.
14: Yep. A Porter Airlines flight in Canada was canceled last week after a young child refused to sit down and buckle up. The Toronto-based airline said the parent and crew repeatedly tried to secure the child in the seat.
0: Attaboy.
14: But were unsuccessful.
0: What? Give him hell, Rupert. What is it? Ruprecht?
2: Yeah. How young was this boy?
14: It doesn't say his age. The plane was forced to return to the terminal in Victoria International Airport to remove the parent and child.
1: It gets worse.
14: The airline said the removal of the parent and child along with their luggage delayed the Toronto-bound flight past the airport's 12:30 a.m. runway closure, forcing the remaining passengers to be disembarked.
2: Oh, yeah. Ooh. Yeah.
1: I mean, first of all, there's an easy solution, I think. Duct tape and the overhead.
14: No.
2: Yeah. What the heck?
14: Benadryl and an ass whooping is what it is.
0: I was going to say, if I was in this situation with my parents, I would have gotten rocked. I can tell you that.
14: There is kids Dramamine, and it's going to knock them out. Hmm. It might not be the best answer every time, but in this situation, it sounds like it.
1: I mean, were the parents... I suppose you could go the positive route would be, well, Jimmy... we're going to go to Disney World if you shut up and sit in your seat.
15: Speaking of Jimmy, Jimmy was out of his seat on a flight to Rome on Air Italia. He was a little under 3 years old, sitting on his mom's lap because that was allowed. And he got away from her and was crawling up underneath the seats.
0: Attaboy.
15: And we got in huge trouble because the flight attendants were just really angry.
14: Yeah.
1: Well, you've got to be in charge of your kid on an airplane. But all those people had to stay overnight at the airport.
14: They did, yeah.
0: They were encouraging Jimmy's creativity. He was going to be a seat, floor, plane.
2: I mean, that's how your future, your top upskirt photographers are born.
0: That's how they start. Yeah.
1: God,
0: you don't want to underneath.
2: You don't
0: want to
2: curb that creative temperament.
0: No.
1: I would have. Okay, so the scenario once again is this kid refuses to get into his seat and buckle up.
0: And how old was he? It doesn't say the age.
1: The plane has taxied out. Mm-hmm. They can't get him to sit down. They have to taxi back in, which costs the airline a fortune to hook up. The flight's essentially canceled.
14: Yeah, everyone had to fly out the next day.
1: God, I would have.
14: I don't know.
1: Sold tickets to go kick the dad in the balls.
2: They didn't do enough. They could have done more.
14: Yes. Yeah, they could have sedated the kid, but the kid is old enough to not sit on his parents' lap, apparently. So that means that he's 3+ years old. And if he's that big that you can't put him in a seat and buckle him in, I don't know, 7, 8, 9, 10.
2: Or and none of the flight crew could go, hey, come sit up here.
0: Well, once again, my daughter was a flight attendant for a couple of years, and don't be fooled. There are zip ties on the plane if they need them. Many zip ties.
14: Yeah, probably I don't think you can do that with a kid.
1: Yeah,
0: but why?
1: Just like I said, duct tape the mouth.
0: I hate to be that guy. Just whip his ass, but I don't.
14: Yeah, this is a problem that started way before this flight.
0: Yeah, sure.
1: Yeah, maybe the
0: I want to get home and see the dogs I have on sticks in the backyard.
2: Yeah. Okay. Right. A warning to the other dogs.
0: That's right.
1: Okay, well, thank you.
0: I'm working on I've got a new bunch of dog heads in the bleach. I got to get home.
1: We seem to, at least this is a different airline problem. Typically, the ones we're getting lately are someone that's completely drunk.
14: Yeah.
1: That refuses to
14: and
1: do
14: they
1: whatever.
14: Eventually pass out, so that's a win.
1: But as Chick says, they do have zip ties and and then these every once in a while you get some idiot that tries to open up the exit door.
14: Yeah.
1: I don't know
0: about you people, but I'm getting out of here.
1: Maybe
0: I just about had
1: do we need like breathalyzers before you can get on a plane? Can they do that?
0: What?
1: If a would-be passenger appears to be so intoxicated,
0: can they breathalyze them?
1: Can they say, "Hey, look, you're too drunk to get"?
2: They can force me to take my shoes off.
14: Yeah.
2: In an unlawful search and seizure.
0: There you go. Yes.
1: Here we go.
2: But they can't force somebody to take a breathalyzer if they think they're.
0: They must be able.
2: I would hope so.
14: Yeah. I think you have to be law enforcement to administer.
1: Well, fine. There's plenty of cops.
14: Yeah,
1: at the airport.
14: There is.
0: Are there still? Should I say this?
14: Go ahead.
0: Are there still air marshals on board every flight?
1: Oh, yeah.
0: Oh, I would hope
2: every
0: so.
2: Flight?
15: No, not every.
0: I thought it used to be every flight.
2: It was for a bit, wasn't it?
1: Yeah. But yeah, you don't, and you never know who it is.
0: My other favorite part about that story is there's a guy right now sitting on a Samsonite chair in his full Air Force gear with his helmet underneath his chair waiting for that call. He's going to scramble that jet and get up there and shoot somebody down.
1: You're going to a different topic now.
0: Okay, sorry.
2: I saw a video 2 days ago. This guy, it seemed real, but it could have been actors. Mm-hmm. It was not AI, but it was. And it's the police officer's body cam. And he's on a plane talking to a gentleman, and he's going, hey, the guy would not show his ID for whatever reason. And the guy's going, I'm just, and he's not answering questions. Mm-hmm. And finally, he stands up, and he pulls out his FBI badge. He goes, I'm in the middle of something, and you are about to blow it. Get the F out of here right now. And the cop's like, sorry, sir, sorry.
0: Oh, wow. See?
2: Like one of those classic.
14: Yeah.
1: That's interesting.
2: He goes, I've been on this thing for 3 years, and if you ruin this, right?
1: that has to be.
0: I've got Tony Soprano on your surveillance.
14: Right.
1: Pat, we got a request here.
0: Hey!
1: Lay it on me. Pat Godwin, the man, the guitar, he's back.
0: The myth, the legend.
1: Pat, could you please play your tribute to Yoga Pants?
16: I can. I love a lady in a cocktail dress, but it's not my

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I'm soaking wet, she's smoking hot. My yoga pants sag in the back. In a downward dog, you can see my crack.

0: you wear them.
1: When you wear them to the grocery flow store. Or something.
2: Who's that?
1: I don't know.
3: It's no, a it's type not a person. Of yoga.
1: Yeah.
0: Yeah.
2: Oh, sorry.
1: I'm still working on distractus and practus.
2: I like that. I've been
1: very much.
0: Kundalini flow.
1: Yeah.
0: Shows off your camel toe and right back. When you wear them to the grocery store, they rock them into my core. I wish I was your man. Yoga pants, I'm your biggest fan.

0: I just love those yoga pants. I really love those yoga pants.
1: Oh, man, it's king.
0: I really love those yoga pants. Is that super to do?
2: Wow.
3: Okay, fill me in. What's cunilingual? What is
0: Kundalini
3: it?
0: Kundalini is a type of yoga flow.
2: Yeah.
3: What is it?
2: Kundalini.
4: Oh, yeah.
2: Kundalini.
3: It's a brand of pants?
2: No.
0: It's a sort of yoga flow.
2: It's a type of yoga.
4: It's a Zen stage.
3: Oh,
4: it's
3: very nice.
0: Very nice.
2: No, you can, like, if you go to a yoga studio,
4: what is with
2: you can
4: you?
2: Choose Kundalini or hot
4: you?
2: Yoga. Right.
4: First, you don't want to hear about this problem we've had in Kansas City with Eric Bieniemy and his son and his wife. And you don't want to hear about that.
3: I want to know.
4: It's too real.
3: Because it's depressing and awful.
4: And now you don't want to hear about the yoga pants.
3: No, I want to hear about them. Jeremy requested that. Jeremy, you're welcome. But I was not familiar with Kundalini.
2: Yeah.
3: Is it a kun or a kun?
0: Well,
2: it's K-U-N.
0: K-U-N. Kundalini.
3: That doesn't answer my question. Is it?
2: It's Kundalini.
3: So it's pronounced like it's an O-O-O-O.
2: Yes,
4: I was watching, I forget what it was, NBC News, I think, and they had a special report from somewhere, and it was the NBC New York reporter. I'd never seen her before, and her name was Amanda Cunnington.
3: Oh,
4: and it is. I celebrated every time Tommy Yamas said Cunnington. Yeah, baby, you got it again. Good job. Yeah.
5: I'm Miss Cunnington, and boy, she was too. Or just you could just tell she was a bitch on wheels.
2: We don't know her.
6: Well, I'm
7: sure
6: she
7: was Cunnington with a capital C.
5: And I'm reporting news.
3: Coming up, there's a reporter who's less. It's like Emily Sprunt. Every time I hear that,
7: David Spunt.
3: Oh, Spunt.
7: Yeah, David Spunt.
4: I don't
7: yeah.
4: believe you.
7: I'll show you. I'll send you the picture of him. I've sent the picture to Tom before.
3: Coming up, we have. I was going to say our show will mature.
4: Spunk is slang for.
2: Okay.
3: Yeah. We have Perseid meteor shower news coming up.
4: Who the hell's Perseid, by the way?
3: Naked lady arrested driving fireman vehicle. And the biggest dildos. We have a survey.
4: A world record?
3: And a sex map and a world record. This is very exciting. It's all on the way from the O'Reilly Auto Parts Studios. 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
15: I'm Brent Barnett on Brownfield. The USDA's national crop ratings were steady to lower after another wide-ranging week of weather in many key growing areas. 61% of U.S. corn is rated good to excellent, unchanged on the week. 62% of U.S. soybeans are called good to excellent, down 1%. 93% of the crop is silking, 74% is at the pod-setting stage. More news is next.
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15: A member of the U.S. House Ag Committee says he's disappointed that the Senate Ag Committee was unable to pass the farm bill last week. Congressman Eric Sorensen says the legislation would provide certainty and expanded markets through things like year-round E15.
18: I was really excited championing year-round E15, and then to see it in the final bill, and then to see it languish.
15: U.S. Senator Eric Schmidt from Missouri tells Brownfield farmers have been telling him they want more trade deals and new markets.
19: The Missouri governor was in Panama. That's great. The president of the United States is very focused on this. I think you've seen what the progress we've made in Cambodia, Australia, and Japan opening up new markets.
15: USDA says corn export inspections continue to make a strong push into the end of the marketing year. Sorghum and soybean inspections also topped their respective marks, while wheat fell short. More news online at brownfieldagnews.com.
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21: Good morning, everyone. Here's your latest forecast from the ABK Flooring Weather Center. The heat and humidity will continue again today. So for today, a chance of those scattered showers and storms. It'll be hot and humid, a high of 92, could be a few stronger storms. Then for tonight, scattered showers and storms. We stay warm and muggy, dropping to 72. For tomorrow, the same thing. Scattered showers and thunderstorms, highs in the upper 80s. Still a chance of scattered showers and storms on Thursday with highs in the mid-80s. And that's your latest forecast. I'm WTWO meteorologist Jesse Walk.
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4: I'm Chick McGee at the O'Reilly Auto Parts Studios. I got to start playing to my camera more. Hi, how are you?
2: I don't think you're supposed to do that.
4: I think Tom, they've got two cameras on him.
2: I know, but Tom doesn't look at them.
4: Do you ever look to the camera? You ever think to look at the camera?
2: He has no idea where they are.
4: I are you?
3: There's one over there. No, I don't worry about
7: it. I play to this one all the time, and I was told nobody ever sees it. But it hasn't stopped me, so I say keep going.
4: Is that
2: keep doing
4: it? Nobody.
7: I'll just give it one of these right now.
4: Is that the Cracker Jack? the Cracker Jack?
0: You give it the Krasinski?
2: Yeah.
4: Jess Hooker's at the news desk.
2: Here I am.
4: Hello, Pat Godwin.
0: Hey, chick.
4: There's Jeff Oskey.
7: Hi.
4: Yeah, playing to the camera. Yeah, oh yeah, that's my camera, right?
7: Is your camera,
4: that's my
7: sir.
4: Camera again?
7: And okay. We just put a new one in there. You're looking fantastic today.
4: Hi. There's Josh Arnold.
7: How are you?
4: There's a... Isis camera's over there. I'm Chick. Hello, Tom.
3: You can see the cameras if you go to our YouTube channel. Thank you very much.
4: Not his tube, not her tube. It's you tube.
3: Thank you. I'm completely distracted.
4: Excellent.
3: And, by the boredom factor. Coming up.
4: Well, let me get something you typed so we can get excitement back in our lives.
3: We have Hooker the Cooker. We have a survey. Survey says. You go to bobandtom.com and you can vote on what you want to see Just Prepare for us next. Once again, you've got three options here. That would be the fresh corn cakes, the green room cookies, or Jess's high school breakfast sandwich. None of them healthy options. Is that correct?
2: No. Yeah,
3: okay,
2: definitely
3: good.
2: Not.
3: Good. Okay. No. Head over to bobandtom.com. We'll reveal the winner and Jess will cook it and put it on our YouTube channel with her Hooker the Cooker show.
7: And part of it is they want to see, they're voting to see what you'll make, but also what we'll have to eat the next day.
2: Yes.
7: Gotcha.
2: Yeah. This week is already decided, so the voting is for next week. This week is black bean brownie batter.
4: I've heard of this.
7: Interesting.
2: Yeah.
4: And it's crazy rich and...
7: It's got to be protein. And
2: yes. Yeah. Fiber. Yeah. High fiber.
3: Is it a viscous...
2: It started out as an edible cookie dough that was good for you, and you use white beans.
4: I want to say...
2: And I did a little pivot, and I was like, no, we're going to have brownie batter instead. And
3: It's okay. Do you eat it with a spoon?
2: Yeah. I rolled it into balls like you would before you bake a cookie. I rolled it into balls, and you just eat it.
7: Oh.
2: One serving.
7: Gotcha.
4: I don't know why I'm sharing this, but I follow Amish Remedies on Instagram.
7: Yes.
4: And this... brownie batter baked bean.
2: Oh, this isn't mine.
4: Was a recipe a couple days ago. Yeah. Oh. It cleans you out, I guess. It's amazing. Oh, according to the Amish guy. And he looks Amish.
3: We'll look forward to it. By the way,
4: I haven't seen his paper.
3: A footnote. We were talking about unusual names. David Spunt is a correspondent for the Fox News Channel. Mr. Spunt.
7: Right.
4: Hi, David. Come on. Have a seat. Thanks for coming in. Look, we're thinking your last name. Have you ever thought about changing your last name for any reason?
3: Spinus?
7: Have you tried Spinus?
3: I was going to go with Dick, but then there was a...
4: Well, what's the difference between Spunt and Spock?
7: Oh, I see.
2: Okay.
7: Spock immediately evokes Star Trek. Spunt.
2: Or the Doctor. Yeah.
4: How about Spissy?
0: Or even Spussy.
7: Spussy is way too... That's like
2: careful.
7: In Sylvester the Cat we're trying to pronounce.
3: No one could take it seriously. I know the latest.
4: I'm Richard Spussy.
3: The latest from Kiev, David Spussy.
7: Yeah.
3: No one would.
7: Somehow Spunt is better.
3: Yeah.
4: Spunt hits the ear better than Spussy.
3: Yeah, he's wearing a flak jacket and helmet. And
7: what about Spwat?
4: Oh!
0: Spwat. Not too bad.
4: Spatch? How about Smatch?
0: David Spwat.
3: That'll be an interesting meeting, but we're not going to have it. Okay. Got a letter here. This is weird. If you just walked in and were looking over my shoulder, you're wondering why I was looking at brassieres on the internet. This is from Gil. He writes, every time you talk about an SUV crossover, I think of the Cross Your Heart bra.
2: Oh, I remember those.
3: So I remember those commercials.
4: Well, the Playtex, right?
3: Yeah.
4: Cross Your Heart?
3: They're still there.
4: There was
2: they still make them?
3: They still make them.
4: Playtex and Across Your Heart, and there was Maiden Form. I woke up in my Maiden Form bra. Remember that?
3: Yeah.
4: And there was. I didn't wake up in my Maiden Form. I've never had a bra on.
2: Never?
4: Never.
2: Haven't you had to dress up as a woman? for this show before?
4: No, just a dress.
2: I have all
4: the underwear.
3: We did a bunch of billboards like that a while back. Yeah, so. Was there ever a time that you liked to look at brassiere ads when you were young?
4: Well, sure. I think that's every young man's.
3: Not every.
4: First dip your toe into.
3: the guys that end up designing them.
7: It's one of the early tests, isn't it?
4: That's right.
7: Those cross your heart bras were unjackable. Like, they were the ugliest, most unattractive.
2: Very makeable. Yeah.
7: Oh, yeah.
3: By the way, there's a new category out there. Hi, welcome to Unjackable. Today we're going to meet.
2: It sounds like
7: I'm your host, Rosie O'Donnell.
4: Unjackable, that's what you are.
7: No, I remember those ads and like trying to use them, and they were just unusable.
4: Trying to use them.
2: Well, because they were in the Sunday paper, right?
7: Yes.
2: Yeah. Yeah.
3: Well, these days, but those days are really gone, aren't they? Even the. Maybe if you're Amish.
2: No, I mean, when's the last time you guys held paper porn? You know what I mean? Yeah, like a
7: magazine.
2: Probably
7: in the bathroom here.
5: You touched one of those?
7: Oh, yeah.
2: I threw those away. Sorry.
3: That industry has to be pretty much over. I suppose they're, I'll use the word improperly, gents that are imprinted with that.
2: Sure.
3: That's kind of has to be their ritual, I would think. The same way there's probably some guy out there that has to have his erotic cinema on VHS.
7: I love having to adjust the tracking before.
3: Yeah. I mean, that would be...
4: The whir of that complicated motor. And
3: He's got three VCRs in the garage in case one of them goes out. We're going to return to the sports page. We have a couple really cool stories in sports. There's a guy in
4: Utah. Now, when he says something like this, there's stories that he's found. Okay, go ahead.
2: Okay.
3: I think this is a great story.
7: Out of Utah?
3: Andy Green?
4: Why do we have... But you have another story about the NFL, but I can tell that you want me to do Andy Green's story.
3: Because it's so cool.
7: What's Mr. Green up to?
4: First and only person to break the sound barrier in a car. Get over! Will hit the track again this week with his eye on another record. 20 years ago, British driver Andy Green set the land speed record for a diesel-powered car, reaching 350.092 miles per hour at Utah's Bonneville Salt Flats. Green returns today and tries to beat that mark, this time with a hydrogen-powered car.
7: Oh, bull boy.
3: Yeah, I know. Hydrogen, whenever I hear hydrogen power, I think of one word, Hindenburg. apparently they've made some developments at hydrogen power. It's very successful now.
4: Sorry to say.
3: Yeah.
4: He's 64 years old, and he'll be driving a 32-foot JCB Hydromax.
3: We got a picture of this thing?
4: What the hell that is. Yeah. Oh, well, it's a rocket with wheels. Yeah.
2: Okay.
7: Look at that thing.
4: Come on.
3: It's cool.
4: What do you do if that pulls up in the drive-thru? Hey, I'll have
7: it. I mean, it looks like a cross between what? An IndyCar, NASCAR, and a rocket?
2: Yeah.
3: Yeah. Kind of a plane without wings, lower to the ground.
4: Now, the current record he's trying to beat is 350.092. He hit a new top speed in practice last week, 368.347. Wow. But to officially earn the record, he'll have to do it today in front of the International Federation of Cars, the international governing body of motorsports. But it's some sort of French outfit, so it's the Federation Internationale de l'Automobile.
3: And he's starting real soon because it's they're trying to beat the desert heat, so they have to do it at dawn.
4: Yeah, I don't know what time zone.
7: Why don't they do it like November?
4: Utah, so it's probably, what is it, mountain time, Utah?
3: I think so.
4: Yeah.
3: So, but this guy's a former RAF pilot. He's a genuine badass.
7: That's your Royal Air Force.
3: It's cool.
4: I fly for the Queen. Yeah.
3: Remember the TV show Run for Your Life?
4: Nope.
3: Ben Gazzara?
4: I remember it. But
7: I love Ben Gazzara.
3: Yeah.
4: But
3: there was a scene at the beginning of that where he's driving one of those super fast vehicles on the Bonneville Salt Flats.
7: You ever seen The Killing of a Chinese Bookie? That's a good one.
3: Oh, is that a John Cassavetes?
4: Is Ben Gazzara in that?
7: Yeah.
4: Okay.
7: Yeah.
4: Well, Ben Gazzara starts and ends in Roadhouse for you.
7: Oh, boy, it's true. You know what? He's too villainous for me.
4: He's too villainous?
2: Oh, that's who that is? He's the bad guy?
0: Yeah.
2: Okay.
4: Bad guy in Roadhouse.
3: Now, I didn't notice on the car, did the logo, did it say Acme by chance?
7: Yeah.
4: let me tell you something. I've seen the trailer for Coyote versus Acme with Will Forte. It's going to be worth seeing.
7: I'm excited. I was excited.
3: Tell me about this.
7: Years ago when I read the log line I was in.
4: I was really skeptical, but the trailer I've seen is wonderful.
7: I think Will Forte plays a lawyer.
4: Yeah, and Coyote is animation in the movie, but everyone else is live action. Well, all the cartoon.
7: And Coyote has finally had it with the Acme Corporation, and he sues them.
4: And Forte comes out and he says, "Have you ever pulled a parachute and all you've gotten were kitchen utensils coming out instead of a parachute? We can help you." And Coyote's watching it, and he's going to go, "By God, I'm going to sue Acme."
3: Oh, that's a great premise. Yeah. I'll certainly look forward to that. Now, what's coming up in sports?
4: The NFL and another world record. The NFL is going to add a coach on the sidelines.
3: Okay.
4: All right, how's that?
3: That sounds good to me.
4: And let me tell you about Simply Safe. 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And also, when you order, write the Bob and Tom Show in there when they ask you, "How did you hear about Simply Safe?" Bob and Tom Show. That'd be perfect. Thank you. Don't forget, there is no safe like Simply Safe.
3: Real quick, going back to this guy trying to break the land speed record. When he first heard about it and he heard it was hydrogen based, he said, "You mean like the Hindenburg?" But this is super cool. This company says the future is in hydrogen power. It's come a long way. It's now safe. We'll see. Hope this guy breaks the record. Maybe we may even know by the time we get off the air today. So it's a 32-foot long vehicle with twin 800 horsepower engines.
4: Yeah, you can't parallel park it, though. I mean, forget it, right?
3: Oh, yeah.
7: Oh, yeah.
3: I'm guessing it doesn't have a reverse gear. What do you think?
4: Well, I think it would have to.
3: What for?
4: What if you get into a spot where you have to back up? Yeah. Right. What if you're on a crewman's toe? Just go ahead and roll over, you get back up.
3: Do you turn? Can you even turn the thing?
4: No, there's no turning for it. But, well, of course you have to turn it, I would think.
3: Wow. Okay, well, it's just kind of cool. We'll see what happens. We are in the O'Reilly Auto Parts studios. This is the Bob and Tom Show.
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23: 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The Martin County Alliance is asking residents to complete an affordable housing survey. Officials say this survey will help guide future housing planning and is available on the Martin County Alliance's Facebook page. Roadwork is scheduled to begin around Monday, August 17th in Greene County. NDOT says chip and seal projects will close portions of US 231 and State Road 67 near Worthington and State Road 57 near Newberry. Each project is expected to last about a week, weather permitting, with signed detours in place. Local traffic will have access up to the point of closure. The Washington City Council approved a temporary moratorium on data center development last night, giving the city more time to study possible regulations. The council also approved a municipal wheel tax and motor vehicle excise surtax required for certain state road funding. They introduced 2027 salary ordinances, reorganized the Plan Commission to comply with state guidelines, and approved funding requests for several local nonprofits. Indiana State Police Jasper District Troopers arrested seven impaired drivers over the weekend and made several additional drug and criminal arrests during proactive patrols across southern Indiana. Those arrested included individuals from West Baton Springs, Marengo, Odin, Corydon, French Lick, Huntingburg, Washington, Evansville, Tennessee, and Guatemala. Charges ranged from operating while intoxicated and drug possession to obstruction of justice, battery on a public official, and invasion of privacy. Rise Peer Recovery has launched a new website and online referral system. The organization says community partners should now submit referrals through its form on its website, replacing the previous Google form to help improve tracking and follow-up. And the Daviess County YMCA is offering back-to-school specials throughout August. New family and youth memberships have no registration fee and no billing until September 15th. The YMCA is also accepting registrations for its after-school childcare program for students in kindergarten through 6th grade. On the area arrest report, 51-year-old Jason Oldendorf of Mount Carmel, Illinois, was arrested on a petition to revoke. Bond was set at $5,000. 34-year-old Gabrielle DeLugos Madison of Montgomery was arrested on counts of maintaining a common nuisance and possession of meth. No bond was set. And 57-year-old Kevin Rourke of Washington was arrested on counts of possession of meth and maintaining a common nuisance. Bond was set at $10,000. On the obituaries, we have Esther Fleetwood of Washington, Thomas Butcher of Lagodi, Carol Craze of Lagodi, and Thomas Petty of Washington have all recently passed away. You can find the full obituary information on our website. And that's a look at news on the Razor 94.5. 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
21: Good morning, everyone. Here's your latest forecast from the ABK Flooring Weather Center. The heat and humidity will continue again today. So for today, a chance of those scattered showers and storms. It'll be hot and humid, a high of 92, could be a few stronger storms. Then for tonight, scattered showers and storms. We stay warm and muggy, dropping to 72. For tomorrow, the same thing. Scattered showers and thunderstorms, highs in the upper 80s. Still a chance of scattered showers and storms on Thursday with highs in the mid-80s. And that's your latest forecast. I'm WTWO meteorologist Jesse Walk.
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27: Cosby, hey, I'm Chick. Hello, Tom.
3: Hello, Chick McGee. Couple quick things. We got a survey. Survey says, go to the Bob and Tom website, bobandtom.com, and you can vote on what you want Miss Hooker to cook on her Hooker the Cooker. Well, this is hard to say. Hooker the Cooker on our YouTube channel. Mm-hmm. And your options are the fresh corn cakes, the green room cookies, or Jess's high school breakfast sandwich. Yeah. And you say that was a kind of a, you could cook it in just a few minutes. What is it now?
2: Yeah, it was just a sausage patty and two honey buns. And sometimes it was a sausage patty in my car as I was jamming to Tupac. And then I would go into the gas station, get two honey buns, make the sandwich, and eat it in first period. So. Yeah, so.
7: I feel like two sausage patties might be the...
3: Oh, a double.
2: Well, but this was handmade sausage patty, so it was made like it was the size of my hand so that it fit the honey
7: nice.
2: Bun. Yes.
7: Okay.
3: Oh,
7: it's
3: wow.
2: It's not a pre-made sausage
3: gotcha.
2: Patty.
3: Hey, come on. This takes some skill.
7: You're right. I'll tell you.
3: This isn't just some store-bought.
7: Right. So you would be making your own sausage patties?
2: Yeah, like awesome. Kind of food prepping before it was a thing.
7: You know, I actually tried that. Twice.
2: It's that's the only way I have a sausage patty.
7: It wasn't. I made turkey sausage.
2: Yeah.
7: And, you know, because I had the things, I had the fennel and whatever the hell.
2: Sure.
7: And then I tried a pork sausage.
2: Yeah.
7: And I went, you know what? Not bad. But there are a lot of good brands out there at fair margins.
3: Yeah. They got the store bought.
7: Yeah. Right.
3: What is the most unusual thing that one could normally get at a store that you would actually start from scratch? I know, for example, we made ice cream sandwiches one
2: sure.
3: evening.
2: Sure, yeah.
3: Which was really fun.
2: Yeah.
3: And you know, we made, you know, for like $80, we made $10 worth of ice cream sandwiches.
2: Yeah, I make two.
3: But it was fun.
2: Yeah, I make two loaves of bread every Sunday for the week.
7: Oh, nice.
2: Yeah, just random things.
3: But I mean, have you ever made something that, I know that there are people who try to recreate the Big Mac at home.
2: Right. Oh, sure, yes.
1: It tastes exactly like the Big Mac.
2: The Crunch Wrap. The Crunch Wrap is that I've tried to do at home. Mm. Yeah, that's a good one.
6: Now they have a kit.
2: Yes, yeah.
6: The Taco Bell has a kit at the store for the Crunch Wrap.
2: And they're making a sweet Crunch Wrap.
6: Oh, no.
2: Yeah.
6: Oh, like a baked apple type
2: yeah,
6: deal?
2: Yeah, I don't know
6: something,
2: if
6: I mean, but something along those...
2: Something, yeah.
1: Gotta be cinnamon, right?
2: Yeah, they think. The what are those things called?
6: Chiro type things?
2: Yes.
3: Well, in any event, you can go to bobandtom.com and vote in our poll. Once again, fresh corn cakes, which is another...
2: That's repurposing old bread, so we'll see how it goes.
3: Or the green room cookies.
6: That's what I voted for yesterday.
2: You did, yeah.
3: Which
2: the cookies.
3: One?
6: The cookies, but I didn't know what the breakfast sandwich was,
2: I
6: would have voted for the breakfast sandwich.
3: Okay, all right. Well, thank you. That's all from Jess Hooker. Just a couple quick letters here. We've been talking about the first concert we ever went to. Jeff Oske, what's the first concert you ever went to?
6: Henry Lee Summer.
3: Oh, great.
2: Oh,
3: I love
2: nice.
3: Henry.
6: At the State Fairground.
3: All right.
6: Yeah, it was great.
3: Miss Hooker?
2: Yes.
3: Who was it?
2: It was yes.
3: Oh, I keep every time I ask.
6: Guess who?
3: I'm sorry. Yeah, it's one. It's who's on first all over.
1: Yes.
2: Yeah. Yeah, that was the first concert.
3: Terrific band.
2: Yeah, it was good.
3: Dear Bob and Tom Show, Clay writes, my first concert was Rush. And just like Tom's story.
1: And you always have to say that, like even in conversation, you never just say Rush.
3: Rush. My friend called and canceled at the last minute. This happened to me.
2: Mm-hmm.
3: My friend Steve Wolf canceled on me, so my mom had to take
1: me. I can't imagine making plans with you in a recreational setting for an I canceled right after I made them.
3: My parents rock, paper, scissored. Loser had to take me. My mom won and took me to the tour. I didn't know at the time.
1: Wait a minute. Didn't your mom take you to a concert?
3: Yes, I just said that.
1: Where? Wasn't it the Letterman or something?
3: No, it was Simon and Garfunkel.
1: Oh. You pansy.
2: But there's like a first concert.
3: What did you say?
1: You're a pansy.
3: Oh, really?
1: You and,
3: I was
1: your,
3: like,
1: and your mom are pansies.
3: I was in the seventh grade or something.
1: Hello, darkness.
2: Right, there's a first concert you go to with your parents, and then there's the first concert you go to on your own or with friends. Those are two different shows.
3: And I mean,
6: good point.
3: I mean a real concert. The first real one I went to with a large crowd was Emerson, Lake and Palmer. Edgar Winter's original White Trash with Rick Derringer and Jerry LaCroix, incredible show, and opening act, the great Taj Mahal.
2: Okay.
3: But that was friends in high school.
2: And that's different.
3: Yeah. We get back to this guy's letter. So his mom takes him to see Rush. He had no idea the amount of weed that would be in the air. My mother said, I have had a headache for a week. He says, 36 years later, I'm going to see Rush one last time on their special tour. They're out right now. Mm-hmm. I've got to figure out a way to get to that.
4: That's a problem. Moms can't handle the smoke. That's all there is to it.
3: Dear Tom, my first show also was Edgar Winter featuring Rick Derringer.

0: That's a guy singing?
1: Yeah, oh yeah.
2: Oh. You too.
1: Wow. You thought it was like Ann Wilson?
0: No, honestly, for the majority of my life, I thought it was a female.
1: I
0: had never seen them. I had no idea. Yeah. I was like, oh, this chick rocks.
1: Take off. Wow. Yeah, it's a higher register for sure. Yeah.
3: And he has pedals up there. He's playing two. They've got, it's great.
0: Oh, two pedals.
3: No, he's got two pedals also.
4: Hey, my bike had two pedals, okay?
3: Yeah. Sorry. Why am I trying to talk to morons? I get more back from my dogs. In with sports?
4: The NFL head coaches will now be able to designate an assistant to handle the task of calling the red flag challenge through instant replay. Since the current instant replay rule was put in place in 1999.
1: This is boring.
4: Only the head coach was allowed to throw the flag to challenge a disputed call.
3: No.
4: I'm an NFL fan, and I fell asleep as I was reading. But that's my problem.
3: Let's get back to the guy whose son tried to kill him.
4: No, it was trying to kill his mom.
1: We got about six or seven laughs out of that.
2: We did.
4: If you go back, if you're going to do your laugh stats later, and I know you do with every show, you're going to see that really spiked during the Bieniemy situation.
3: I wasn't paying attention. So now, who can throw the flag? One of the cheerleaders? How does this?
5: No, work? It's a designated coach.
4: It's a designated coach.
1: It should be one of the cheerleaders. Yeah.
5: It should be a woman. It should 100% be a woman's position.
4: Yes.
5: Yes. We're just looking for drama, throwing flags. Let's go.
0: I love it.
5: Yeah. Woo! That should be.
3: And by the way, I like the flag as opposed to the card. You get a yellow.
4: Oh, well, soccer's the card. Yeah. Or football.
3: A card. Yeah. What is this? A business transaction? I say, would you like my card? Yes. Thank you. No. Flag better.
4: All right.
3: Football better than soccer. Mm-hmm. Done. Argument over.
6: Stupid world record.
1: A well thought out argument.
4: They all are. I tell you what, another thing, he doesn't look right. So, I'm out. A woman from India has claimed the record for the longest hair on a living person.
1: This is always a little gross, isn't it?
4: Mm-hmm. Hair measuring 8 feet 10 inches long.
1: Just sweeping the floor.
4: Ranu Daryal takes the title from Alia Nasrova, whose hair measures just over 8 feet 5 inches. Daryal said the secret to growing long hair involves using chemical-free homemade hair oils and shampoos. Hmm.
1: Isn't it just an immediate back problem and constant headaches?
0: Yeah.
5: I guess it depends on how thick your hair is.
3: How much would that weigh?
5: I don't know. I had hair past my bottom as a kid.
1: It's got to be like having a comforter strapped to your head.
5: Yeah.
1: Dragging it around.
4: Tom's too shy to mention this publicly, but he used to date Crystal Gayle. I don't know if you guys know that or not. And didn't she get out of the shower one morning and you were...
3: Well, yeah, it was interesting because her pubes also hit the floor.
5: Oh.
3: Well, she combed them that way.
4: That's amazing. You couldn't tell where one started and the other ended or whatever.
1: This lady has lice the size of grasshoppers.
0: Oh, yeah.
3: She's got the plumber on speed dial.
0: Yeah. She paid for her plumber's lake house last year.
3: How would you manage that?
4: Oh, good Lord, woman.
5: That's very thick hair, too.
1: I mean, it's just wild. She's a pretty lady, and it's just it's just too much hair.
5: Yeah.
1: But she looks happy.
5: Yeah.
3: Well, I mean.
5: But you know what? She could sell that hair for wigs and make a lot of money.
4: You know, idiots are happy, okay?
1: Yeah, you're right.
3: She makes her money selling hair oil and stuff.
5: Oh, okay.
4: Yeah, she has a YouTube channel.
1: I don't like the way that she's. So there's one photo where she's sort of on her knees resting. And the hair comes down along her shoulders in the front, and then
2: creeps up.
1: And then it sort of creeps. It vines up her thighs towards her crotch.
4: Yeah,
3: that's a bad.
1: The loose ends look
3: photograph.
1: Like
4: that. Looks like she has her fly open.
1: Yeah,
4: yeah,
3: yeah. Looks like she's
5: all right.
3: Got a big black beaver in a vise.
1: That's right. It does.
4: I don't know.
3: Hey, speaking of beavers, I want to leave the sports page for a moment.
4: Nope, that's it. Okay. That was a world record, dude.
3: When Willie and I were in Colorado a couple weeks ago, we walked across the top of Vail Mountain.
1: Yes.
3: And when we got...
4: Of course you did, yes. And then you went downtown and had the cappuccino with Kevin Costner.
1: I didn't know you saw Cassie.
3: I had a latte. It wasn't
4: But
3: there's this news story.
4: Penelope Cruz.
3: Willie goes, we're right near the gondola.

0: Lily goes, "Oh my God, those are beavers over there." And I took some pictures. I said, "Well, that's weird. How did beavers get up here? There's no water up here." So I called a friend of mine who lives there, and I said, "Are there beavers on top of Vail Mountain?" And he goes, "No, they're marmots."
1: Oh, okay.
2: No, no, marmot. No, it's marmot.
1: Marmot.
0: Marmot? Marmot?
2: Mm-hmm. It's Chateau marmot, yeah. Marmont, you pretentious prick. It's marmot weasel, okay?
0: Not marmint.
2: It's marmot.
3: Marmot.
0: Marmot.
2: Stop I don't know. Saying marmot.
0: Okay, but it. I'd never...
2: I'm going to stab you.
3: They are spelled
2: marmot.
3: I'm going
2: marmot. To get that Bienemy kid to come in here and take care of
0: you. Yeah, again. Well, here's the news story. This is from the BBC.
4: Sorry.
0: Marmots. Is that... that
3: yeah.
2: Yes.
3: Better.
0: Marmots look like chubby ground-dwelling squirrels, writes the BBC. And now they're being used to raise money on the adult platform OnlyFans.
3: Marmots are?
0: Yeah. This is a biologist in Colorado. He's been running a long-term academic study of marmots. And after cuts to funding, he has decided he's going to do an OnlyFans account as a fundraiser for the study. He's posting what he calls, quote, uncensored marmot content, with proceeds benefiting his scientific research.
2: An wow. idea whose time has come.
0: I think he should have called it Beavers Gone Wild. That would really get the people to go.
3: Yeah, I mean, at least that would have...
0: Yeah, is this... Are people doing OnlyFans in a non... I've never been there.
1: Yeah, some people do.
0: In a non-pornographic way.
1: Yeah, some do.
3: Yeah, we had a... Didn't Taco Bell or White Castle or somebody, they yeah. had yeah. OnlyFans. We had that story. And
1: there's a lot of workout stuff, but it's usually covert sex.
3: The
1: it's
3: problem not, with this yeah. is OnlyFans takes a big cut of yes. whatever it is you post and whatever money comes in. Why not do a proper charity page that won't do that?
4: Right.
0: Because this way he made the International Newswire and the BBC. What is, isn't BBC a porno term? Or
3: Big yeah. Black Sea, yeah.
0: Okay.
2: Well, you know, the casualness of which you just walked right into. You really just don't care anymore.
0: No, I can't keep up with you.
3: That's why whenever you say BBC, I usually go, sorry, Ace.
0: Oh.
2: Oh, my God. See, now he gets it. See?
3: Yeah, Josh does it pretty much every other time.
0: I need to apologize to Ace again. What is there any? Are there any other ones like BBW or?
3: Yeah, that's what is that? Big Beautiful Woman.
2: Yep. Yes.
0: Oh, okay. We could do Big Beautiful Woodchucks,
2: or BBB, Big Beautiful Beaver.
3: Yeah.
0: Oh, okay. Is that a category?
2: I've never heard of that one.
3: Or there's the MILF air? Marmots. I'd like to fund.
0: Oh, that's very good.
4: That's really good.
3: See, this guy didn't have the creative.
4: Should have called you in.
2: Look at Josh coming out and making marmots, a sentence.
3: Marmots, I'd like to fund.
2: Yeah.
0: Wow. You know, I hope nobody went under a bridge.
1: Yeah, that fund part.
0: Just boy, halfway through the word fund.
3: We knew Arnold was weird, but boy, we had no idea.
0: I'd like to apologize to the doctor, the biologist. Well, good luck, sir. Good luck with your Marmots OnlyFans page.
3: Man, I talked to a OnlyFans creator about a week ago. I met this chick, and she was like, "Oh yeah, I do that, and I only have like a handful of subscribers." And I go, "The problem with OnlyFans now isn't it that when you it used to be you'd go on there and you could talk to these people directly,
1: right?
3: Whether or not you were talking to a guy or a girl, whatever. And now it's all just fake." And she was like, "Yeah, absolutely. It's when if you go on OnlyFans and you think you're talking to whoever's making those videos, you are talking to her older brother,
1: yeah, teams of people, yeah.
4: Or AI,
3: yeah, or AI or an agency,
1: yeah."
0: So you say older brother is the voice?
3: No, text.
0: Oh, okay.
1: Yeah, it's like instant message.
3: So chatting.
1: Yeah.
2: Have you ever talked to an AI on a customer helpline? Have you ever talked to an AI person, and they, "Hi, how may I help you today?"
0: Yeah.
2: And then you sure. Give them the topic, and they go, "I'll look that up for you." And then you hear computer keys.
0: That's fake.
2: Well, no, but then you hear,
3: "Oh, they've actually put in type faking."
4: Yeah, they do a fake typing.
2: Yeah, they do fake
3: typing. Oh, not that weird.
1: Yeah, that's nope. what I hear. Nope. Yeah.
3: Wow.
2: Yeah. Like, "Oh, I really believe this is a person entering my topic for a
3: That's interesting,
2: because
3: I don't need to be fooled.
1: No, yeah. But do you appreciate the effort?
3: No,
4: but it sounds like they're typing on like a Commodore 64. It doesn't even sound like they're typing on a modern.
0: To make it authentic, they give it a very heavy unfamiliar accent.
3: Mm. I'm sorry. He pumped the brakes.
1: He did.
3: Went with unfamiliar.
5: He did pump the brakes.
2: I'm with him on that.
3: There's, I know, it's tough.
2: There's an accent out there that sounds like this a little bit, and I don't know where they're from, but boy, good luck. I know, I've been overdrawn and my card was stolen. And a minute.
5: So this sounds like Lawrence Welk,
2: yes,
5: back in the day?
2: Yes.
5: Okay. Well,
2: wasn't he from North Dakota or something?
0: Yeah. We have coming up in the news. Is that a body in the suitcase?
2: Or are you glad to see
0: a dead one? We have, this is kind of an interesting thing coming out of London, plans to limit so-called vertical drinking. Mm-hmm. You know what vertical drinking is?
4: Yeah.
2: While you're standing?
0: Drinking while standing up. Yeah. We'll find out what that's all about. And we have the sex map. It's just been released from sex toy retailer Love Honey. What geographical regions have what particular proclivities
3: in the toy and in the world of toys
0: and in the world of just all that sort of all that sort of stuff? For example, what city tends to buy the largest condoms?
3: Wow!
0: And boy, that's all right. That's a surprise. I'll tell you what.
2: It's not Tokyo, is it?
0: I appreciate that joke very
2: much. Thank you very much.
0: it's not Tokyo.
2: Okay, yeah.
0: But I'm surprised at what it is. Also, we have the most popular lube flavors. Anyone want to guess?
2: Oh. Chocolate.
4: Strawberry.
0: Strawberry it is, Mr. Oski.
3: Oh,
0: you'd come through.
3: You freak.
0: We're coming right back to the O'Reilly Auto Parts Studios. 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
10: 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Honestly, it's not a lot. Or we may have just missed something since we were laughing so much.
11: 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Good morning, everybody. Let's start off with a little girls' golf. It was a great honor for the Bar Reeve Vikings golf squad to be invited to compete in the state preview tournament at Prairie View in Carmel. Joe Robinson's squad finished a respectable 13th in the 20-team field. Zionsville was the tournament winner, beating Carmel by 8 shots and Westfield by 10. Castle finished 7th. Bedford was 11th. This week on Fair Shake, producer Chip, Old School Mook, and I will conduct our fall sports draft. Last year, Mook took home the title in the fall and the spring. Producer Chip claimed the title in the winter, so your boy needs to win this fall. We'll be drafting teams in most fall sports from all over Southwest Indiana. Fair Shake airs each and every Saturday, 8:05 on the Razor, 9:05 on Memories, 10:05 on the General. And if you missed previous episodes, you can listen to those in the archives on the website. In the National Football League, Colts quarterback Anthony Richardson may be nearing the end of his time in Indianapolis. Richardson reportedly worked with the third-team offense on Saturday and threw an interception, suggesting Riley Leonard has passed him for the backup quarterback job. The former first-round pick could become a trade candidate unless the Colts decide to keep three quarterbacks. Quinnen Williams is staying with the Dallas Cowboys. They signed the star defensive lineman to a three-year, $105.9 million extension on Monday. Dallas acquired Williams from the Jets before last season's trade deadline for Mazi Smith and 2 draft picks. The Washington Commanders suffered a big blow on Saturday when star left tackle Laremy Tunsil tore his tricep in practice, which will cause him to miss a significant portion of the regular season. On Monday, Commanders coach Dan Quinn confirmed Tunsil would be undergoing surgery to repair the injury. In other injury news, the Chicago Bears are set to be without second-year wideout Luther Burden for some time after he suffered a groin injury in camp. And with the preseason upon them, the Cleveland Browns appear no closer to settling their quarterback competition than they were at the start of training camp. And they won't be for at least another 2 weeks. The plan is for Shedeur Sanders and Deshaun Watson to each start a preseason game before the Browns make the call. Following his induction into the Pro Football Hall of Fame this past weekend, receiver Larry Fitzgerald will have his number 11 retired by the Arizona Cardinals. And in the NBA, the Los Angeles Clippers just signed the tallest active player in the NBA in Jamarian Sharp. At 7'5", he's an inch taller than the Spurs' Victor Wembanyama and 2 inches above the Grizzlies' Zach Edey. Doesn't matter if you're 7'5" or 5'7", do your best to be a good sport today. This is Brino from the Rhodes Automotive Sports Desk.
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2: Good morning, everyone. Here's your latest forecast from the ABK Flooring Weather Center. The heat and humidity will continue again today. So for today, a chance of those scattered showers and storms. It'll be hot and humid, a high of 92. Could be a few stronger storms. Then for tonight, scattered showers and storms. We stay warm and muggy, dropping to 72. For tomorrow, the same thing. Scattered showers and thunderstorms, highs in the upper 80s. Still a chance of scattered showers and storms on Thursday with highs in the mid-80s. And that's your latest forecast. I'm WTWO meteorologist Jesse Walk.
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4: 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Jess Hooker at the news desk.
5: Hello.
4: Hello, Pat Godwin.
6: Hey, Chick.
4: There's Jeff Oskey.
7: Hey, man.
4: There's Josh Arnold.
8: Chick.
4: Yes, sir. There's Ace Cosby.
9: Howdy.
4: Howdy do. Hello, Tom.
10: Got a bunch of people here. We're going to check in with the news scene.
4: Yeah, a bunch of people.
10: With Miss Jess Hooker. Once again, you can vote on what you want Jess to cook on our show next week by going to bobandtom.com. Place your votes, please. Miss Hooker, what do you got over there?
5: A proposal to limit so-called vertical drinking at some British pubs has turned into a political headache in London. Vertical drinking is the bureaucratic way to say drinking while standing up, usually outdoors as patrons spill into the streets in warmer evenings.
7: I see. So, this seems like a real buzzkill to me.
4: Take it from me. I've tried horizontal drinking. You almost drown.
7: Oh, yeah. It can be difficult. It can be difficult.
10: Well, I mean, and vertical drinking often leads to horizontal canoodling.
7: Oh.
11: The old horizontal mambo.
10: Yeah.
7: Mm. Oh, boy.
4: Oh, boy, indeed.
10: So we'll see what happens. It seems like an odd thing to want to get rid of.
5: The proposal from Westminster City Council aims to reduce noise and disorderly behavior by encouraging bars and restaurants to serve more people at their tables.
12: Oh, no. Bloody likely.
7: If there's a bar with an outdoor sort of standing area, that's where I'm at.
5: Yeah.
7: I love that. Yeah. Especially on a summer night.
10: Yeah. In the streets of London?
7: Yes.
10: We'll see. We'll see how far this thing gets. What else you got?
4: You never know. You might bump into J.K. Rowling.
7: Yes.
13: Can I interrupt real quick? I had an incident this morning, and I can't get it out of my head, and I'm wondering if I'm the jerk or if this other guy's the jerk.
4: Well, first of all, no matter what the situation is, you're a jerk. But go ahead and continue.
13: So I had to stop on the way in. I didn't get much sleep. I needed a Mountain Dew. We no longer carry them here because I'm trying to stay away from them. So I stop at the gas station. I walk in. I look over. There's a man leaning on the counter talking to the attendant.
7: Okay. All right.
13: And I'm like, well, this isn't going to go well. So I grab my Mountain Dew, and I'm standing behind the man, and the man is asking, so are you Hindi? Are you Pakistani? Are you Sikh? And, oh, you're Sikh? Oh, no wonder you know so much about tobacco. And he's just going on and on and on, talking to this guy who's just nodding to him. And finally I go, hey, are you going to wrap it up anytime soon?
7: It's always 0 to 80 with a Husky.
4: Hey, are you going to wrap it up anytime soon?
13: So he keeps talking to this guy, and I think he doesn't hear me. And I go, hey, are you going to wrap it up? He goes, yeah, calm down.
5: Uh-oh.
13: Oh, boy. And I go, hey, I got a job. I got to get to. And he goes, a lot of people have jobs. I go, yeah, but not all of them are stuck behind some jackass who won't shut up.
4: Oh,
7: what did he say?
13: He asked me if I wanted to fight.
7: You want to fight?
13: Yeah. And I go, yeah, I'll meet you outside. So he goes outside, and I pay for my drink, and I go out, and I ran to my car and sped away. Now, am I the jerk, or is he the jerk?
10: Maybe you could have worded it more delicately.
5: Yeah.
10: Excuse me, as fascinating as this cultural inquiry that you're making is.
13: Perhaps I could
10: pay for this.
4: Wouldn't you be terrified, though, of a guy who would say, you want to go outside? Just as calm and as fine.
13: I would have pummeled this man.
7: Oh. There's a chance I would have laughed because it's so, to me, that's just so last measure.
13: Oh, yeah.
5: Yeah.
7: But I would have, I would not have addressed the man the way you did.
5: Jeff, your road rage sent you into therapy.
13: Right.
5: Right. We need to work on your anger management still.
13: All right.
5: That's the bigger issue. You are a sweet, kind man until you run into a stranger.
13: How much talking do you get to do at the register before it's the next person's turn?
7: No, I get it. He, yes, in an ideal world, he would have seen you and said, go ahead and check out and stepped aside for a second.
5: I think it's the attendant's responsibility. He should have acknowledged you.
13: Well, and the attendant was doing the look around him, like, I see you, I'm just waiting for this guy to get out of the way.
7: Yeah.
13: Like, the attendant gave me the smile.
10: Were you paying cash?
13: No, I was using card.
10: Okay. I was going to say, throw $3 on the table and walk out.
13: I had no.
4: He's got a card. He has a job, remember?
7: This has happened to me. I just go, hey, man, I'm just going to sneak in front of you real quick while you guys are chatting and get
13: checked out. Well, no, he was still doing transactions. Like, he then had to pay for his stuff.
7: Oh.
13: And he had change in his pocket. He counted out rather slowly, I know what you're doing, mister.
10: So,
5: you see that as a personal attack, though.
13: Oh, yeah.
4: I think you guys can all back me up on this. There's no one who knows unreasonable anger like I do.
5: Yeah.
4: I don't think anything that... I think you're hitting new heights. I think you've taken the mantle for me as far as being unreasonably angry
7: about
4: something.
7: Yeah, you wouldn't have. Right.
4: No, I wouldn't. I would have probably stood there. Or maybe tried to steal the soda.
5: The loudest sighing of your life.
7: What would you have done, Pat?
0: Well, I was going to tell Jeff, you need anger management. Here's the good news. I'm your therapist.
13: Oh, yeah?
0: Right, so let me walk you through this.
13: Okay. I'm ready.
4: There you go.
0: You hear a fight, that's a trigger. Boom. You get out there, you're all bluff. He's going to back down. You feel like a better man when you walk away.
13: Yeah, I did. He walked over to what he would call a truck, and he was standing next to it.
0: It's all bluff, yeah.
13: But, I mean, I would have wailed this. He moved about as fast as Ace. I would have wailed this man. Oh, I would have just pummeled him. I did him a favor by leaving the situation.
7: No reason to drag Ace.
10: Ace is a notoriously slow driver. What if the guy pulled out a gun and shot you?
13: Oh, well, then all of my dreams come true.
7: Right.
10: All for a Mountain Dew.
0: Two classes now.
10: Why don't you buy yourself a couple of Mountain Dews and keep them in the car?
13: Honestly, this is first Mountain Dew I've had in months.
5: He's trying to quit. We stopped carrying leaded Mountain Dew here. It's too much. You guys don't need it.
13: Right.
5: I'm not buying it anymore.
13: I've been on water all the time.
7: Nice.
10: Okay. All right. Well, I'm glad you're okay.
13: But so the rule is, I'm the jerk here.
7: Well,
10: you could have been more delicate.
5: Okay. So what would you have done if he would have got shot this morning and didn't come to work? How would you have addressed that?
6: Well, whatever you do, read anything about Eric Bieniemy going back.
7: Can we amend this a little bit? Was he shot and killed, or was he shot and wounded?
5: Just shot and wounded.
7: We'd be laughing.
4: Yes. I'd laugh. Yeah. Really
7: I would expect
4: hard.
7: If I get shot and wounded, I'd expect you guys to laugh.
5: Yeah.
4: Man, that's gotta hurt, though, right? Get shot.
10: Fortunately, none of those things transpired.
5: Yes.
7: Did you forget the bullet's also hot? So it's entered your body, and now it's burning you.
4: How do you feel about people who say, "Oh man, that feels like I've gotten shot"?
7: Mm. And they unless you're 50 Cent, I'm not. Yeah.
10: I guess I would turn it into a kind of a moral lesson. This will teach you to drink Mountain Dew, you hillbilly. Okay, let's move forward. We have to take a break. These are the O'Reilly Auto Parts Studios. 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
1: 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Bob and Tom! It's time for the annual Davies County United Way Golf Scramble, set for Friday, August 21st at the Washington Country Club. 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
9: Does the cost of ownership validate the purchase? I'm Nicole Haslip with Managing for Profit on Brownfield. John Laporte is a farm business management educator at Michigan State University Extension. He tells Brownfield farmers need to consider more than the sticker price when evaluating future equipment purchases.
14: Do I want to spend that money, or I'm going to have all these annual costs that go along with actually owning and operating this piece of equipment? Is that better in an advantage for me versus hiring somebody else out to do that?
9: He says parts availability, the longevity of technology, and maintenance costs on used equipment are just as important.
14: Certain models were only available for a shortened amount of years, and we can be talking about models that were built in the 1970s, the 80s, or something that was built here in the last 5 years. I think really looking at the market and doing some research, talking to the dealers, talking to, you know, those parts supply people, whether it's the aftermarket folks or maybe it's the parts people at the dealership, trying to find out what are those things that are kind of hard to find? What are those kind of parts that maybe you could have somebody manufacture for you if they're pretty basic? Or is it going to be something that becomes really hard to find that you're going to end up replacing that same piece of equipment in a couple of years because there's no parts for it? So I think doing a little bit of research ahead of time as people are kind of looking at options is still really important. I think probably the one area that's the most concerning is when we start to think about things like precision technology. As we're trying to continue to advance that, you're seeing a lot of new things come to market at different times. And some of those things are going to stick, some of those things are not. And as companies continue to experiment with that, that's probably an area where you're going to see the most in terms of new things that may or may not be there in a year or two. You may see some things that are tried and then abandoned because there's not enough interest or not enough return to continue down that road. I think fuel is a good example for all the other types of operating and even ownership costs. You think about the insurance that maybe you want to spend to actually own that equipment as one of those ownership costs. Where are those prices going between now and in the next 5 years, say? Because right now, some of those are really high, and that's going to influence that operating cost. It might be the X factor that makes you decide that maybe this isn't the year for me to go out and buy something.
9: As far as farmers making repairs themselves, Laporte says,
14: I know some farms are looking forward to that opportunity, not just from the cost-cutting standpoint, but just the idea of efficiency. Being able to not have to sit in the field and wait or lose precious time that while you're waiting for one of those valuable technicians to come to the farm. And I think it's going to open up some opportunities too.
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2: Good morning, everyone. Here's your latest forecast from the ABK Flooring Weather Center. The heat and humidity will continue again today. So for today, a chance of those scattered showers and storms. It'll be hot and humid, a high of 92, could be a few stronger storms. Then for tonight, scattered showers and storms. We stay warm and muggy, dropping to 72. For tomorrow, the same thing. Scattered showers and thunderstorms, highs in the upper 80s. Still a chance of scattered showers and storms on Thursday with highs in the mid-80s. And that's your latest forecast. I'm WTWO meteorologist Jesse Walk.
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5: Hello.
4: Hello, Pat Godwin.
0: Hello, chick.
4: There's Jeff Hoskey.
7: Hey, man.
4: Trying to have a fight in the hallway right now. I don't know what that's all about. There's Josh Arnold.
7: Hi.
4: Ace Cosby.
16: Hello.
4: I'm Chick. Hello. Hello, Tom's looking. Not kidding. I look over at Tom to say hello.
10: I just smashed.
4: And he was looking at his elbow.
10: I just hit my funny bone really hurt.
7: Oh, boy.
4: They should be laughing. Huh?
5: There's no feeling like that.
4: Yeah. It's like an electrical
10: shock. I got a question about this whole Oskay thing. So once again, Mr. Oskay is coming into work today.
4: He's out with the public. He's
10: trying to quit Mountain Dew. Probably in an effort to save your teeth, I'm guessing. And so you stop and briefly explain what's going on.
7: Well, I stop at a 24-hour convenience mart, which you know how those kind of are. And
5: sure.
7: When I walked in, there was a guy posted up at the register, elbows on counter. He was there talking.
10: He's a customer.
7: Yes, he's a customer. He's obviously...
5: Lonely.
10: Yeah, part of the thing that I'm having a problem with, and I've done some research during the break here, the guy was asking this gentleman if he was a Sikh or a...
7: Yeah, or a Shiite or Pakistani, and the guy is like, I'm Sikh. And he goes, no wonder you know so much about tobacco.
10: So he's being sarcastic then?
7: No, I think he was being serious.
10: Sikhs are not allowed to smoke.
7: Oh, I don't know the Sikh. I don't know.
10: Was the guy wearing a turban?
7: Yes.
10: Okay.
7: He was.
10: That's who wears the turbans.
7: But the guy.
10: You know why they wear turbans, by the way?
7: Why?
10: Because underneath they don't cut their hair.
7: Oh, okay.
10: Did you know that?
7: No.
10: That's what's under that baby.
7: Hair?
10: Yeah, that'd be cool.
7: Well, unless they were you.
10: If I were a Sikh, no one would know. Yeah, that'd be cool. Hey, underneath my turban, I got
4: hi there.
10: 20 feet of hair.
4: Welcome to confused white people.
10: that's the whole thing with the turban.
7: Are you going to convert just so you can wear the turban?
5: Yeah, get rid of that cowboy hat.
10: I don't think a turban's a good look for me.
7: Oh.
10: I'm not sure I can pull that off.
7: I'm sure someone will send us a picture of that very shortly.
4: I would love, yes.
10: So,
7: the guy is dumpy. He looks like me, only at... a worse part of life than me. He's in maroon sweatpants, which...
10: This is not our Sikh friend.
7: This is the customer.
10: And he's blabbing
7: away. And I'm standing behind him for what seems like 5 to 10 minutes, probably 35 to 45 seconds.
17: And he's also mid-transaction, so it's not like he's hanging out and can step to the side.
7: Exactly.
17: He's counting change slowly.
7: And the Sikh man acknowledges me. He looks around the gentleman and like nods ahead like, hey, as soon as this guy's done.
10: That'd be a good radio name, by the way. I'm Sikh man. So, I got my turban and my headphones ready to rock.
7: I just asked the guy, I was like, hey, are you going to wrap it up anytime soon? And he kept talking. And after about another 45 seconds, I was like, hey, are you going to wrap it up? Some of us have a job. And he goes, yeah, a lot of people have jobs. And I said, yeah, but not all of them are stuck behind you while they're trying to get to work. And I may have called him a jackass. But then he pulled out change and cash to pay, and he slowly counted the change.
5: Yeah.
7: He knew what he was doing.
4: Yeah.
5: Sure.
4: Sticking it, what he was doing.
7: Yeah.
4: Sticking it.
10: You should have said, I could have flown to Pakistan and back.
5: When's the last time you were in a physical fight?
13: Oh, never.
5: Never? Oh, so you just talk a lot.
13: Oh, yeah. I know when to shut up. I take it right to that edge, and then I run.
10: Okay. Well, we can move forward. I'm glad you're okay. Glad you got your... Now, did you drink your Mountain Dew already?
6: He's nursing it. Yeah.
10: Okay.
13: About halfway through it.
10: No ice or anything?
13: No. It's cold.
10: Okay.
6: It's nice. It's 20 degrees.
13: Is it hitting the spot?
6: Our studio.
10: Okay.
13: Yeah. Oh, yeah. You can feel it rut in your teeth.
10: Okay, very good. Miss Jess Hooker is sitting over there. She's at the Bob and Tom News Desk. What's happening?
5: Australian police called off a homicide investigation after the body turned out to be a lifelike sex doll.
13: Oh, boy.
10: Again.
5: Members of the public had found an abandoned suitcase on the side of the road in a remote town, then opened it up and found what appeared to be the remains of a human body. Police established a crime scene, but forensic examiners later determined that the item located in the bag was a sex doll wearing clothing with hair and a nose piercing.
17: I just looked it up. Do you know what Australian police are called?
5: No.
17: They're often called coppers, which I love because it's sort of old school.
10: Yeah.
17: And jacks.
5: Oh, okay. All right.
17: Here come the jacks.
10: Oh, really? That's yeah. Cool. We have stories like this every now and then where they'll see a body floating in the river and it turns out to be a sex doll.
17: Yeah.
10: And I've got an answer for this problem.
5: Okay.
10: Do you know how those fire departments have a place you can bring a baby that you're going to abandon?
5: Yes.
10: They should have a larger window, like a larger drawer for sex dolls. Mm. You pull up to the fire department, live babies here.
17: Live babies here, dead, it's a bait store.
10: Dead sex dolls here. That way, so when one of these guys either gets a real girlfriend or whatever, he can get rid of the sex doll.
6: I've never wondered more than this. What are you thinking?
5: And they could use them for training purposes at the fire station.
17: Oh, yeah. I'm not giving CPR to a used sex doll.
6: Yes.
10: But we ran her mouth. We ran her mouth through the dishwasher. It's dishwasher safe, you know.
13: Do you think the nose ring came on the sex doll, or did they add that later?
5: I think it was an upsell. Yeah, I think that. I think you got to choose. You got to build your own doll.
17: But you're right. There are guys out there that probably style their sex doll.
5: Yes, 100%.
16: Absolutely.
17: It never occurred to me.
5: Yeah.
10: So, like, build a bear.
17: So at one point,
13: at one point
17: at night, he could look over and his sex doll's watching TV with him, and she's in curlers.
5: Yeah.
16: Oh yeah.
6: Oh yeah. There you go.
10: Hilarious.
0: We had this story up in Lake Michigan. You had this story about a year or so ago.
17: You got a song about it?
0: I might. Why would I bring it up?
13: Can we hear it?
0: Yeah, of course.
17: Yeah. Can.
10: Grab that guitar.
0: Yes. Be nice. You beg please. Me. Yeah, that's why I brought it up. Lake Michigan. We thought she was dead, saw the back of her head. Is it a naked girl bobbing and bloated? We brought her ashore. She was dressed like a hooler.

0: she looked so surprised, mouth open, white eyes, and we figured out she was just plastic. I took her home and gave her some air. In the bedroom, that sex doll's fantastic.
1: fantastic.
2: Thank you very much, Pat. Pat Godwin, by the way, live and in person down the road at the Astro Theater in Jasper, Indiana, coming up Saturday, August 22nd. 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Thanks to our friends at The Razor 94.5. Bringing Patty G into town for a live show. What's coming up in the news? Give me the teaser.
3: We have more nudity.
1: Hey!
3: Yeah, can't go wrong there.
4: Little T&A.
1: Yeah.
4: More tea.
3: More A. Sex toys. It's a poll? Shopping preferences.
0: A poll can be used?
2: And interestingly enough, Josh has just hit on the essence of one of the stories. When you said what you just said, more T&A, then you said more T, more A.
3: Oh, yeah.
2: There is a new study that has just come out about what do men prefer, T or A?
1: No, you know what? I've been asking this question for 10 years, it feels like. When did this country go from boobs to butts? But we have.
3: Yeah.
1: Absolutely.
4: I think we don't underestimate the power of Sir Mix-a-Lot.
3: That's where I think it started.
1: Maybe so.
2: Well, we'll see when we return to the O'Reilly Auto Parts studios. Now, before we move on, is any other interesting things on the way?
3: Oh, yeah. There's... what else can we do? There is a lot of sex news today, more than usual.
4: Good sex news?
3: We have a puppy dog with a new friend.
4: That's not sex news, is it?
3: No, but I was...
0: What kind of segue
5: What's
0: was
5: the
0: that?
5: Dog having
4: You're
5: sex with?
4: Okay. You're listening to awkward segues.
3: No, how about fecal transplants, too? Also not sex news.
1: Fecal transplants back?
3: Yeah, two stories. Yeah.
2: Yeah. Well, are you a donor?
1: Wigs me out every time we do it.
2: Are you a donor? Okay.
1: I'm not talking to you.
2: Right now.
1: You broke my heart.
2: Let's talk about your money. 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
8: 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The Martin County Alliance is asking residents to complete an affordable housing survey. Officials say this survey will help guide future housing planning and is available on the Martin County Alliance's Facebook page. Roadwork is scheduled to begin around Monday, August 17th in Greene County. NDOT says chip and seal projects will close portions of US 231 and State Road 67 near Worthington and State Road 57 near Newberry. Each project is expected to last about a week, weather permitting, with signed detours in place. Local traffic will have access up to the point of closure. The Washington City Council approved a temporary moratorium on data center development last night, giving the city more time to study possible regulations. The council also approved a municipal wheel tax and motor vehicle excise surtax required for certain state road funding, They introduced 2027 salary ordinances, reorganized the Plan Commission to comply with state guidelines, and approved funding requests for several local nonprofits. Indiana State Police Jasper District Troopers arrested 7 impaired drivers over the weekend and made several additional drug and criminal arrests during proactive patrols across southern Indiana. Those arrested included individuals from West Baton Springs, Marengo, Odin, Corydon, French Lick, Huntingburg, Washington, Evansville, Tennessee, and Guatemala. Charges ranged from operating while intoxicated and drug possession to obstruction of justice, battery on a public official, and invasion of privacy. Rise Peer Recovery has launched a new website and online referral system. The organization says community partners should now submit referrals through its form on its website, replacing the previous Google form to help improve tracking and follow-up. And the Daviess County YMCA is offering back-to-school specials throughout August. New family and youth memberships have no registration fee and no billing until September 15th. The YMCA is also accepting registrations for its after-school childcare program for students in kindergarten through 6th grade. On the area arrest report, 51-year-old Jason Oldendorf of Mount Carmel, Illinois, was arrested on a petition to revoke. Bond was set at $5,000. 34-year-old Gabrielle DeLugos Madison of Montgomery was arrested on counts of maintaining a common nuisance and possession of meth. No bond was set. And 57-year-old Kevin Rourke of Washington was arrested on counts of possession of meth and maintaining a common nuisance. Bond was set at $10,000. On the obituaries, we have Esther Fleetwood of Washington, Thomas Butcher of Ligoti, Carol Craze of Ligoti, and Thomas Petty of Washington have all recently passed away. You can find the full obituary information on our website. And that's a look at news on the Razor 94.5. 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
2: Good morning, everyone. Here's your latest forecast from the ABK Flooring Weather Center. The heat and humidity will continue again today. So for today, a chance of those scattered showers and storms. It'll be hot and humid, a high of 92, could be a few stronger storms. Then for tonight, scattered showers and storms. We stay warm and muggy, dropping to 72. For tomorrow, the same thing. Scattered showers and thunderstorms, highs in the upper 80s. Still a chance of scattered showers and storms on Thursday with highs in the mid-80s. And that's your latest forecast. I'm WTWO meteorologist Jesse Walk.
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4: Port Studios. At the news desk, it's Jess Hooker.
5: Hello.
4: There's Pat Godwin.
6: Hey, chick.
4: Hey. There's Jeff Oskey.
7: Hey, man.
4: Hey. Oskey's got that that Superman curl in his forehead, Tom. Check that out.
8: Oh, yeah.
4: Oh, yeah. That's right. Look at that head of hair, Tom.
5: So
4: look.
5: Pretty.
4: That's luxurious hair is what that is.
8: How many of the superheroes have beards, though? I mean...
4: Oh, I don't think any. I don't think any. Maybe a Green Lantern.
7: Yeah, maybe Aquaman.
8: Yeah, does Aquaman?
9: Thor didn't win the movies.
4: Well, yeah. Momoa has a beard, but I didn't think they...
9: I don't remember if he does for Aquaman.
4: He refused. I think he does. I've got a lot of pictures of Jason Momoa if you'd like to see them.
9: If the polo people don't look at you today and put you in their next catalog...
4: Is that right?
9: You are the epitome of, like, the solid color button-down polo will never go out of style, and you're one of the reasons why.
4: That's right. Wait a minute. Hang on. Here's my catalog photo.
9: Oh, yes.
8: Thanks.
9: Yeah.
8: That's very nice.
4: I'm checking the time.
7: A little forced.
4: There's Ace. Hi, Tom. Go ahead.
8: A couple other video that I want to turn people onto in case you haven't seen it, but go ahead, Jess.
5: A golden retriever from New York has regained her spark thanks to an unlikely friendship with a duck.
9: Oh, that's cute.
5: Owners Justin and Tori Canarelli told CBS News that their dog named Barley began having seizures a couple years ago.
10: Hey, Barley, we got to do something about this dog, huh?
5: While medication stopped her seizures, the family found it changed Barley's personality dramatically.
8: I bet.
10: Aw.
5: That all changed when the couple brought home a duck named Louie.
4: It's an actual duck, not a squeaky duck.
5: It's a real duck.
4: Son of a gun.
5: Mrs. Canarelli said Barley started smiling again, she started wagging her tail, and she started having a personality again.
9: Well, that's sweet.
5: Yeah. Yeah.
8: Yeah, but that Aww. Led to... There's a photograph of Barley, a beautiful, beautiful golden retriever. And there she is playing with the duck.
9: They're playing. The duck loves her.
7: She loves the duck.
4: Here's what's going to happen. At one point, Barley, the golden, is going to nip at the duck. What was the duck's name?
5: Louie.
4: And Barley is going to get a taste of duck meat. And the next thing you know, there's going to be feathers.
8: Oh, no. That's so sweet. So silly.
9: It is silly and fun. I love that.
8: It reminded me, have you ever seen the video of the guy that... His golden retriever has his favorite toy is this duck. It's about the size of a real duck, but it's a very specific design. And the guy dresses up in a suit that is identical to the duck suit.
4: I've seen what you're talking about, but it's a Gumby thing.
8: Yeah, here I think we have the video. Okay, there's the dog.
5: Yeah. Okay.
8: The dog he's got his little duck toy. He's very happy.
4: Very happy.
8: And then they get him a whole bunch of identical duck toys, and then the owner of the dog walks in dressed like the duck. The dog goes crazy. He's so happy. Look at that tail.
5: Yeah.
8: You could power a city if you could get the energy on that tail. This guy's gone to so much trouble because this is an identical duck suit to the little ducks that they have.
9: Oh, I like their house. It's nice.
8: His favorite toy. It is a nice place.
5: That's so sweet. Fun. What a sweet thing to do.
8: Isn't that great?
5: Yeah.
8: And then the duck goes and gets the little duck and runs over to the big duck. Look what I've got. I've got your kid here. So sweet. That's nice.

0: nice happy story.
1: That's the highest compliment a dog can give you if they bring you their toy.
2: Yeah.
3: Oh, really?
1: They don't own much, but that's theirs.
4: They'll give you what they can.
1: Yeah, they want to show it to you. Yeah.
3: That's very sweet.
4: My dad had a pet duck when he was a kid.
3: Oh, no kidding.
4: Yeah, and his name was Dobie Gillis. That's what they called him.
1: There you go. There you go, Tom.
3: Yeah, so he had a tiny... Well, I guess Dobie didn't have the goatee, did he?
0: No, Maynard G. Gretsch had the goatee.
1: Yeah, man.
4: Yeah.
0: The G stood for Walter, famously.
3: Yeah. We had a duck with our chickens for about 3 days.
4: They say you're supposed
3: quackers.
4: To.
3: Called Quackers. Why not?
0: Go what happened to them?
3: Quackers got eaten.
0: The coyotes?
3: I think it was a raccoon.
0: Mm. Oh, boy.
1: There's something online that said how to pick up a duck. There's a video.
5: Well, first you buy it a drink. Yeah.
1: No.
5: Then bread.
1: You're behind a duck. Here's how to pick up a duck.
3: Oh.
1: And he tries to come at it from the front. He goes, no, no, no. Come at it from the back. And you pick up a duck.
0: Okay, makes sense.
1: Congratulations. You've picked up a duck. That's what it says.
0: But that's today's sweet story.
4: That is sweet.
0: And now we return to the world of other things. What have you got over there?
4: Global sex toy retailer Love Honey has launched an interactive sex map that reveals the intimate shopping preferences of major cities and small towns nationwide.
3: Why are you snitching? Keep that to yourself.
4: The sexiest state in America is?
1: Utah.
4: Vermont.
3: Vermont!
1: Ah, how about that? Well, Vermont, no. Virginia's
4: because they make the most overall sex toy purchases. That's what that's based on.
3: Interesting.
4: Yeah.
1: Vermont.
4: The sexiest city in America is Boston. The kinkiest city, which means they have the most bondage purchases, is Arlington, Virginia.
0: Ah, right there by Washington, D.C. That makes sense.
3: It kind of does.
1: Yeah. Well, Virginia's for lovers, right?
3: Yep.
0: Well, you know, Washington.
4: Okay. What city would you guess has the most lingerie purchases?
3: Oh, boy, I don't know.
4: If I didn't have this in front of me, I would guess Vegas.
3: Okay.
4: Or Atlanta, because of the strip clubs.
3: All right.
4: But we're wrong. It's Fairfax, Virginia.
3: How odd.
1: Virginia's going crazy.
3: Could there be one person skewing that?
1: Yeah.
4: Oh, maybe.
3: Well, I mean, well, how is that?
4: The most role play purchases overall came from customers in New York City. Jersey City, New Jersey leads in French maid outfits.
3: That's still a thing.
4: Yeah, I think it's always a thing.
3: I've never had that in real life. I've never. But role playing's not really
4: dressed like a French maid, right?
3: Oh, I did dress like a French maid for one Halloween. Yeah,
1: that is a hot picture. I mean, that's a funny picture.
3: Oh yeah, thank you. But I get it.
4: Yeah,
3: Yvette in the movie Clue imprinted on me.
4: Oh, okay. Yeah, Reston, Virginia earned the distinction of buying the most nipple clamps.
0: Oh, Virginia, really? Wow.
4: Yeah, they're busy.
1: Virginia's
3: well, that
1: killing.
3: Would go with the bondage stuff.
4: Yeah. Badger, Minnesota buys the largest condoms.
0: That's a shock.
4: I don't know.
3: The Badgers have such huge penises?
1: They do.
0: Badger, Minnesota.
1: It's 30 times their body weight.
0: That I wonder if that's one guy again.
4: That's that farm-fed boy.
3: Yeah. Yeah, that's your...
4: Sorry.
6: I'm not sure what I'm supposed to do with that.
3: That's your beef eating, whole milk drinking.
6: That's right.
3: Hog swinging farm.
6: That serial killer strength you hear about.
4: The city that purchases the most fantasy dildos is Shamrock, Texas.
6: Hold it.
0: Yeah,
6: so I'm out.
4: Okay.
6: What's a fantasy dildo?
3: We've looked at them before.
4: It's
3: they're
4: usually
3: like,
4: mythical sci fi. Yeah. Demons, tentacles,
3: dragons.
6: Oh, like
3: a unicorn
6: like
3: horn.
6: A cat toy or something on the end. Yeah.
3: Oh,
6: yeah.
3: They're awful looking.
4: Yeah.
3: You can buy dragon wieners.
1: Yeah.
3: And they're like popular.
4: That's Are they, so funny.
0: Can they be used?
3: Yeah, that's, yeah.
4: Is it a Game of Thrones thing?
3: It's that and all that stuff. Yep,
4: yeah, okay.
0: Ugh.
4: Colorado Springs, Colorado. They purchase the most penis molding kits.
3: No, what? I mean, I've seen those. I saw those on a real sex episode where they were making them at a factory.
4: Right.
3: But could it just be two? I know. Like, that's the thing.
5: Right. How many are being sold nationwide?
3: Even 20?
5: Right.
4: Yeah. The most popular lube flavors are?
3: Lube flavors.
1: Well, Jeff
0: nailed it already.
1: He ruined it for us.
4: Well, Jeffy guessed the first one, but there's four other ones after that.
1: Oh, banana?
0: Mint? Jeff, you guessed strawberry.
3: Yeah. Mm-hmm.
1: Is banana on the list?
4: Banana is not on the list.
3: Bubble gum?
4: Bubble gum is number two.
0: Now, Jeff, you guessed strawberry.

0: California buys the most fleshlights.
1: I've never had one of those, but I have been curious.
0: Another thing I've thrown away multiple of here is fleshlights.
1: Fleshlights?
0: Yeah.
2: What?
0: Yes.
3: Well, they're similar to fleshlights and their samples given to us from a...
2: Yeah. Oh, yeah. Okay.
0: Yeah, but then... Somehow they become unwrapped and end up in your guys' drawer in the men's room.
1: Tom was concerned there are people hanging in the hallway with the flashlights.
3: You're making your way through the hallway, heaven.
1: Ho, ho, ho, hey, sorry. I didn't mean to bother
3: This one's good. Yeah. I like the one I'm using.
1: Yeah.
2: And then lastly,
0: Dover Air Force Base in Delaware purchases the most sex dolls.
1: What?
0: Yeah, that makes sense.
2: Air Force.
3: How does that make sense? Allowed?
0: Yeah, I don't know. I mean, what have
1: the air base? We got to get these
3: flyboys want their sex dolls.
2: What happened? Couldn't we get some round-heeled hookers for these flyboys? They're defending our country. Come on. The horniest.
3: You always close. There's
2: a list for the horniest home in America. Pat, congratulations.
1: Oh, he's very horny.
0: My apartment. Always horny.
3: So horny.
2: I wonder if there's a breakdown of lubricant flavors by state.
0: Mm.
2: And I wonder if it's like a peach. Is peach in Georgia?
3: Right.
0: Tennessee's
3: is Nashville hot chicken lube.
2: Indiana would be a tenderloin.
4: Yeah.
0: Mm.
1: If I lived in Atlanta, I'd be sick of peaches, I would think. No? Well,
2: Now, that actually leads to a similar survey in England. Do you have that story?
0: Not the Big Butts one. Let's see. What is the other one? Sorry. Love Honey's 20. I know. God, get it together, Jess. Love Honey's 2026 sex map also reveals that the city of Harrogate in the UK buys the biggest dildos in the country.
1: Size queens everywhere.
0: Yeah. Yeah. The average dildo purchased in the town measures.
1: I can't be filled.
0: 7.35 inches.
1: 7.3? That's not bad.
0: That's average, right?
3: For a dildo, you would think that would be about average.
0: Right, yeah. I don't know.
2: I meet a lot of dudes buy them. It's, what's the name of that town? Saurashenshire?
1: Yes.
0: All right. Here, more news. New research suggests women's backsides play a bigger role in a male's physical attraction than her breasts.
3: Yeah.
1: Yeah. I would think.
0: Everybody in here ass guy, boob guy? If you had to pick, which one are you?
4: It's all the eyes, Jess. Yeah. You know, it's all in the eyes.
0: Yeah, give me a break, man.
1: Amazingly sensitive is what happened.
3: Oh, boy. I guess I'm going ass.
0: Yeah, if you had to choose.
3: Yeah.
0: You have to choose one or the other. Which one is it?
3: Ass.
2: So they're saying that this is a scientific survey concludes that
0: most men in the study rated both features as important, but researchers found a distinct group of men who strongly preferred the butts and no comparable group that preferred the breasts alone.
3: Not comparable at all to it.
0: No, that's what it's saying.
2: But can't you squeeze two breasts together and make them look like a butt?
0: If that's what you're into.
3: Yes.
1: Whatever you say, Tom, and that's okay.
3: Let me turn your boobs into a butt.
0: Yeah. According to the evolutionary frameworks, these features provided ancestral males with visual cues about a potential mate's nutritional status, developmental stability, and fertility.
3: What's the term ancestral males mean?
1: Males, ancestor,
0: Cavemen.
2: Through evolution.
3: Sorry, I missed the evolution.
2: It seems that men have made this preference.
1: Great-great-great-grandpa Fergus liked the behind.
2: So through natural selection,
1: behinds have carried forward.
3: I half listened to that and then...
0: That's okay.
3: Just jumped to a conclusion that it was some new woke term that would anger me.
0: Oh, no.
2: Are there any celebratory songs about the front? I mean, obviously, Baby's Got Back certainly is...
0: Oh, you mean about the breast?
2: Yeah.
3: To a certain extent, Fergie's My Lovely Lady Lumps.
0: Yeah.
4: Yeah.
3: My Humps. My Humps.
2: Oh, yeah, yeah.
3: Which is never...
1: The Bloodhound Gang?
3: I never found that sexy at all.
0: No, that's weird.
3: And I find her sexy, but not...
1: Isn't the Bloodhound Gang like Hooray for Boobies or something? Isn't that
3: that's the name of the album, I think.
4: What does the My Milkshake Brings the Boys to the Yard? Is that something different?
3: Milkshake should be boobs, right?
4: I thought that was boobs.
1: I thought that was a butt.
0: See, I'd

0: I thought it was like, I thought it was
1: jiggling butt shake.
0: Yeah, I thought
2: that makes butt milkshake, you would think boobs.
3: Right.
2: That's where the milk come from.
4: Oh, yeah.
5: Lemonade round the corner.
4: Look at these.
2: You're a lemonade fan.
5: Hey, are you getting back to the old
4: one? You want to be peed on. You're disgusting.
5: Are you getting back to the...
6: yeah, I was doing... I just said half of it.
5: Around the corner fudges made, that thing?
6: Yeah.
5: That's certainly a classic. But yeah, there's no equivalent to... you've got big butts. What is it? I like big butts and I cannot lie.
0: Yeah.
5: Okay.
0: I think the Kardashians had something to do with
2: yeah.
0: it,
2: too. Well, J-Lo, yeah. Cardi B, Megan Thee Stallion. J-Lo was kind of the first, though, yes?
6: Yeah.
0: In terms of, she kind of brought it back.
2: Yeah.
0: Yeah, around again. Yeah, I don't...
5: Well, coming up, we have Today in History, a very exciting day. Also, we have another weird story about the world of fecal transplantation. I know most of us are donors here.
0: Gross.
5: It says right there in your driver's license. This is a weird, there are two of them, and they're rather unusual.
2: You want to stop talking about boobs and butts so we can talk about poop?
4: Yeah.
6: What kind of man are you?
5: No, I was stalling.
4: Part of me, a part of me died when he decided to be interested in fecal transplant.
5: No, I was stalling so I could hear just a little bit of this.
7: I

0: to explain to me what sprung means?
1: I'm fully aware of what.
0: Is that right?
1: Yeah.
2: Did you say you're fully erect?
3: Uh-oh.
2: The song gets you erect?
1: Coming up, we have exciting things in the world of news.
0: Didn't we just do coming up?
1: Including the Perseid Peak Street. I was stalling.
0: And the fecal transplant.
1: Waiting
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8: From Shake Broadcasting Sports and the Rhodes Automotive Sports Desk, I'm Brian Emmons. Good morning, everybody. Let's start off with a little girls' golf. It was a great honor for the Barreave Vikings golf squad to be invited to compete in the state preview tournament at Prairie View in Carmel. Joe Robinson's squad finished a respectable 13th in the 20-team field. Zionsville was the tournament winner, beating Carmel by 8 shots and Westfield by 10. Castle finished 7th. Bedford was 11th. This week on Fair Shake, producer Chip, Old School Mook, and I will conduct our fall sports draft. Last year, Mook took home the title in the fall and the spring. Producer Chip claimed the title in the winter, so your boy needs to win this fall. We'll be drafting teams in most fall sports from all over Southwest Indiana. Fair Shake airs each and every Saturday, 8:05 on the Razor, 9:05 on Memories, 10:05 on the General. And if you missed previous episodes, you can listen to those in the archives on the website. In the National Football League, Colts quarterback Anthony Richardson may be nearing the end of his time in Indianapolis. Richardson reportedly worked with the third-team offense on Saturday and threw an interception, suggesting Riley Leonard has passed him for the backup quarterback job. The former first-round pick could become a trade candidate unless the Colts decide to keep three quarterbacks. Quinnen Williams is staying with the Dallas Cowboys. They signed the star defensive lineman to a three-year, $105.9 million extension on Monday. Dallas acquired Williams from the Jets before last season's trade deadline for Mazi Smith and two draft picks. The Washington Commanders suffered a big blow on Saturday when star left tackle Laramie Tunsil tore his tricep in practice, which will cause him to miss a significant portion of the regular season. On Monday, Commanders coach Dan Quinn confirmed Tunsil would be undergoing surgery to repair the injury. In other injury news, the Chicago Bears are set to be without second-year wideout Luther Burden for some time after he suffered a groin injury in camp. And with the preseason upon them, the Cleveland Browns appear no closer to settling their quarterback competition than they were at the start of training camp. And they won't be for at least
3: least another 2 weeks. The plan is for Shedeur Sanders and Deshaun Watson to each start a preseason game before the Browns make the call. Following his induction into the Pro Football Hall of Fame this past weekend, receiver Larry Fitzgerald will have his number 11 retired by the Arizona Cardinals. And in the NBA, the Los Angeles Clippers just signed the tallest active player in the NBA in Jamarian Sharpe. At 7'5", he's an inch taller than the Spurs' Victor Wembanyama and 2 inches above the Grizzlies' Zach Edey. Doesn't matter if you're 7'5" or 5'7", do your best to be a good sport today. This is Brino from the Rhodes Automotive Sports Desk.
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12: Good morning, everyone. Here's your latest forecast from the ABK Flooring Weather Center. The heat and humidity will continue again today. So for today, a chance of those scattered showers and storms. It'll be hot and humid, a high of 92, could be a few stronger storms. Then for tonight, scattered showers and storms. We stay warm and muggy, dropping to 72. For tomorrow, the same thing. Scattered showers and thunderstorms, highs in the upper 80s. Still a chance of scattered showers and storms on Thursday with highs in the mid-80s. And that's your latest forecast. I'm WTWO meteorologist Jesse Walk.
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1: White River State Park coming up just around the corner.
0: Welcome back to the Bob and Tom Show. We're in the O'Reilly Auto Parts Studios. Jess Hooker at the news desk.
14: Hello.
0: Hello. There's Pat Godwin.
15: Hey, Chick.
0: Hey, there's Jeff Oskey.
16: Hi, Chick.
0: Hello. There's Josh Arnold.
17: Hi there.
0: There's Ace Cosby.
18: Hello.
0: I'm Chick McGee. Hello, Tom. Deep in thought.
1: Well, we got onto a bizarre, incredibly boring topic, but it got me thinking. Chick, you iron your shirts every now and then, right? And you ever?
0: I don't know. Not since I found this delivery pickup and delivery dry cleaners. I can't get enough.
1: Yeah, I was ironing a linen shirt the other day.
0: Oh, you can't keep up with linen though. It's ridiculous.
17: Yeah, that's a quixotic battle.
1: Oh, but it's in really hot. It's really
0: Stephen Linen should be ashamed of himself for inventing the linen shirt.
1: In really hot weather, there's nothing better than linen. In any event, I didn't notice it when I bought the shirt, but it had those little plastic inserts in the collar.
0: Yeah. Stays, I believe.
1: I don't know what they're called. So I wanted to see, can you buy those? And
14: yeah,
1: of course,
14: sure,
1: like everything else in the world.
14: Bulk.
1: Yeah. You can buy a 3-pack of shirt collar plastic inserts.
17: Like 3 pair?
1: Yeah.
17: Wow.
1: Yeah, for $12.
17: Oh, no, gosh, that seems high.
14: Did you say 3?
17: Yeah, three pair.
14: Oh, so no, six. There's no, this is like 50.
17: Yeah, that's what I would think. So three for well, 12, only, must those must be nice.
0: They only sell them an odd number, so you have to kick up.
17: Isn't that always the way?
0: Isn't that the
14: this
0: way?
14: This is a 100 collar stays for $15.
17: Yeah, those are probably lesser.
1: But they also, they I don't know, they make magnetic ones?
14: Mm-hmm.
0: Well, yeah.
17: What's that about?
1: What did, yeah, no kidding.
14: You can have your name put on them?
1: What?
17: I didn't even know anybody could see them.
14: They can't. They can't.
1: That's weird.
0: Maybe.
1: How bored do you have to be to go, oh, I spent the last 20 minutes putting my logo on my collar plastic inserts.
17: Yeah.
1: Just everything is out there. There's got to be a factory in China where someone goes in every day.
17: That's what they're making.
0: Time to make the inserts.
1: Yeah, I'm looking forward to next week. We're doing the penis straws again. That's at least fun. Got to go home and tell my 4-year-old daughter, Ming Ming, that dad made penis straws all day.
17: Oh, is her 4-year-old daughter a panda bear?
1: Sorry. I forgot all those names.
14: Oh, do you remember when we were talking about how when they answer the phone, they say moshi moshi?
1: Mm-hmm. That's in Japan,
0: mushy,
1: right?
0: Mushy, mushy.
14: It's mushy mushy. That mushy. Means I speak.
17: I like it.
14: Yeah.
0: Mushy mushy.
14: Yeah, that's how they answer the phone.
1: Well, I'm going to speak of history right now, but it's time for our history lesson. You're in the Bob and Tom program. Oh, this gets into a controversial issue right off the bat.
17: Yeah, let's fight.
0: Super.
1: 3114 BCE.
14: What? Right.
0: 3114? Well, this isn't accurate. This is a best guess.
1: Well, it's the start of the Mayan long count calendar.
17: Okay.
1: Do you prefer BC or BCE?
17: I'm just a BC guy. Yeah. I mean, whatever. Neither bother me.
1: Okay. BC, of course, before Christ. BCE, before the Common Era.
14: Mm-hmm.
1: For those that.
17: Oh, find. Yeah. Then I am a BC guy.
1: Okay. The guy offensive. That was the start of the Mayan calendar. Famously and incorrectly, everyone thought it predicted the world was going to end in 2012. Remember that? But it didn't. A and B, that's not the case. Now, on this date, we'll skip a few thousand years. And on this date in 1885, I'd forgotten about this, $100,000 had to be raised to pay to build a pedestal for the Statue of Liberty.
17: Oh, yeah, thanks a lot, France.
0: Yeah.
17: You couldn't include the pedestal?
1: I guess they figured she'd be lying down.
17: Maybe France went, hey, we didn't know you were going to put it in the middle of a bay.
0: Yeah. We thought she was tall enough.
17: Yeah.
0: I don't know why I'm doing Italian for the French people.
1: Yeah,
0: I'm not sure.
1: The French, they put her in heels.
17: At least they had the courtesy to shave her armpit.
0: She is.
15: Oh, thank goodness.
0: She is wearing sandals, right?
17: Yeah. She is.
1: Yeah. There's a whole famous book about her feet.
14: Oh,
17: it's so
0: that
17: hot.
0: Right?
1: Yeah,
0: it's
1: no, there
17: the
1: is.
17: Hottest book you'll ever read.
1: I'm not serious. Oh, I'm sure, completely serious.
17: The only thing they did wrong was that you can't go. You can't squeeze yourself between her toes.
0: That's right.
14: Can you imagine what men would pay if you could?
0: My God.
1: Some of her toes are
0: supposed to. There's no one that can be into that.
14: Yes, they can.
0: I refuse to believe that of my fellow men.
1: Let's see now. This is interesting for you, Chick.
0: Yeah.
1: In 1919, the Green Bay Packers Football Club was founded.
0: Okay.
1: Am I correct? Is that the only team owned
0: publicly
1: by,
0: owned? Yeah.
1: Yeah.
17: Mm-hmm. I kind of like that idea.
14: Yeah. The Browns.
1: Very cool. Yeah.
14: Were the Browns ever? Mm-hmm. No.
1: No.
15: Considering all of our money goes to pay for the stadiums they play in, why shouldn't we own part of the team?
0: Somebody turn his mic off.
1: Okay. Now, in 1919, the Green Bay Packers, those cheesehead hats made of real cheese.
14: Mm.
17: Yes, yes.
1: Yeah. Humid days were rough.
17: Boy, they got smelly.
1: Now, this is a weird story, and I saw this yesterday, and I had to do some homework. In 1973, hip-hop officially born at a birthday party in the Bronx.
14: Hey, say hip-hop again.
1: Hip-hop.
17: He really hits those P's. Yeah.
1: Hip-hop.
17: Hip hop.
0: No, it's like it's the audio equivalent of picking up a cat turd.
14: Yeah.
0: Hip hop. You know, hip hop. That filthy, filthy hip hop.
17: There's a great documentary about that.
1: It was at a birthday party in 1973, and a guy named DJ Cool Herc took out two turntables to extend the drum beats dancers loved, known as the break beat, and that is considered to be the beginning of hip hop.
14: Wow.
1: That differs from hippity hop, of course. which was invented by bunny rabbits many years before.
0: That's right. And they were all heading to the barbershop.
1: But it was a birthday party, so I'm sure the first rap was probably, happy birthday, bitch. The hoser in the back. Let's get down.
14: You nailed it.
0: The comments of Tom Griswold. Anyone sitting in the room?
1: Born in 1950, the great Steve Wozniak. Woz. He was, of course, the guy that...
0: You act like you're his friend.
17: Woz! Oh, Woz, baby, Woz!
0: Yeah.
1: He's the guy that did the electronic part of the Mac, et cetera, et cetera.
17: Oh, okay. Oh, I thought he did the song Walk the Dinosaur. Wasn't he part of Woz, Not Woz?
1: Oh, that's it. That'd be a great parody band.
0: Great song.
1: I bet Don Woz would be into it. He's a great guy.
0: They do a great version of Papa Was a Rolling Stone, too. You need
17: to that is good.
1: Yeah. Yeah. Don Woz, if you ever hear an interview with Don Woz...
0: I question his hat wear, but...
1: Anyways, but he's one of these guys, when he's being interviewed, he actually thinks before he speaks.
17: What's that like?
1: I know, I can't do that. I mean, but he'll ask couple questions, and he'll go, okay. He's a real bright guy.
14: Yeah.
1: A tremendous musician, and a Detroit guy. Let's see now. Happy birthday. He's not here with us anymore. Hulk Hogan.
14: Yeah.
17: Terry...
1: Bollea, it says.
0: Pretty good doc on Netflix about.
17: I haven't watched it yet. Yeah. I'm nervous.
14: Oh, does it bum you out?
0: Oh, it's sad as the day is long. Yeah, yeah.
17: I kind of just want to remember Hulkamania and that's
14: yeah,
17: it.
14: I know.
17: That's right, brother.
1: What was his move? The atomic something? The atomic flying leg or something?
14: Oh, I don't know.
0: Yeah, the
14: people's elbow was.
0: That's a rock. Yeah.
1: Viola Davis, actress born in 1965.
17: And she's good.
0: Her son, Cello.
17: Yes.
14: Maxwell Hooker was born today. Happy birthday, Max.
1: Hey, Max, happy birthday.
14: Yeah, my son's 23 today.
17: 23?
14: Yeah.
1: Happy birthday, now podcaster, Joe Rogan. By the way, I was thinking, if Rogaine worked, which it doesn't, he'd be the guy, because he's got a shaved head. He's bald.
17: Yeah.
1: And
14: he clean shaven? Like the whole, or just like a tight?
1: Pretty much.
14: Okay.
1: Can you imagine, hi, I'm Joe Rogan for Rogaine, and he comes out, looks like, you know, Moe of the Three Stooges? That'd be a great product. Certainly the most muscular of comedians, wouldn't you say?
17: One of.
1: Who's the most physically fit comedian out there?
17: Care Top.
16: That's right. He is bulked up.
14: Good point.
1: Yeah, that's a good answer. Lastly, Chris Hemsworth, actor. Thor, right?
0: Favorite Hemsworth? Chris or Liam? Take your time.
17: I'm going Chris.
0: Yeah, I guess.
14: Yeah?
0: I kind of lean toward Liam.
17: Ah!
0: He makes the smaller movies.
17: Yeah, he does. I mean, I think they're both talented.
1: Very good.
17: Liam was with Miley for a while, weren't they?
14: Mm-hmm. Yeah.
0: They should put a cap on
14: married.
18: No she more. Said that she lost her V to him.
17: Oh. I didn't know that.
18: I just read an article this morning about it.
17: How odd.
1: How odd that you continued reading?
18: I completed. I was done.
0: Oh. Is this why you were in line at the convenience store looking for somebody to fight?
1: Okay. Coming up in the world of news, we have... the fecal transplant is back in the news.
0: Super.
1: This is very... Gut health is very important. And I'm not sure who was the first one to get that idea, but God bless them, I guess. Plus, we have update...
0: If there's karma, you somehow are going to undergo a fecal transplant.
1: I want you to know I'm a donor. That's all I'm saying. We're going to return to the O'Reilly Auto Parts studios. 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
22: 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The big premiere this week is out, Paw Patrol the Dino Movie. The pups crash land on a secret tropical dinosaur island and team up with Rex to try to stop Mayor Humdinger from causing a volcanic eruption. Paw Patrol the Dino Movie, rated PG. On the other screen, it's Spider-Man. Don't miss two great movies this week. Grab some popcorn and bring the family at the Indiana Theater celebrating 100 years on Main Street in downtown Washington. 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
12: Good morning, everyone. Here's your latest forecast from the ABK Flooring Weather Center. The heat and humidity will continue again today. So for today, a chance of those scattered showers and storms. It'll be hot and humid, a high of 92. Could be a few stronger storms. Then for tonight, scattered showers and storms. We stay warm and muggy, dropping to 72. For tomorrow, the same thing. Scattered showers and thunderstorms, highs in the upper 80s. Still a chance of scattered showers and storms on Thursday with highs in the mid-80s. And that's your latest forecast. I'm WTWO meteorologist Jesse Walk.
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0: Jess Hooker at the news desk.
14: Hi.
0: Pat Godwin.
4: Hello. Oh,
14: hello.
4: I don't know why I did this.
0: There's Jeff Hoskey.
5: Hello.
0: There's Josh Arnold.
6: Hello. Oh, I'm a pretty lady.
0: There's Ace Cosby.
7: Hello.
0: I'm Chick McGee. Hello, Tom.
1: Ace always has to go deep, macho. Ace, what would it require to get you to dress up as a woman and do this show?
7: Ton of money.
17: What are you willing to pay? $100?
1: That seems a little steep.
17: Not according to Ace.
1: 50? Apparently not. Okay, I don't want to... we had a news story here a few minutes ago about some kind of a some company that makes what's it called? Love Honey. They make sex toys and that sort of thing.
7: Yeah.
1: And they did a survey of the whole, they have whatever, the sexiest city is Boston. This is based on the purchasing of their products. But one of the things that was unusual was the most popular lube flavors, strawberry, bubblegum, cherry, peach, and birthday cake in that order. It just seems odd to me. But now, Mr. Oskey guessed right away strawberry would be the favorite.
5: I don't, do you like tasting lube? Like, I wouldn't want...
0: No.
5: I don't know who's using this.
17: I wouldn't want that either.
0: I don't care for that. I don't care for anybody who, like, hey, we need to get new flavored lube. I don't
1: know. No, I have a nice letter here.
0: Absolutely not.
1: It says, Dear Tom, I don't know how you missed this, but there is a peanut butter flavored lube.
14: I think there's any flavor.
1: It's called Jiffy Lube.
14: Aww.
4: All right.
17: Is it Jif?
14: It's just Jif.
1: Choosy mothers choose Jif.
17: Right.
1: Is that
17: so
1: your
17: Jiffy doesn't...
1: Is that your go-to peanut butter?
17: Yeah, I'm pretty brand loyal. Yeah. Now I use the natural Jif. I think it tastes great.
0: I feel like if I didn't use Jif peanut butter, Greg Warren would be mad at me and might not ever speak to me again.
17: He'd be annoyed.
0: Yeah.
1: I'm a Jif guy, too, so yeah, I think we're all on the same page.
0: I don't like
1: there.
0: The Peter Pan peanut butter, and it gives me the creeps. I don't know why.
14: Hmm.
17: Annette Funicello? Oh. Is that why?
0: Annette Funicello? What did she do? She was my first
17: She advertised Peter Pan.
0: Oh, choosy mothers. No, she was a choosy mother.
17: I don't think she was a GIF lady.
0: Really?
17: I'll look it up.
0: All right, we're going to put that up on the board.
1: Now,
0: we'll
1: on a different note, I was talking with Mr. Oskey during the break, and I admire his father very much. He's an engineer. He does all kinds of cool stuff.
14: He was here yesterday.
1: You didn't introduce me to him?
5: No. You were busy.
1: Thanks. Okay. I would have liked. I admire your dad very much. He built a sailboat, a wooden sailboat, which I think is the coolest thing ever.
5: A Y-flyer.
1: Yeah. And I was wondering about how he got, if he built it to specs based on the size of the sails, et cetera, et cetera. And you were telling me that he had to purchase the mast. And can you explain
15: right.
1: this?
15: He had to purchase the mast from a couple hours away. And I was like, how are you going to pick that up? And he's like, I'm going to tie it to the side of my car. And I go, is that legal? And he goes, we'll find out. And he did. He tied a gigantic mast that hung like 10 feet off the front and off the back and took it down the highway all the way home.
1: Hilarious. That is so funny.
14: But if I was going to trust a guy to do it, it would be your dad.
1: But it kind of reminded me, what is the dumbest way you've ever, not that your father was stupid, what is the dumbest way you've ever transported anything?
14: Oh, I've got one.
1: I mean, I've been the guy that had a mattress on the ceiling with my buddy and I holding it out the windows.
0: Oh, yeah.
1: Yeah, I mean, right here, right down the road here, there's a place here where you get on the freeway and you get off of it maybe a quarter mile later.
14: Yeah.
1: And I remember thinking, we can make it. And I remember getting at a snail's pace to move this thing. Dumbest thing you've ever moved like that?
14: I was trying to do a project alone as a girl. That was dumb. I'm going to say it. But I know now why you guys load wood straight. Like it touches the back of the truck and then it hangs straight out the back, right in the middle. Right. Why you don't position it to hang out the corner of the truck,
15: right?
14: Because you're gonna hit stuff.
15: Yeah.
14: Yeah, and I hit a mailbox.
1: Wow. Yeah. Wow.
14: Yeah. So then I was like, oh, that's why.
1: So you had the wood going perpendicular to the direction of the vehicle.
14: Well, yeah, because more of it would fit if you went corner to corner.
15: Yeah.
14: And I thought that was a safe way to do it. And then I was like, oh, that's why you do the flag and you do it in the middle and you tie it off. That makes a lot of sense.
1: Yeah. Yeah, I always get a kick out of seeing the guys with the mattress or whatever it is.
15: There's a comic named Stuart Huff who has the best mattress joke ever. He goes, whenever I see a guy driving with a mattress on the roof, he's like, look at the confidence in that guy. He goes, I don't even bring a condom on a date.
0: That's a good joke. That is a good joke.
1: Stuart's very funny.
17: Yes. Chick McGee, you and I were both incorrect regarding something we were recently talking about. Annette Funicello pushed Skippy peanut butter.
0: Son of a gun.
17: Yes.
0: Boy, oh boy. She was on the Mickey Mouse Club.
17: Yeah.
0: Yeah.
1: Never got that.
0: Oh.
17: The Mickey Mouse Club?
1: No, I got the Mickey. I never got Annette Funicello as being attractive.
17: Oh, I thought she was pretty.
1: Oh, wholesome, yeah.
14: Yeah. Yeah, but she's...
17: And she had giant cans.
14: Ethnic. Oh, yeah. That's why he doesn't like her.
1: No. I never dug her. Sorry.
15: Where's Skippy rank? Is that above a Peter Pan and below a Jeff?
17: Honestly, I'd have to do a taste test. I haven't had either of those in years.
14: Skippy has
17: decades, I'll say.
14: Like the teal blue color top. Does that sound right?
0: Okay.
1: Should we do a taste test?
17: Yeah, why not?
1: A blind taste test one of these days?
14: I can. Yeah, we can get that done.
17: Boy, I just hope my world isn't blown up if one of them is better than Jif.
1: That'd be terrible.
17: Yes.
14: You're going to have to keep it to yourself.
17: I know. I mean, everything would change.
0: I'm going to blow your mind right now. Number one brand in America, Jif. Then Skippy, then Peter Pan's third.
14: I would believe that.
1: You guys what's the organic stuff called? Like nano or something?
14: Yeah, I don't. It starts with an N. You're right. The kind we have here.
17: But let's just stick with those three. Let's not go to the weirder.
0: They have Teddy's peanut butter.
14: I don't know Teddy's.
0: With two D's, IE, and Justin's peanut butter.
16: That's a good one. That's the one that Starbucks has.
17: Justin's is good.
14: Justin's is good, and Barney's almond butter. I'm honest. I think it's
0: Barney Kroger, I think.
14: It's Barney, and it's a green label, and
17: it's just a funny name for
14: almond butter.
0: And guess who makes Jif?
1: Now, speaking of food.
0: Smucker's makes Jif. With a name like Jif, it has to be good.
1: Signal me when you're done.
0: son of a bitch. Today's the day.
17: Why did he even put microphones in front of me?
14: I don't know.
0: I'm talking.
1: I enjoyed your Smucker's hunk. Speaking of cooking.
0: Yes.
1: Hooker the Cooker. We have our poll posted at bobandtom.com. You can choose between three things that she'll cook next week for us. The fresh corn cakes, or the green room cookies, or the Jess's high school breakfast sandwich. Is there an explanation on the website of what a little bit of what these are, or do you just have to go based on the name?
14: No, you just have to go based on the name.
1: Well, can you give us a little bit of a description again?
14: Yeah, the corn cake is repurposed. I know that sounds gross to say I'm repurposing bread, but if you have stale bread, you can rehydrate it and use it. And so I had fresh corn, and this kind of just came together by accident. So I thought I'd expose you guys to it.
1: And again, the corn is not from a can.
14: It's fresh corn. It was corn stand corn. Yeah. But I made corn milk out of that, and then I added it to the cake.
1: It sounds pretty complicated.
14: It's a little complicated.
1: Or the green room cookies are what again?
14: Those are our Biscoff cookies, but then I dipped them in pancake batter and air fried them, kind of like a deep fried Oreo inspiration.
1: Ooh.
14: Yeah.
1: Those Biscoff cookies are awfully good.
14: Yeah. These are the Biscoffs with the vanilla frosting in the middle, the sandwich. Which ones? Those are fire.
1: Can we vote for all three? Oh, sorry. What's the third one? The high school breakfast sandwich?
14: Yeah, it's the breakfast sandwich I used to make on my way to school, or that I would eat on my way to school. And it's just a handcrafted sausage patty between two Little Debbie honey buns.
1: Hmm.
14: Yeah.
1: And, okay.
0: I think Little Debbie's key, they're the gooeyest honey bun.
17: Yeah, it has
0: on the market,
17: to be the thing that is called the honey bun.
14: The honey bun. Right. Well, but Wonder makes a honey bun.
17: And it's called the honey bun?
14: I don't know. That's what I was at. I don't know what that one's called. I have a whole box of them hidden in my desk.
1: When you were a kid, did you ever have one of your friends do the song, I'm in the mood for love simply because you're near me? Funny butt. Funny butt? Who's got a funny butt?
14: I don't know that song.
1: Apparently nobody did that.
0: What? Oh,
1: so much for my childhood memories. Thanks a lot.
17: No, that's the thing. That is your childhood memory.
0: Yeah.
1: No, funny butt? Who's got a funny butt?
17: No.
0: Well,
17: first off, we weren't walking around singing Who's in the Mood for Love.
0: And how many of us in the room, other than Tom, attended summer camp?
14: I didn't go to summer camp.
0: Nobody.
17: No, I went to Boy Scout camp.
1: There we go. Okay.
14: Well, yeah, my parents liked me.
17: It was a church camp for 4 days. So, yeah. Otherwise,
1: I heard those things were just hotbeds for, you know, a little bit of love.
0: Well,
14: was band camp.
0: They didn't have the campers out on the dock pissing on each other like at your camp.
17: Certainly didn't have the homosexual / incestuous undertone of your
0: playing naked superheroes with your brothers.
17: Of Camp Jack, my brother.
1: Well, I think these are exaggerations. coming up, what have we got at the news desk?
0: Funny butt.
14: Fecal transplant.
0: Funny butt.
14: Funny butt.
17: Hey, brother, do you have a funny butt? Show it to me. Put it in my face. Nobody? Just me?
14: A naked lady in a fire truck.
16: I'm in the mood for love.
14: And meteor showers.
1: By the way, the naked lady stole the fire truck.
14: She did.
1: Yeah. What's going on there?
17: I do want to find out what's going on there.
14: There's a story. She has a reason.
0: Okay. What's going on with your home security? 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
1: Thank you very much. Coming up, a naked lady stealing a fire truck. 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
21: We are 94.5 The Razor. We're not new to southwestern Indiana, but we have a new morning show that's not new either. They've been around for a long time, so we call them seasoned, like your beard. What is true?
3: 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With news on The Razor, 94.5, I'm Canton Shake. The Martin County Alliance is asking residents to complete an affordable housing survey. Officials say this survey will help guide future housing planning and is available on the Martin County Alliance's Facebook page. Roadwork is scheduled to begin around Monday, August 17th in Greene County. NDOT says chip and seal projects will close portions of US 231 and State Road 67 near Worthington and State Road 57 near Newberry. Each project is expected to last about a week, weather permitting, with signed detours in place. Local traffic will have access up to the point of closure. The Washington City Council approved a temporary moratorium on data center development last night, giving the city more time to study possible regulations. The council also approved a municipal wheel tax and motor vehicle excise surtax required for certain state road funding. They introduced 2027 salary ordinances, reorganized the Plan Commission to comply with state guidelines, and approved funding requests for several local nonprofits. Indiana State Police Jasper District Troopers arrested seven impaired drivers over the weekend and made several additional drug and criminal arrests during proactive patrols across southern Indiana. Those arrested included individuals from West Baden Springs, Marengo, Odin, Corydon, French Lick, Huntingburg, Washington, Evansville, Tennessee, and Guatemala. Charges ranged from operating while intoxicated and drug possession to obstruction of justice, battery on a public official, and invasion of privacy. Rise Peer Recovery has launched a new website and online referral system. The organization says community partners should now submit referrals through its form on its website, replacing the previous Google form to help improve tracking and follow-up. And the Daviess County YMCA is offering back-to-school specials throughout August. New family and youth memberships have no registration fee and no billing until September 15th. The YMCA is also accepting registrations for its after-school childcare program for students in kindergarten through 6th grade. On the area arrest report, 51-year-old Jason Oldendorf of Mount Carmel, Illinois, was arrested on a petition to revoke. Bond was set at $5,000. 34-year-old Gabrielle DeLugos Madison of Montgomery was arrested on counts of maintaining a common nuisance and possession of meth. No bond was set. And 57-year-old Kevin Rourke of Washington was arrested on counts of possession of meth and maintaining a common nuisance. Bond was set at $10,000. On the obituaries, we have Esther Fleetwood of Washington, Thomas Butcher of Lagodi, Carol Craves of Lagodi, and Thomas Petty of Washington have all recently passed away. You can find the full obituary information on our website. And that's a look at news on the Razor 94.5. You can read the full news stories at razor945.com. 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
2: Good morning, everyone. Here's your latest forecast from the ABK Flooring Weather Center. The heat and humidity will continue again today. So for today, a chance of those scattered showers and storms. It'll be hot and humid, a high of 92, could be a few stronger storms. Then for tonight, scattered showers and storms. We stay warm and muggy, dropping to 72. For tomorrow, the same thing. Scattered showers and thunderstorms, highs in the upper 80s. Still a chance of scattered showers and storms on Thursday with highs in the mid-80s. And that's your latest forecast. I'm WTWO meteorologist Jesse Walk.
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4: This is the last day you guys have to deal with me for a while.
5: Oh. That's Jess. Jess Hooker at the news desk. There's Pat Godwin.
0: Hey, Chick.
5: Hey, indeed. There's Jeff Oskey.
6: Yes, sir.
5: There's Josh Arnold.
7: Hi.
5: Ace Cosby.
8: Hello.
5: I am Chick. Hello, Tom. What are you doing?
9: You're doing a great job, Jess, and we'll look forward to seeing you again soon. Also,
4: I'll be back Friday because I'll have black bean brownie batter balls.
9: Boy, that sounds like a tongue twister.
5: Black bean
4: brownie batter balls.
9: Black bean,
5: Black
9: bean brownie batter balls.
4: Yeah.
6: BBB.
9: That's like a test for broadcasters.
5: Big black rubber baby buggy bumpers.
9: Okay. You're doing a great job. I appreciate it. You're also going to be doing next week. We're letting people vote today on what you're going to do next week. Once again, go to bobandtom.com. You'll see what I'm talking about. Hooker the Cooker. She's got some great videos on our YouTube channel. While you're at it, check out what we got going on. We're getting a whole bunch of new stuff on the website and the VIP. We're about to have a little surprise there for you, et cetera, et cetera. But right now, let's go back to the news desk. What have you got?
4: Authorities in Wisconsin arrested a naked woman accused of stealing a fire department pickup truck.
9: Wow.
4: Pleasant Prairie police said the woman climbed into the truck, turned on its emergency lights, and drove away from the fire station.
9: Oh, man, I bet she was screaming and laughing. Oh.
4: Once officers tracked the woman down, they soon discovered that she was not wearing any clothes. When questioned, the woman said that she was naked because she was, quote, supposed to meet somebody.
9: Oh. How about that?
4: Yeah.
9: I wonder if they hadn't met before. Hey, by the way, when you get to the square where we're meeting, I'll be the one in the fire truck with no clothes on. Yeah.
4: The 36-year-old was charged with operating a motor vehicle without the owner's consent.
5: Huh.
4: Nothing, no lewd and...
5: lascivious conduct?
6: Yes, or...
9: criminal mischief?
4: Yeah.
9: Who knows what the defining charge should be, but... is this a meth thing?
4: No, I don't think so. I have a
0: She wasn't loaded?
4: Maybe she needed to get where she was going quicker than, I don't know.
6: Clothes would slow her up?
4: The fire truck and the siren help get her there quicker.
6: Well, it's just a pickup truck, though.
4: Yeah, that's true.
6: I wish it was a full-sized fire truck.
5: Yeah. Oh, yeah.
9: We had that not too long ago. That was an ambulance the guy stole.
6: Mm-hmm. Hmm.
9: But at least he was wearing clothes.
6: Have we seen this broad?
9: Yeah, there you go.
5: Oh, hey.
0: Oh, geez, I think I know her.
5: Oh.
9: Yeah. I need a bag over that face.
6: Who's that guy? I wanted to see a picture of the woman.
4: Oh, man.
9: That is rough.
4: All had that it was a real hot lady in there, didn't
6: Maybe she got naked to distract from her face.
4: Yeah, maybe she's a butterface. Maybe she's got a hot body under the jumpsuit.
5: Yeah, she could be a Bengal.
4: Yeah, you don't know.
5: Ugly helmet, great uniform.
4: Okay. Have you guys ever had the woman do the raincoat gag where she shows up at your house and she's completely naked? You have, Pat?
0: I nodded. I didn't say anything to the microphone.
9: That's Pat's code. That's
5: you
9: Pat,
5: know what?
9: Pat's code for...
5: There's nothing sadder than the man who's scared to death.
6: I've not had that.
4: You haven't had that happen?
9: No. So what you're suggesting is then a lady would arrive at your home underneath her raincoat. There's nothing on, and you answer the door, and she flashes you. And
4: yeah, or vice versa. You come to her house, and she answers
5: the door. I don't think that's ever happened.
4: No?
5: A man in just a raincoat. No. Absolutely
6: that's
5: not.
6: That's too...
9: Pat, if that does happen to you...
7: It did happen to me.
9: If you play your cards right, then you can do her laundry and get her dressed. Okay.
4: All right. Yeah, I was just... I mean, you see it in the movies.
6: Have you done that for someone?
4: No.
6: Okay.
8: I've had a nightie.
4: You've had... Oh, she was wearing the raincoat, but she had a nightie on underneath? Okay.
8: Raincoat,
4: okay. Oh, a long coat. Got it.
6: I like it. I like the idea if she took an Uber or a cab.
5: Oh.
6: Because then there's like a...
7: A little bit of danger.
6: Yeah. But otherwise, I really, that's not something I need.
4: Oh, you mean the danger of her being nude in public, semi-nude in public? Like,
6: right.
4: Oh, okay.
6: Yeah.
4: Not that she doesn't have a ride home. That seems dangerous. What if this doesn't work out?
9: Coming up, we have time.
4: What do you got over there? Tom's favorite story of the day. Scientists say the next treatment for insomnia could come from an unlikely source. Fecal transplants.
6: That is highly unlikely. Yeah. The exact opposite is happening. If I know I have to take one of those pills, I'm up all night.
5: Yeah.
4: Researchers found that ingesting capsules containing fecal microbes from healthy donors helped treat participants' symptoms of insomnia.
6: Doesn't help your morning breath.
9: Wow. Pat, you'll have to change your CPAP to a C-crap. Yeah. You think wouldn't they just go with suppositories?
4: I guess.
6: So they're just saying a healthy gut biome, you sleep better?
5: Sleep better.
4: Yeah, then take a probiotic.
6: I know.
4: We
6: have to jump
4: to
6: putting someone else's poop in my body?
4: But they use this for...
9: I hope it's a pill, not a chewable.
6: Oh!
4: They use this for colorectal cancer?
9: They do it for all... It's for all kinds of things.
4: I think Tig Notaro had this. She used this to treat something.
6: This is the first time, though, that we've heard of it. For insomnia. Yeah.
4: Right. But I'm saying since they like mini pills, they use it for one thing and then realize...
6: They found, by the way, everybody's sleeping better.
4: Right. That's so weird.
9: Well, the other story on the same topic is treatment for peanut allergies.
6: It's helping? Fecal transplants?
9: Here's the story. Researchers at Boston's Children's Hospital have found a promising solution for peanut butter allergies and peanut allergies, fecal transplants.
6: Wow.
9: Researchers use frozen, and this is in this article, they call them, quote-unquote, poop pills to transfer good bacteria strains from donors with healthy gut biomes to young adults with severe peanut allergies. 36 pills taken over a few hours. Three participants improved when tested 4 months later.
6: You wonder what improved means.
9: Yeah.
6: They were 98% allergic, now they're 96%. Yeah.
9: Well, I think I'd be rather just not eat peanut butter for the rest of my life.
6: The other 30 participants were vomiting their guts out.
9: Yeah, yes. I wonder if they tell you what they're giving you.
6: They must.
4: Oh, yeah.
9: I mean, legally they probably have to.
4: I would assume
9: would
4: so.
9: Would they just give
6: there
9: it a fancy...
6: Better be laws on
9: would
6: that.
9: They say this is a microbiome... Yeah,
4: not if you're a test subject. You could be a part of the placebo. So
9: no, but I mean, do they say, by the way, what you're doing, this was...
6: Hopefully.
9: We were able to find a donor. It's your brother.
5: Again with the brother.
6: Thinly veiled, isn't it?
5: There's no veil at all.
6: The man's in love with his family.
5: Yeah.
4: Oh, man.
5: So, I just want to go there at Christmas. It would be awkward.
9: I'm sorry. This is a big thing in the world of gut health, so very important.
4: Yeah, but there's so many other ways to treat your gut.
9: I mean, these scientists know what they're doing, and they've decided this is the way to go. So.
4: I read a thing the other day that said if you tan your tummy for, like, you know, a few minutes a day, that helps reset your belly and your gut health. So, like, the UV rays.
9: Was this from a medical journal, or was this some influencer? like the idiots that, remember the people that had people sitting on their balconies in Malibu tanning their taints?
6: PEMF. Yeah.

0: harsh sunlight. Pat, how does your song go?
1: Oh, it goes nothing could be finer than some sun on your vagina in the morning. Nothing could be sweeter than the tan under your pita in the morning. Where the sun don't normally shine between the beehole and the nutties. Get some rays on that behind, you trendy hotties. Oh, man, you gotta see them tanning their perineum in the morning. Legs up in the air with no panties on down there makes me horny. Oh, ladies, tan your taints. If only for a day, and that big vitamin D energy is coming your way. Oh, nothing could be finer than some sun on your vagina in the morning. Thank you very much.
2: Thank you very much.
0: Who was that guy? That was great. Thank you, Pat. Yeah, the idea was apparently experts are warning against this trend. It's a TikTok trend called perineum sunning. Perineum, of course, the area between the, as you say, the naughty and the beehole. The idea is, the notion, rather, is that this is going to improve your vitamin D. And they interviewed a gynecologist, Dr. Stephanie.
2: Uh-oh.
0: Wow. I swear to God, it says, I'm not kidding, Dr. Stephanie Ooey. It's spelled O-O-I.
2: Sea Cruz, right?
0: Yeah. Mm-hmm. Ooh-wee, baby. Yeah. Ooh-wee. Dr. Stephanie Ooey, there's a pronouncer here, and it says it rhymes with gooey. Dr. Ooey said, this is a classic example of social media medical misinformation, which in some cases can be damaging or dangerous. So you don't have to tan your taint.
3: The vitamin D, the thought is that the skin is thinner, and you get more or more body area exposed to the sun, I wonder.
4: Yeah.
0: I think the idea is people that are giving medical advice on the internet are idiots, in my humble opinion.
2: Well, you have to pick and choose. It's like anything else.
0: How do you know which is the better advice?
2: Well, you know, you have to do a little homework.
0: That's you can do it from a trained scientist / physician or...
4: Yeah, some of those aren't on the up and up. Some guy who
0: lives in his basement at his parents' house. Mm. What else have you got over there, Ms. Hooker?
3: Space news?
2: Space!
3: Yeah, the Perseid Summer Lights show is back. And viewing conditions are especially promising for the Northern Hemisphere. The best views will be between midnight and dawn on Wednesday night into Thursday morning, so August 12th and 13th, when the constellation Perseus is high in the northern sky.
2: High, so high.
3: According to NASA, as many as 50 to 100 meteors per hour may be visible under ideal conditions.
4: Fun.
3: Yeah.
4: Always pretty.
3: Yeah.
0: That's great.
2: You're supposed to make wishes on those, right? Or is that...
4: Yeah, you can wish on a falling star.
2: Is that considered a falling star or meteors? Or
4: I'm not sure.
2: Yeah, I'm not.
4: I think so. I think it counts.
0: Yeah. You have a lot of wishes.
2: Sure.
0: Make a list.
2: Yeah.
0: What did you say, 100?
3: 100 to, or 50 to 100
0: okay.
3: meteors. Yeah.
0: That'll be fun.
4: Per hour.
2: And then there's another total solar eclipse tomorrow, I think, but we're not, our area's not in the totality of it.
0: What, Greenland or something?
5: Spain, yeah. I think.
2: I think the walruses or whatever's on Greenland.
4: Yeah, well, they're going to love it.
2: Yeah, the snow bunnies or whatever the heck they got up there.
0: What?
2: Yeah, you know, Greenland.
4: Yeah.
2: Jack bunnies.
0: Okay. No.
2: They're a solid white. Jack bunnies. Solid white.
0: Coming up, we have a really cool story about a, it's not a Guinness World Record, but it's from Guinness. But what? It probably should be a Guinness World Record involving their own product.
3: Oh, yeah.
0: We'll get to that when we come back.
2: Like how many car bombs you can drink in an hour?
4: Boy, that's got to be...
2: Do you know what a car bomb is?
0: It's a liquor in a beer or something? What is it?
2: Not just any liquor. It's Guinness. You use Guinness and
5: the Jameson.
3: Right? Drop a shot of Jameson.
2: Drop a Jameson into the Guinness.
0: Is that where you actually drop the glass itself into the glass?
3: Mm-hmm. Yeah. And then you drink it. You got to drink it before it curdles? Is that what that is? Yeah.
2: Something like that.
0: Oh, that's cool. But that's not what it involves. But it does involve Guinness... Stout.
4: I love it, which we'll find out about.
0: Mm. Right now,
2: fat beer.
0: I'm going to tell you about refi. Refi? What am I talking about? I'm talking about American Financing. 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If you've got your house, say you've owned it for 5 years, it's probably worth 30-40% more than it was when you bought it just those few years ago.

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22: Good morning, everyone. Here's your latest forecast from the ABK Flooring Weather Center. The heat and humidity will continue again today. So for today, a chance of those scattered showers and storms. It'll be hot and humid, a high of 92. Could be a few stronger storms. Then for tonight, scattered showers and storms. We stay warm and muggy, dropping to 72. For tomorrow, the same thing. Scattered showers and thunderstorms, highs in the upper 80s. Still a chance of scattered showers and storms on Thursday with highs in the mid-80s. And that's your latest forecast. I'm WTWO meteorologist Jesse Walk.
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24: There's Pat Godwin.
25: Hello, Chick.
24: Hello,
25: Pat.
24: There's Jeff Oske.
26: Hey, man.
25: Uh-oh.
26: Hey, man.
24: You're going.
26: Is that better?
24: You want to go?
26: I feel like I'm on your nerves today.
24: You
26: want to
24: go outside? No. There's Josh Arnold.
26: What of it?
24: Oh, okay. See? There you go. There's Ace Cosby.
27: Hello.
24: I'm Chick McGee. Hello, Tom.
0: Did you always have that guy when they would take attendance and there was a substitute? The one dick that would always go, present. Remember that guy? No? Am I the only one that had that?
26: No, it would happen, yeah.
24: I always wanted to say yo, though, and I never... In my mind, I said yo, but I would say here.
0: Yeah, okay.
24: Yo!
0: Now, we have a news story coming up from Miss Hooker. The topic is what, Miss Hooker?
1: Which one do you want? Do you want the penis one or do you want the beer one?
24: Penis, penis, penis, penis, penis.
26: On a hot day, I'd rather have a beer.
2: Yeah, beer.
0: They're both, we have time for both. They're both.
1: Yeah.
24: Wait a minute, this isn't the avocado penis, is it?
1: No, that's an off, that's the off-air story.
24: That's the off-air
26: story. And that guy's getting treatment.
24: Yeah.
1: Wow. A historic phallic-shaped woodland in Scotland, known to locals as the Penis Woods, is being chopped down.
26: Oh, no.
24: Oh.
1: According to STV, the landmark, officially called Castle Crawford Wood, rises up a hillside south of Bigger, South Lancashire, and is visible from a major highway.
26: All right.
0: You have a shot of this thing? Okay, this is
24: a landmark. Rises,
26: you got to really want to see a penis.
0: It's an area with almost no trees.
24: Let me tell you, if your penis looks like that, see a doctor. Good Lord.
26: You got to be looking for wiener to see that.
24: Yeah. And believe me, I've looked for wiener. And
1: it has become known as the treeness of Penis Woods, thanks to its unusual form.
0: It's imagine 1,000 trees planted in such a way that they stand out in contrast to the others, and it looks like a giant phallus.
24: At the outline of them on the forest floor.
0: But it's known as the, as you said, treeness.
24: Yeah. I thought the penises, the trees were shaped like penises.
1: I did too.
24: Yeah.
1: I did too. That looks like a species of tree.
26: Yeah, looks like a pepper grinder.
3: Yeah.
1: Yeah.
3: That's not a penis.
1: Doesn't even have any balls.
3: It's not my penis.
24: Yeah. Yeah, where are the balls?
26: Yeah. Come on, man.
0: Have you ever seen the...
24: Seen a ball? Let me look. Yep, there's a ball.
0: Did you ever see the photographs of the forest that was replanted by the Hitler Youth?
1: Oh.
0: Ever seen that?
24: How did you come across this picture?
1: What are you Googling?
0: No, I read history books.
24: Have you ever seen...
0: And they planted different varieties of trees.
24: Uh-huh.
0: So the Nazi swastika appeared
26: in
0: the forest on the side of the mountain.
26: That's sad.
24: Well, it's okay, but that's what they were doing. What
26: branding.
24: Do you want to do? Yeah.
0: Yeah.
24: Yeah, it's marketing 101, right?
26: Ugh.
0: But it didn't blossom until years later when,
1: right,
0: once again, the contrasting colors of the trees, so...
24: Wasn't supposed to last hundreds of years.
26: Does it say why they're cutting this down?
1: Yeah, these trees it's the end of its natural life cycle.
24: Oh.
1: So, and they're experiencing significant wind-blown trees, and they're unstable.
26: I'd like to show the arrogance to go up to a bunch of trees and go, this is the end of your natural life cycle, and then cut them down.
24: Cut them down.
0: Okay.
26: In the most unnatural fashion possible.
24: Right.
0: You ever have that neighbor that cuts his trees down because he doesn't like raking the leaves?
26: Yeah.
0: Yeah.
26: Yeah.
0: That's great. Okay.
24: That's how neighborhoods,
26: I know.
24: That's how neighborhood fights start.
26: I blow all mine into his yard.
0: Yeah. Good for you.
1: They will re-erect a mix of tree species to help sustain the woodland long term.
26: All right, well, that's good.
24: Is there anything better than the re-erect?
26: Oh, yeah. Yeah, no, you get that latency period, and then you...
24: That's right. Oh, yeah.
26: Oh, well, we're back.
0: What's your latency period now? 3-4 days?
1: Oh.
24: I'm going to say 6 to 8 weeks.
0: Okay.
26: Yeah. I'm with you.
24: Yeah.
0: Me too.
24: Oh, yeah.
0: Now, this next story is not a Guinness World Record, but it should be.
1: Yeah, a pair of divers found a 162-year-old bottle of Guinness in a shipwreck off the coast of England.
24: A 162-year-old bottle still sealed, I'm guessing.
1: Mm-hmm. The BBC reports that Belgian underwater photographer Stefan Panis.
0: It's Panis.
1: Well, it's penis with an A.
26: It is.
1: Discovered the bottle buried in a shipwreck off Dover last year. When Mr. Panis and his friend, Eddie Huzzy, surfaced...
24: This is like a cartoon.
0: I should have changed their names.
4: I was there with Eddie Huzzy. And
0: these guys are diving deep. They find this wreck, and they find this bottle that's from whatever it is, 1864.
1: 1864.
0: That's not opened.
1: No.
24: I guess it would be... He's amazed by this. I'm trying to help, believe me. I guess it'd be okay to drink, right?
1: It's a possibility... That it could be drinkable still is what they're saying. They're going to have it checked.
24: Drink room.
1: They need to. They're going to find an expert to declare that it's safe, but they want to try it.
0: But the story goes on to say they can actually recover the DNA, and they'll be able to rebrew a beer that will taste just like Guinness would have tasted in the 1860s. That's the kind of a cool
24: thing. Wait a minute.
26: It is cool, but I don't like that it's changed that much.
24: Yeah,
26: I don't like hearing that.
24: Yeah, the taste has changed.
0: Well, they don't know.
24: That's bogus.
0: They don't know.
26: Okay.
0: When I was a kid, I can remember my mom would say, chicken no longer tastes like chicken when I was a kid.
24: Well,
26: I know, but there are two things going on there.
24: Yeah, your mother was a complainer.
26: Of course, hormones and things change like that, but your taste buds are completely different.
24: Yes.
26: When you're
24: older.
1: Like every 7 years you
26: It's exactly. Yeah. You have a whole new tongue, essentially.
24: Yeah. I can't tell you the love affair I'm having right now with mustard.
2: Oh, really?
24: I could not care for mustard until, like, I'm going to say 6 months ago. I can't get enough mustard now.
1: Oh.
0: Yeah, that's interesting.
24: I'm telling you.
0: And it goes the other way, too.
24: Put a mustard on your face and I'll lick it off.
0: I can't eat sushi anymore. I used to eat it all the time.
26: Really?
0: Can't get near it now.
24: No kidding.
0: Yeah.
24: Huh.
0: But I mean, yeah, but anyway, back to the Guinness story. The BBC article says that they are going to be able to, which is kind of interesting that they can use DNA to recreate the flavors. And I read somewhere that they're experimenting with wine now. They think they're going to be able to create the exact same taste of a wine artificially.
1: Well, I mean,
0: somehow with DNA readings and stuff. So.
26: Huh. Well, that also eliminates the great thing about a vintage and stuff.
0: Sure. Oh yeah. I couldn't agree more.
26: Huh. Interesting.
0: But anyway, we'll see what happens.
26: Does jelly have better vintages like wine does?
24: And if it doesn't, why can't they make jelly alcoholic?
26: Like what?
1: I bet you could.
0: I'll bet there's someone out there who's had a PB&J that's...
26: Can you imagine, though?
24: The grapes are like 6% alcohol.
26: Oh, man, is that a 96 Smuckers?
24: Yes.
26: Yes. This was a much better year.
5: Oh.
6: Smuckers from 96.
0: What would it have? Describe it in your famous wine terms, Josh.
26: This is coffee term. The 96 is...
24: A full nose and...
26: Absolutely. Oh, the bouquet.
24: Oaky.
26: Yes, oaky with hints of it's joyful without being obnoxious.
24: Yeah. And it'll get you drunker than a monkey.
1: Should I try to make
24: peanut butter
1: boozy jelly?
0: No,
24: yes.
0: No.
24: Shut up, you bunch of sissies! Marty Hooper.
0: Okay, when you were a kid, peanut butter and jelly. Did you have your mom cut the crust off and then slice it?
1: My mom wasn't around.
24: Oh, but, yeah, sure.
0: I didn't mean you. I meant someone whose mom was around. I'm so sorry.
5: That's wasteful. We didn't.
1: No, we had to eat our crust. Yeah. We absolutely had to eat our crust.
24: If I wanted to get a smack in the head with my PB&J,
26: exactly.
24: I'd have him cut off the crust.
5: I would have thrown it.
26: So sorry, little Lord Fauntleroy.
0: Yeah. I'm saying I would cut it off. My dog Duffy sure liked grape jelly and peanut butter.
24: Atta boy. All right. Now you're talking.
0: Miss you, Duffy. These are the O'Reilly Auto Parts Studios. 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
11: 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Processors continue to control the pace of business for the cash hog market and have been able to move needed numbers without having to get too aggressive in their procurement efforts. Demand overall has been relatively strong, and there are definitely some bright spots in both the global market and domestically. Pork values closed firm yesterday, up 31 cents at 101.81. Loins, picnics, bellies, and hams were all higher, and boxed beef was mixed with very good and light demand for light offerings. This program is brought to you by John Deere. John Deere is proud to support the American farmers and ranchers who harvest our future year in and year out. I'm Megan Grabner, Brown Thea.
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22: Good morning, everyone. Here's your latest forecast from the ABK Flooring Weather Center. The heat and humidity will continue again today. So for today, a chance of those scattered showers and storms. It'll be hot and humid, a high of 92. Could be a few stronger storms. Then for tonight, scattered showers and storms. We stay warm and muggy, dropping to 72. For tomorrow, the same thing. Scattered showers and thunderstorms, highs in the upper 80s. Still a chance of scattered showers and storms on Thursday with highs in the mid-80s. And that's your latest forecast. I'm WTWO meteorologist Jesse Walk.
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15: Good morning, everyone. Here's your latest forecast from the ABK Flooring Weather Center. The heat and humidity will continue again today. So for today, a chance of those scattered showers and storms. It'll be hot and humid, a high of 92. Could be a few stronger storms. Then for tonight, scattered showers and storms. We stay warm and muggy, dropping to 72. For tomorrow, the same thing. Scattered showers and thunderstorms, highs in the upper 80s. Still a chance of scattered showers and storms on Thursday with highs in the mid-80s. And that's your latest forecast. I'm WTWO meteorologist Jesse Walk.
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0: Getting funky. Led Zeppelin right there. Just the best percussion section. Not just Bonzo. Everybody talks about how great Bonzo was, and yes, he was. But John Paul Jones and the way he and Bonzo worked off each other. Just intense.
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1: Good morning, everyone. Here's your latest forecast from the ABK Flooring Weather Center. The heat and humidity will continue again today. So for today, a chance of those scattered showers and storms. It'll be hot and humid, a high of 92, could be a few stronger storms. Then for tonight, scattered showers and storms. We stay warm and muggy, dropping to 72. For tomorrow, the same thing. Scattered showers and thunderstorms, highs in the upper 80s. Still a chance of scattered showers and storms on Thursday with highs in the mid-80s. And that's your latest forecast. I'm WTWO meteorologist Jesse Walk.
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0: Taking her own time strolling with Supertramp and with a long set next. It'll start with Tom Petty and the Heartbreakers coming up.
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15: It's only Tuesday. Yes, it's only Tuesday. And Big Al with you on the Lunchbox here in Classic Rock. Razor 94.5. Let's take a look at our national day. Should be celebrating today, folks. It is Annual Medical Checkup Day. All right, Annual Medical Checkup Day. Ingersoll Day. Also National Panini Day. National Raspberry Bombay Day. Oh, yes. Not to be outdone. National Raspberry Tart Day. Play in the Sand Day. Son and Daughter Day. And Presidential Joke Day. So here's one from my favorite. Well, here's Ronnie.
16: And only one out of seven families in the Soviet Union own automobiles. There's a 10-year wait. And you go through quite a process when you're ready to buy, and then you put up the money in advance. And this happened to a fella, and this is their story that they tell, this joke. That this man, he laid down his money, and then the fella that was in charge said to him, okay, come back in 10 years and get your car. And he said, morning or afternoon? And the fella behind the counter said, well, 10 years from now, what difference does it make? And he said, well,
15: first song, here's Bush.
16: Plumber's coming in the morning.
15: Yes, Ronald Reagan on National Presidential Joke Day. And you know who his vice president was? The inspiration for

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1: Rumors spreading round. United takes his town. Try to check outside the games. And you know what I'm talking about. 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They got a lot of nice girls.

0: 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Big Al with you on the Lunchbox here. And folks, 14% of people say they read the entire instruction manual when they get a new product. But even these do-gooders admit they skip that step after they buy something from today's list of the top things nobody reads the instruction manuals for. Top things nobody reads the instruction manuals for. Okay, here we go. Hair dryers. Do we need to read the instruction manual for hair dryers? Probably not. If you need a manual to tell you not to use it in the bathtub, the world is better off with you dead. Yeah. Tesla. It's simple to drive, people. Yeah. Step one, open the door. Step two, get inside. Step three, drive until it explodes. Yeah. Office chairs. The fun of owning one is spending 5 hours fumbling with all those levers under your butt until you reach eye level with your computer. Yeah. Now we need a manual for Big Mouth Billy Bass. Heck no! Less time you spend on reading the instruction manual, the more time you spend enjoying pure hilarity. Coffee machines. Do we need instruction manuals for these? No! As long as you know where to put all those K-cups you stole from work, you're gold. Yep. A swing set. Who cares if it collapses while your kids are playing on it? We'll give this generation a much-needed toughening up, right? And finally, an electric toothbrush. Just insert that part that vibrates. That didn't sound right. 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Uh-oh. Oh! All right, now that we've got that figured out, we don't need instruction manuals for certain things. Where are we eating? How about the Corner Cafe on this Tuesday, where Patty and the gang are serving up ham and beans and cornbread, pork chops, and mushroom and Swiss burgers. 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
13: Good morning, everyone. Here's your latest forecast from the ABK Flooring Weather Center. The heat and humidity will continue again today. So for today, a chance of those scattered showers and storms. It'll be hot and humid, a high of 92. Could be a few stronger storms. Then for tonight, scattered showers and storms. We stay warm and muggy, dropping to 72. For tomorrow, the same thing. Scattered showers and thunderstorms, highs in the upper 80s. Still a chance of scattered showers and storms on Thursday with highs in the mid-80s. And that's your latest forecast. I'm WTWO meteorologist Jesse Walk.
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0: Classic Rock Razor 94.5 with Pearl Jam and Yellow Ledbetter. Big Al with you on the Lunchbox. And let's do some headlines making our way across the world, across our nation right here at home. Well, today is National Align Your Teeth Day. We only get one day, responded Michael Strahan. Yeah. It's also National Sons and Daughters Day, or as Brad Pitt calls it, Tuesday. Brad Pitt says he's no longer A, sober, B, acting, C, receiving Father's Day cards. All right, Meta has been ordered to pay $942 million to address harm to kids from social media. I miss the good old days when you had to go up to kids and harm them in person. Yeah. Toronto Zoo celebrated the birth of pygmy hippos. Yes, a pygmy hippo. Now comes the tough part, protecting it from natural predators like hawks and RFK Jr. Yeah. Let's see. July was the hottest month ever recorded in the United States. That explains why everyone went to see a three-hour movie based on ancient Greek poems. Yes. I miss the days when the phrase hot girl summer was not meant to be taken literally. Yeah, okay. San Diego police busted dozens of people for soliciting sex while Comic-Con was in town. Turns out they were just playing Pokemon Ho. Yeah. Pepsi released a body wash. Yes, Pepsi released a body wash. Hunter Biden passed on it. He prefers the smell of Coke. Yeah. And finally, scientists used AI to create new kinds of viruses. What's the worst that can happen? All right, everything.
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3: 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Soybeans and corn are down, watching the weather ahead of tomorrow's supply and demand update. September beans are 9.5 lower at 11.52 1/4. November's down a dime at 11.69 1/2. September corn's 1 3/4 lower at 4.36 1/2. December's down 1 3/4 at 4.60. Live and feeder cattle are up. Feeders remain in the lead on the lower moving corn, but contracts are down from the early highs. Most active October live is up 10 cents at 227. September feeders are $1.67 higher at 346.25. And taking profits, October hogs are down 92 at 82.75. December leans $1.30 lower at 73.82. John Perkins.
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7: Good morning, everyone. Here's your latest forecast from the ABK Flooring Weather Center. The heat and humidity will continue again today. So for today, a chance of those scattered showers and storms. It'll be hot and humid, a high of 92, could be a few stronger storms. Then for tonight, scattered showers and storms. We stay warm and muggy, dropping to 72. For tomorrow, the same thing. Scattered showers and thunderstorms, highs in the upper 80s. Still a chance of scattered showers and storms on Thursday with highs in the mid-80s. And that's your latest forecast. I'm WTWO meteorologist Jesse Walk.
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1: 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With news on the Razor 94.5, I'm Canton Shake. The Martin County Alliance is asking residents to complete an affordable housing survey. Officials say this survey will help guide future housing planning and is available on the Martin County Alliance's Facebook page. Roadwork is scheduled to begin around Monday, August 17th in Greene County. NDOT says chip and seal projects will close portions of US 231 and State Road 67 near Worthington and State Road 57 near Newberry. Each project is expected to last about a week, weather permitting, with signed detours in place. Local traffic will have access up to the point of closure. The Washington City Council approved a temporary moratorium on data center development last night, giving the city more time to study possible regulations. The council also approved a municipal wheel tax and motor vehicle excise surtax required for certain state road funding. They introduced 2027 salary ordinances, reorganized the plan commission to comply with state guidelines, and approved funding requests for several local nonprofits. Indiana State Police Jasper District Troopers arrested seven impaired drivers over the weekend and made several additional drug and criminal arrests during proactive patrols across southern Indiana. Those arrested included individuals from West Baden Springs, Marengo, Odin, Corydon, French Lick, Huntingburg, Washington, Evansville, Tennessee, and Guatemala. Charges ranged from operating while intoxicated and drug possession to obstruction of justice, battery on a public official, and invasion of privacy. Rise Peer Recovery has launched a new website and online referral system. The organization says community partners should now submit referrals through its form on its website, replacing the previous Google form to help improve tracking and follow-up. And the Daviess County YMCA is offering back-to-school specials throughout August. New family and youth memberships have no registration fee and no billing until September 15th. The YMCA is also accepting registrations for its after-school childcare program for students in kindergarten through 6th grade. On the area arrest report, 51-year-old Jason Oldendorf of Mount Carmel, Illinois, was arrested on a petition to revoke. Bond was set at $5,000. 34-year-old Gabrielle DeLugos Madison of Montgomery was arrested on counts of maintaining a common nuisance and possession of meth. No bond was set. And 57-year-old Kevin Rourke of Washington was arrested on counts of possession of meth and maintaining a common nuisance. Bond was set at $10,000. On the obituaries, we have Esther Fleetwood of Washington, Thomas Butcher of Lagodi, Carol Craves of Lagodi, and Thomas Petty of Washington have all recently passed away. You can find the full obituary information on our website. And that's a look at news on the Razor 94.5. 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
2: The big premiere this week is out, Paw Patrol the Dino Movie. The pups crash land on a secret tropical dinosaur island and team up with Rex to try to stop Mayor Humdinger from causing a volcanic eruption. Paw Patrol the Dino Movie, rated PG. 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
3: Good afternoon, everyone. Here's your latest forecast from the ABK Florian Weather Center. A chance of scattered showers and storms today. A few could be strong. Highs in the low 90s. Tonight, scattered showers and storms down to 72. The same pattern again tomorrow and Thursday. Highs both days in the mid to upper 80s. And that's your latest forecast. I'm WTWO meteorologist Jesse Walker.
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5: Classic Rock Razor, 94.5. Big Al with you on the Lunchbox, hour number two on this Tuesday. Let's take a look at some more headlines making their way across the world, across the nation, and right here at home. Well, Taylor Farms. Yes, Taylor Farms is recalling A, jalapeno products, B, lettuce, C, the days it wasn't constantly making negative headlines.
6: Yeah, it's C.
5: A man with a machete fought a man with a hatchet in a supermarket parking lot. And if you can't guess which state this occurred in, do you even know your own country? Yeah, do you? Yeah. Pedal became Ariana Grande's 7th number one album. Sing, act, dance? Is there anything she can't do other than eat? Yeah. Harry Potter actress Jessica Cave made more money from OnlyFans than her entire acting career. Please don't share this with Lena Dunham. Yeah. An AI company is producing a horror film. Scariest part will be all the jobs that are lost during the making of it. Yeah. Charlie Sheen is launching a podcast. You can download it on iTunes. Amazon is doing a docuseries about Melania. It's perfect for people who don't know a lot about our First Lady, like President Trump. A Nightmare on Elm Street reboot is in the works. Robert Englund is at an age where he no longer needs makeup for gnarled skin. Yeah, Brett! Aubrey Plaza gave birth to her first child. When the doctor slapped his butt, it didn't cry. It just crossed its arms and looked at him like, dude, why? Yeah. A man was arrested for breaking into Kim Kardashian's home in Hidden Hills, California. Kim is now looking for a home in really Hidden Hills, California. Let's see what's in the lunchbox for hour two. Oh, it's Def Leppard. Classic Rock, Razor 94.5.

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0: Classic Rock Razor 94.5 with Boston, and let me take you home tonight. All right, folks, if you have a birthday on this 11th day of August, we of course wish you a happy birthday.
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0: All right, if you have a birthday today, celebrate with Chris Hemsworth, 43, Thor in the Marvel Cinematic Universe. Will Friedle, Eric Matthews on Boy and Girl Meets World is 50 today. Chris Messina, Danny on the Mindy Project is 52. Anna Gunn, Walter White's wife Skyler on Breaking Bad is 58 today. Joe Rogan, yes, controversial comedian whose podcast costs Spotify users across access to Neil Young and Joni Mitchell's music, 59. Viola Davis, Amanda Waller in the Suicide Squad is 61. Joe Jackson, that would be the singer who did Steppin' Out, not the guy who turned Michael Jackson into a plastic surgery-addicted junkie who didn't live to see his 51st birthday. Please don't get them confused. Joe Jackson, 72 years old today. John Conley, country singer, is 80 years old. Let's see, Ian McDermott, yes, Ian, the Emperor slash Darth Sidious slash Supreme Chancellor Palpatine in Star Wars, 82 today. What you gonna do, brother? Hulk Hogan, born on this date in 1953. We lost him last year, would have been 73 this year. Alex Haley, Roots author, born on this date in 1921. Eric Carmen, who gave us All By Myself, Make Me Lose Control, and Hungry Eyes, born on this date, 1949. Today is National Presidential Joke Day. It's also National Sons and Daughters Day. And 24 days until Labor Day weekend, and 30 days until the NFL season kicks off.
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12: Good afternoon, everyone. Here's your latest forecast from the ABK Florian Weather Center. A chance of scattered showers and storms today. A few could be strong, highs in the low 90s. Tonight, scattered showers and storms down to 72. The same pattern again tomorrow and Thursday. Highs both days in the mid to upper 80s. And that's your latest forecast. I'm WTWO meteorologist Jesse Walker.
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0: Classic Rock Lunchbox with the Cars and Bye-Bye Love. Big Al with you on the Lunchbox. And what do you say, folks? We do some good news. Good news.
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0: Here we go. Good news. Story number one. Pet Goose in Texas is getting credit for saving a family's life after it alerted them to a barn fire. Family was asleep when Goosey started honking really loudly as flames tore through their barn. Luckily, the goose was loud enough and the family woke up, grabbed a water hose and put out the fire, and all the animals inside the barn escaped unharmed too. So maybe Goosey was just trying to save his friends.
4: Good news!
0: Story number two. The Toronto Zoo is celebrating the arrival of an endangered pygmy hippo calf. The newborn was on its feet within 15 minutes and was nursing just 4 hours later. And the zoo said it both the mother and calf are doing well. The birth is especially significant because only an estimated 2,000 to 3,000 pygmy hippos remain in the wild. And finally,
4: good news!
0: Story number three. A teenager in Alabama was having a sleepless night, so he decided to go to his parents' workshop and get an early start to his day. And luckily, he was there at the exact right time because nearby found a 76-year-old woman wandering around confused, talking about a severe headache. Teenager called 911 right away and stayed with her until paramedics arrived. Doctors later discovered she had suffered a small brain bleed, but luckily now she's doing okay. Soon after, the woman and her family were able to meet up with the teen at the courthouse and give him a life-saving award. And that's our

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8: 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September beans are 10 and a quarter lower at 10.51 and a half. November's down 10 and three quarters to 11.68 and three quarters. September corn's a half lower at 4.37 and three quarters. December's down a half at 4.61 and a quarter. Live and feeder cattle have turned mixed as they wait for direct business to get underway. October live's 42 lower at 226.47. December's down 7 at 225.87. September feeders are up 15 at 344.72. And pressured by profit taking, October hogs are down 62 at 83.05. December lean's a dollar and a dime lower at 74.02. John Perkins, Brownfield.
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10: Good afternoon, everyone. Here's your latest forecast from the ABK Florian Weather Center. A chance of scattered showers and storms today. A few could be strong. Highs in the low 90s. Tonight, scattered showers and storms down to 72. The same pattern again tomorrow and Thursday. Highs both days in the mid to upper 80s. And that's your latest forecast. I'm WTWO meteorologist Jesse Walker.
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to sleep. 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

That song's from the 90s, right? 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Back in 1990, a movie ticket cost less than $5. 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

0: human journey. Love to do it. I'm Kara. If you wear your smart watch all the time, maybe you think you've got tan lines when you take that watch off. Rarely you see it's like white there. I read today they're actually calling that wrist rot. It's not just whiteness. It's kind of gooey a little bit. Because you're sweating and stuff. You need to take those watches off. Or do like I do. Take your smartwatch off and then lose it, which I did years ago.
1: The U.S. Department of Agriculture is urging poultry owners to stay alert during the largest bird flu outbreak in U.S. history. Highly pathogenic avian influenza has affected more than 197 million birds since 2022. 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
6: Good afternoon, everyone. Here's your latest forecast from the ABK Flooring Weather Center. A chance of scattered showers and storms today. A few could be strong, highs in the low 90s. Tonight, scattered showers and storms down to 72. The same pattern again tomorrow and Thursday. Highs both days in the mid to upper 80s. And that's your latest forecast. I'm WTWO meteorologist Jesse Walker.
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0: Rockin' with Rush, a tour of theirs that's doing better than I think anybody ever imagined, probably including Rush. But they're having fun. That's good. All right. We've got more coming, like Led Zeppelin, like STP soon.
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3: Good afternoon, everyone. Here's your latest forecast from the ABK Florian Weather Center. A chance of scattered showers and storms today. A few could be strong, highs in the low 90s. Tonight, scattered showers and storms down to 72. The same pattern again tomorrow and Thursday. Highs both days in the mid to upper 80s. And that's your latest forecast. I'm WTWO meteorologist Jesse Walker.
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0: this mumbo jumbo about back to school shopping. It's August. I just want to have fun for the summer, please. George Thorogood and a big set. Now that's fun. Next.
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0: everyone. I'm Mark Dorenkamp with Brownfield Ag News Headlines. U.S. Senator Chuck Grassley says there should be a clear path for additional economic aid for farmers. The Iowa Republican tells Brownfield lawmakers want to address rising ag input costs resulting from the war with Iran.
1: When we appropriate money to replenish war material that's been shot up during the Iran war, there's $12 billion in that same bill for farmers, and I think that's going to go through without controversy.
0: Market analyst Dwayne Bussey with Bolt Marketing says updates to the U.S. corn and soybean yields are getting attention ahead of the USDA's August supply and demand report.
2: If you're in a tough area, and there's plenty of tough areas of drought in the Western Corn Belt, you feel like the crop's not there, how come the market isn't reacting? Problem is there's a lot of really good spots that have had more than adequate rain this summer.
0: This will be USDA's first survey-based yield forecast of the season. Bussey tells Brownfield he's expecting the U.S. corn yield to be higher than the 183 bushels per acre estimate from last month. The report will be released at 11 a.m. Central tomorrow. The USDA is reporting a pair of new U.S. export sales. The Philippines bought 180,000 tons of U.S. soybean meal, while China purchased more than 135,000 tons of U.S. soybeans. And meteorologist Seth Bonoff says he expects August to deliver favorable weather conditions for most of the Corn Belt.
3: We're heading back towards that average. It's going to be a little more predictable, which makes my life easier. We're not going to, I don't think, have so many extremes that we did during last fall, last winter, and then here into the spring and summer.
0: He says a return to averages should bode well as crops enter the peak of grain fill. For more on these stories and other news, go to brownfieldagnews.com. I'm Mark Dorenkamp with Brownfield Ag News Headlines.
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6: Good afternoon, everyone. Here's your latest forecast from the ABK Florian Weather Center. A chance of scattered showers and storms today. A few could be strong. Highs in the low 90s. Tonight, scattered showers and storms down to 72. The same pattern again tomorrow and Thursday. Highs both days in the mid to upper 80s. And that's your latest forecast. I'm WTWO meteorologist Jesse Walker.
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We were just thinking about all the cool things the Jetsons had and how much actually came true.

0: 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Great music and weather. You need the weather. 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Where else would we be? We are Razor 94.5. Next up, it's Pink Floyd.
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15: Good afternoon, everyone. Here's your latest forecast from the ABK Flooring Weather Center. A chance of scattered showers and storms today. A few could be strong. Highs in the low 90s. Tonight, scattered showers and storms down to 72. The same pattern again tomorrow and Thursday. Highs both days in the mid to upper 80s. And that's your latest forecast. I'm WTWO meteorologist Jesse Walker.
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0: David Essex likes to rock on here. So does Foo Fighters. Boy, was that fun hearing times like these. I could think back to last Saturday night when I went to Foo Fighters group therapy with 60,000 plus other people. That's what it's like at a Foo Fighters concert. You're all singing and you're all getting in a great mood. That's what makes it so much fun.
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5: Good afternoon, everyone. Here's your latest forecast from the ABK Florian Weather Center. A chance of scattered showers and storms today. A few could be strong. Highs in the low 90s. Tonight, scattered showers and storms down to 72. The same pattern again tomorrow and Thursday. Highs both days in the mid to upper 80s. And that's your latest forecast. I'm WTWO meteorologist Jesse Walker.
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0: Kind of a sexy song, but waiting for a bus is not sexy. Leave it to ZZ Top. A trip down south with AC/DC next begins a long set. Enjoy.
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Getting some help from Aerosmith, kicking things off on the Greg Stone Show. Welcome back, people of Earth. Happy Tuesday. The soundtrack continues with an epic tune from Stevie Ray.

0: Find out what Kiss did to make the Rock and Roll Almanac today in about 10 minutes, plus David Bowie and some Bon Jovi, which we'll do for you next.
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3: Good afternoon, everyone. Here's your latest forecast from the ABK Florian Weather Center. A chance of scattered showers and storms today. A few could be strong. Highs in the low 90s. Tonight, scattered showers and storms down to 72. The same pattern again tomorrow and Thursday. Highs both days in the mid to upper 80s. And that's your latest forecast. I'm WTWO meteorologist Jesse Walker.
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0: hot, sweaty, steamy. 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

Clash, as we take a quick look at rock and roll history. Kiss makes the almanac a couple of times today. In 73, Bill Alcorn approached Kiss after seeing them play in New York to offer his services as manager. Promised them a record deal, which they later made with Casablanca.

0: Come back Saturday for another big night of great live entertainment as superstars Lone Star will be on the big stage at the Turkey Trot Festival. 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
2: 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I'm Dante Pope from Maryville High School.
3: And I'm Ashton Elpers from North Posey High School. These are just some of the lessons we learn from high school sports that we'll carry with us for the rest of our lives.
2: Wins and losses, highs and lows, success and failure, they are all part of being a student athlete and a human being.
3: Learning how to handle these ups and downs on the field prepares us to handle them off the field too.
4: I am IHSAA Commissioner Paul Neidig. Be a champion of high school sports and the lessons they teach by buying a ticket to your high school's athletic events. This is developing character. 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This is your IHSAA.
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5: Good afternoon, everyone. Here's your latest forecast from the ABK Florian Weather Center. A chance of scattered showers and storms today. A few could be strong. Highs in the low 90s. Tonight, scattered showers and storms down to 72. The same pattern again tomorrow and Thursday. Highs both days in the mid to upper 80s. And that's your latest forecast. I'm WTWO meteorologist Jesse Walker.
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0: 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We'll come back. Thin Lizzy's in the forecast. We'll bust out some music from Free, and the Daily Haircut's on the way.
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1: 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The Martin County Alliance is asking residents to complete an affordable housing survey. Officials say this survey will help guide future housing planning and is available on the Martin County Alliance's Facebook page. Roadwork is scheduled to begin around Monday, August 17th in Greene County. NDOT says chip and seal projects will close portions of US 231 and State Road 67 near Worthington and State Road 57 near Newberry. Each project is expected to last about a week, weather permitting, with signed detours in place. Local traffic will have access up to the point of closure. The Washington City Council approved a temporary moratorium on data center development last night, giving the city more time to study possible regulations. The council also approved a municipal wheel tax and motor vehicle excise surtax required for certain state road funding. They introduced 2027 salary ordinances, reorganized the plan commission to comply with state guidelines, and approved funding requests for several local nonprofits. Indiana State Police Jasper District Troopers arrested seven impaired drivers over the weekend and made several additional drug and criminal arrests during proactive patrols across southern Indiana. Those arrested included individuals from West Baton Springs, Marengo, Odin, Corydon, French Lick, Huntingburg, Washington, Evansville, Tennessee, and Guatemala. Charges ranged from operating while intoxicated and drug possession to obstruction of justice, battery on a public official, and invasion of privacy. Rise Peer Recovery has launched a new website and online referral system. The organization says community partners should now submit referrals through its form on its website, replacing the previous Google form to help improve tracking and follow-up. And the Daviess County YMCA is offering back-to-school specials throughout August. New family and youth memberships have no registration fee and no billing until September 15th. The YMCA is also accepting registrations for its after-school childcare program for students in kindergarten through 6th grade. On the area arrest report, 51-year-old Jason Oldendorf of Mount Carmel, Illinois, was arrested on a petition to revoke. Bond was set at $5,000. 34-year-old Gabrielle DeLugos Madison of Montgomery was arrested on counts of maintaining a common nuisance and possession of meth. No bond was set. And 57-year-old Kevin Rourke of Washington was arrested on counts of possession of meth and maintaining a common nuisance. Bond was set at $10,000. On the obituaries, we have Esther Fleetwood of Washington, Thomas Butcher of Lagodi, Carol Craze of Lagodi, and Thomas Petty of Washington have all recently passed away. You can find the full obituary information on our website. And that's a look at news on the Razor 94.5. You can read the full news stories at razor945.com.
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3: Good afternoon, everyone. Here's your latest forecast from the ABK Florian Weather Center. A chance of scattered showers and storms today. A few could be strong. Highs in the low 90s. Tonight, scattered showers and storms down to 72. The same pattern again tomorrow and Thursday. Highs both days in the mid to upper 80s. And that's your latest forecast. I'm WTWO meteorologist Jesse Walker.
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7: Good afternoon, everyone. Here's your latest forecast from the ABK Flooring Weather Center. A chance of scattered showers and storms today. A few could be strong. Highs in the low 90s. Tonight, scattered showers and storms down to 72. The same pattern again tomorrow and Thursday. Highs both days in the mid to upper 80s. And that's your latest forecast. I'm WTWO meteorologist Jesse Walker.
8: We need a timeout. We'll be back to the classic rock in a few. Just need to go to the restroom. 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

0: track from Winger's second record, In the Heart of the Young, there's Miles Away. It would make it to number 12 on the Billboard Hot 100 back in 1990. Got a suggestion for the Daily Haircut? Drop it via my Stony Boy Radio Facebook page, and we'll try to get it on for you. That's right, memories. That's what we're doing here, folks, creating memories. Rush just filmed a bunch of those Toronto shows for a upcoming video movie, and we're going to play you some classic stuff in just a few moments, plus Van Halen off of 84.
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4: Good afternoon, everyone. Here's your latest forecast from the ABK Florian Weather Center. A chance of scattered showers and storms today. A few could be strong. Highs in the low 90s. Tonight, scattered showers and storms down to 72. The same pattern again tomorrow and Thursday. Highs both days in the mid to upper 80s. And that's your latest forecast. I'm WTWO meteorologist Jesse Walker.
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0: Classic Van Halen helping out the Greg Stone Show as we bust out the word of the day. Let's get smart, people of Earth.
1: English, do you speak it?
0: Today's word is a noun.
2: Baptism of fire.
0: Wow. Did you hear that recording?
2: Baptism of fire.
0: I don't even think that that is a computer-generated voice. That's an actual voice. That's unreal. That's how old this word is. Baptism of fire. I think most of us know. I thought it was a phrase. Turns out, we'll talk about that coming up here. I'll use it in a sentence and all that other good stuff as we get smart on the Greg Stone Show. And the soundtrack to Getting Smart, the Chili Peppers in there. I've got Queen, some John Cougar, and it's all next on the Greg Stone Show.
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2: 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The Martin County Alliance is asking residents to complete an affordable housing survey. Officials say this survey will help guide future housing planning and is available on the Martin County Alliance's Facebook page. Roadwork is scheduled to begin around Monday, August 17th in Greene County. NDOT says chip and seal projects will close portions of US 231 and State Road 67 near Worthington and State Road 57 near Newberry. Each project is expected to last about a week, weather permitting, with signed detours in place. Local traffic will have access up to the point of closure. The Washington City Council approved a temporary moratorium on data center development last night, giving the city more time to study possible regulations. The council also approved a municipal wheel tax and motor vehicle excise surtax required for certain state road funding. They introduced 2027 salary ordinances, reorganized the Plan Commission to comply with state guidelines, and approved funding requests for several local nonprofits. Indiana State Police Jasper District Troopers arrested seven impaired drivers over the weekend and made several additional drug and criminal arrests during proactive patrols across southern Indiana. Those arrested included individuals from West Baton Springs, Marengo, Odin, Corydon, French Lick, Huntingburg, Washington, Evansville, Tennessee, and Guatemala. Charges ranged from operating while intoxicated and drug possession to obstruction of justice, battery on a public official, and invasion of privacy. Rise Peer Recovery has launched a new website and online referral system. The organization says community partners should now submit referrals through its form on its website, replacing the previous Google form to help improve tracking and follow-up. And the Daviess County YMCA is offering back-to-school specials throughout August. New family and youth memberships have no registration fee and no billing until September 15th. The YMCA is also accepting registrations for its after-school childcare program for students in kindergarten through 6th grade. On the area arrest report, 51-year-old Jason Oldendorf of Mount Carmel, Illinois, was arrested on a petition to revoke. Bond was set at $5,000. 34-year-old Gabrielle DeLugos Madison of Montgomery was arrested on counts of maintaining a common nuisance and possession of meth. No bond was set. And 57-year-old Kevin Rourke of Washington was arrested on counts of possession of meth and maintaining a common nuisance. Bond was set at $10,000. On the obituaries, we have Esther Fleetwood of Washington, Thomas Butcher of Lagodi, Carol Craze of Lagodi, and Thomas Petty of Washington have all recently passed away. You can find the full obituary information on our website. And that's a look at news on The Razor 94.5. You can read the full news stories at razor945.com.
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5: Here is your weather forecast from the ABK Flooring Weather Center. 50-50 chance of showers and thunderstorms, mainly between midnight and 2 a.m. tonight. Partly cloudy otherwise with a low 73. Chance of showers and thunderstorms for Wednesday, mostly sunny and hot with a high near 91. Heat index values as high as 103. 40% chance of showers and thunderstorms, mainly after midnight tomorrow night, mostly cloudy, low 74. And chance of showers and thunderstorms Thursday, partly sunny with a high near 89.
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0: wrapping up the word of the day.
1: English, do you speak it?
0: It's a noun.
2: Baptism of fire.
0: It is sometimes referred to here in the United States as a introductory or initial experience that is a severe ordeal. In military context, I think is how we, most of us anyway, know it. Baptism of fire specifically refers to a soldier's first exposure to enemy fire. But you could say, the first day on the job was a baptism by fire. Right? It just threw me in. I had to deal with it. Boom. Yeah, use that. I think people will be like, look at you. That's what people will be like with BTO this afternoon.

0: We've got Funny from Jim Brewer this afternoon. That's headed your way here in about 15 minutes. Along the way, Classic Stones. We'll hear from Queen and Green Day. And it all happens on a Tuesday because you are here, people. That's right. All of this is for you.
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4: Here is your weather forecast from the ABK Flooring Weather Center. 50-50 chance of showers and thunderstorms, mainly between midnight and 2 a.m. tonight. Partly cloudy otherwise with a low 73. Chance of showers and thunderstorms for Wednesday, mostly sunny and hot with a high near 91. Heat index values as high as 103. 40% chance of showers and thunderstorms, mainly after midnight tomorrow night, mostly cloudy, low 74. And chance of showers and thunderstorms Thursday, partly sunny with a high near 89.
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0: Queen on your Tuesday as we drop the funny. Here is Jim Brewer talking about radio promotions that his kids told him about. That's your shot of funny this afternoon.
1: Dad, there's this place right here in New Jersey. It's called Great Adventure Safari Park. It's a safari, but you take your car and you drive through the zoo, and the animals are wild. It's like being on a real safari, but with your car. And it's free with a can of Pepsi. 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
2: You heard that wrong.
3: 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We're going in the car. We got a case of Pepsi. They had a case of Pepsi.
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0: 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Are the animals alive? My daughter goes, ask them about the case of Pepsi. I'm like, oh, you got a case of Pepsis and you can drive round and round.
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5: Here is your weather forecast from the ABK Flooring Weather Center. 50-50 chance of showers and thunderstorms, mainly between midnight and 2 a.m. tonight. Partly cloudy otherwise with a low 73. Chance of showers and thunderstorms for Wednesday, mostly sunny and hot with a high near 91. Heat index values as high as 103. 40% chance of showers and thunderstorms, mainly after midnight tomorrow night, mostly cloudy, low 74. And chance of showers and thunderstorms Thursday, partly sunny with a high near 89.
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2: The National Weather Service in Indianapolis has issued a severe thunderstorm warning for Vigo County, Northern Monroe County, Morgan County, Northeastern Sullivan County, Southern Hendricks County, Clay County, Owen County, Southeastern Park County, Northeastern Greene County, Putnam County, until 6:45 p.m. Eastern Daylight Time. At 5:46 p.m. Eastern Daylight Time, severe thunderstorms were located along a line extending from 11 miles northeast of Rockville to 8 miles north of Brazil to near Terre Haute, moving southeast at 60 miles per hour. Expected hazards include 60 miles per hour wind gusts and quarter-size hail. This is a radar-indicated threat. The following impacts are expected. Hail damage to vehicles is expected. Expect wind damage to roofs, siding, and trees. Locations impacted include Bloomington, Terre Haute, Plainfield, Martinsville, Greencastle, Mooresville, Brazil, Bloomfield, Spencer, Ellettsville, West Terre Haute, Jacksonville, Cloverdale, Brooklyn, Worthington, Perryton, Farmersburg, Monrovia, Sellaville, and Morgantown. This includes Interstate 70 between mile markers 1 and 68. For your protection, move to an interior room on the lowest floor of a building. Repeating, a severe thunderstorm warning has been issued until 6:45 p.m. Eastern Daylight Time for the following counties in Indiana: Clay, Greene, Hendricks, Monroe, Morgan, Owen, Park, Putnam, Sullivan, and Vigo.

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Next Monday at the Illinois State Fair, you can catch 38 Special and Warrant for free. Actually, for the price of admission into the fair itself. So that is coming up on Monday. Here's Classic 38.

0: Steve Miller helping out the soundtrack today as we bust out the game. Stone Cold Factor, a bunch of stony baloney. Here's something to think about. That's right, people of Earth. The dog that played Toto in The Wizard of Oz was paid more than any of the human actors who played Munchkins. The dog that played Toto in The Wizard of Oz was paid more than any of the human actors who played Munchkins. Stone Cold Factor, is that a bunch of stony baloney? I got your answer coming up. Plus Billy Idol and some Soundgarden.
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3: Here is your weather forecast from the ABK Flooring Weather Center. 50-50 chance of showers and thunderstorms, mainly between midnight and 2 a.m. tonight. Partly cloudy otherwise with a low 73. Chance of showers and thunderstorms for Wednesday, mostly sunny and hot with a high near 91. Heat index values as high as 103. 40% chance of showers and thunderstorms, mainly after midnight tomorrow night, mostly cloudy, low 74. And chance of showers and thunderstorms Thursday, partly sunny with a high near 89.
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National Weather Service in Indianapolis has issued a severe thunderstorm warning for southwestern Vigo County, Sullivan County, southwestern Clay County, western Greene County, until 6:45 p.m. Eastern Daylight Time. At 6:19 p.m. Eastern Daylight Time, a severe thunderstorm was located near Sullivan, or 22 miles east of Robinson, moving south at 45 miles per hour. Expected hazards include 60 miles per hour wind gusts. This is a radar-indicated threat. The following impacts are expected. Expect damage to roofs, siding, and trees. Locations impacted include Linton, Sullivan, Jacksonville, Shelburne, Farmersburg, Duggar, Hyma, Lyons, Fairbanks, Carlisle, Swift City, Merrim, Graysville, Colmont, Pleasantville, Turtle Creek Reservoir, Vicksburg, and Paxton. For your protection, move to an interior room on the lowest floor of a building. Repeating, a severe thunderstorm warning has been issued until 6:45 p.m. Eastern Daylight Time for the following counties in Indiana: Clay, Greene, Sullivan, and Vigo.

National Weather Service in Indianapolis has issued a severe thunderstorm warning for Southern Shelby County, Monroe County, Northwestern Decatur County, Brown County, Johnson County, Bartholomew County, Northern Martin County, Greene County, Lawrence County, Jackson County, Northwestern Jennings County, Northeastern Davies County, until 7:30 p.m. Eastern Daylight Time. At 6:27 p.m. Eastern Daylight Time, severe thunderstorms were located along a line extending from near Mooresville to 8 miles north of Bloomington to near Linton, moving southeast at 50 miles per hour. Expected hazards include 60 miles per hour wind gusts. This is a radar-indicated threat. The following impacts are expected. Expect damage to roofs, siding, and trees. Locations impacted include Bloomington, Columbus, Seymour, Bedford, Franklin, Linton, Brownstown, Bloomfield, Nashville, New Whiteland, Edinburgh, Mitchell, Whiteland, Bartersville, Hope, Flat Rock, Milford, Odin, Prince's Lakes, and Geneva. This includes the following highways: Interstate 65 between mile markers 47 and 93, Interstate 74 near mile marker 127. For your protection, move to an interior room on the lowest floor of a building. Repeating, a severe thunderstorm warning has been issued until 7:30 p.m. Eastern Daylight Time for the following counties in Indiana: Bartholomew, Brown, Davies, Decatur, Greene, Jackson, Jennings, Johnson, Lawrence, Martin, Monroe, and Shelby.

0: Got a call for some cowbell. I hope that made the day better for you. Cowbell always makes me feel better. It's Greg Stone. Even when I was sick, I was like, you know what I need is some cowbell. And boom, here I am talking about it. It's Greg Stone wrapping up Stone Cold Factor, a bunch of Stony Baloney this afternoon. That the dog that played Toto in The Wizard of Oz was paid more than any of the human actors who played Munchkins. That is a Stone Cold fact. The dog was given $125 per week, which is about $3,000 a week in today's money. And the Munchkins, I'm not sure what they were paid, but it was less. Barely $100 would be my guess. That would piss me off as a little person. Don't you agree? I mean, like, the dog gets more than me, and I sing. We are the learning monkey. Anyway, learning useless knowledge on The Greg Stone Show. We're here to help.
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4: 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I'm Kellen Havikin, and here at Brownfield Ag News, my team and I believe those voices deserve to be heard. 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

0: partly sunny with a high near 89.
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0: Fleetwood Mac on the Greg Stone Show. You know we've got places to visit. That's right. People in the neighborhood headed your way next hour along with the world's greatest classic rock. Coming up, Pink Floyd, some Stone Temple Pilots, and Whitesnake.
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4: National Weather Service in Indianapolis has issued a severe thunderstorm warning for southern Sullivan County, Knox County, Martin County, southern Greene County, southwestern Lawrence County, Davies County, until 7:30 p.m. Eastern Daylight Time. At 6:41 p.m. Eastern Daylight Time, severe thunderstorms were located along a line extending from 12 miles southeast of Bloomfield to near Russellville, moving south at 50 miles per hour. Expected hazards include 60 miles per hour wind gusts and quarter-size hail. This is a radar-indicated threat. The following impacts are expected. Hail damage to vehicles is expected. Expect wind damage to roofs, siding, and trees. Locations impacted include Vincennes, Washington, Linton, Sullivan, Shoals, Bicknell, Ligoti, Odin, Lyons, Carlisle, Elnora, Oaktown, Monroe City, Wheatland, Bristow, Plainville, Sanborn, Montgomery, Edwardsport, and Decker. For your protection, move to an interior room on the lowest floor of a building. Repeating, a severe thunderstorm warning has been issued until 7:30 p.m. Eastern Daylight Time for the following counties in Indiana: Davies, Greene, Knox, Lawrence, Martin, and Sullivan.

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be such a great singer like Scott, but yet nobody wanted to work with you. Too difficult, too unreliable, too suicidal. Stone Temple Pilots on the Greg Stone Show with Hall of Famers Bad Company.

0: I certainly was in the right.
1: Yes, definitely. I guess he was cruising for bruising.
2: Well, today we're headed to Colorado to meet this mom in the neighborhood. I'm not so sure about this tactic. She may have damaged her child. Let's go.
3: Oh, who are the people in your neighborhood? The people that you meet each day.
2: Well, a mom in Colorado named Amanda wanted to take a photo of her son Colton on his first day of the fifth grade, but he was throwing a fit and refused. So Amanda turned to the cops for help. She saw a cop on the way to school, told him about the situation, and the officer turned his lights on and arrested Colton. He even put him in handcuffs and informed him that refusing your mom a first day of school picture is, in fact, against the law. CBS Colorado says that they're trying to confirm which state statute was cited as the offense and whether booking photos are allowed in the school's yearbook. They're being playful, of course. He won't actually be taken to the clink. You know that, right? That said, Amanda did get awesome back-to-school photos of Colton being arrested. Maybe the lesson Colton learned will help other fifth graders out there. Just take a quick photo and save yourself from becoming a criminal. Or, you know, now Mom has officially damaged her child. He will probably go on to be a criminal. And it will all go back to this day, the first day of the fifth grade. Yeah, there you go. Great parenting, Mom.
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7: Here is your weather forecast from the ABK Flooring Weather Center. 50-50 chance of showers and thunderstorms, mainly between midnight and 2 a.m. tonight. Partly cloudy otherwise with a low 73. Chance of showers and thunderstorms for Wednesday, mostly sunny and hot with a high near 91. Heat index values as high as 103. 40% chance of showers and thunderstorms, mainly after midnight tomorrow night, mostly cloudy, low 74. And chance of showers and thunderstorms Thursday, partly sunny with a high near 89.
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National Weather Service in Louisville has issued a severe thunderstorm warning for northern DuBois County, western Orange County, until 8 p.m. Eastern Daylight Time. At 7:27 p.m. Eastern Daylight Time, a severe thunderstorm was located near Shoals, moving east at 25 miles per hour. Expected hazards include 60 miles per hour wind gusts and quarter-size hail. This is a radar-indicated threat. The following impacts are expected. Hail damage to vehicles is expected. Expect wind damage to roofs, siding, and trees. Locations impacted include Jasper, French Lick, West Baton Springs, DuBois, Hillam, DuBois Crossroads, Norton, Kellerville, Hayesville, and Ellsworth. For your protection, move to an interior room on the lowest floor of a building. Large hail, damaging wind, and continuous cloud-to-ground lightning are occurring with this storm. Move indoors immediately. Lightning is one of nature's leading killers. Remember, if you can hear thunder, you are close enough to be struck by lightning. Torrential rainfall is occurring with this storm and may lead to flash flooding. Do not drive your vehicle through flooded roadways. Repeating, a severe thunderstorm warning has been issued until 8 p.m. Eastern Daylight Time for the following counties in Indiana, DuBois and Orange.

National Weather Service in Indianapolis has issued a severe thunderstorm warning for southern Martin County, southeastern Daviess County, until 8:15 p.m. Eastern Daylight Time. At 7:29 p.m. Eastern Daylight Time, a severe thunderstorm was located near Shoals, or 25 miles southwest of Bedford, moving south at 25 miles per hour. Expected hazards include 60 miles per hour wind gusts. This is a radar-indicated threat. The following impacts are expected. Expect damage to roofs, siding, and trees. Locations impacted include Shoals, Ligoti, Alfredsville, and Lacey. For your protection, move to an interior room on the lowest floor of a building. Repeating, a severe thunderstorm warning has been issued until 8:15 p.m. Eastern Daylight Time for the following counties in Indiana, Daviess, and Martin.

Zeppelin played its last show in the UK with John Bonham on this day back in 79. Zeppelin and Over the Hills and Far Away. Hey, we've got It's Not Headline News, plus a classic from Whitesnake headed your way.

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2: Bob and Tom. 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
1: 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Here is your weather forecast from the ABK Flooring Weather Center. 50-50 chance of showers and thunderstorms, mainly between midnight and 2 a.m. tonight. Partly cloudy otherwise with a low 73. Chance of showers and thunderstorms for Wednesday, mostly sunny and hot with a high near 91. Heat index values as high as 103. 40% chance of showers and thunderstorms, mainly after midnight tomorrow night, mostly cloudy, low 74. And chance of showers and thunderstorms Thursday, partly sunny with a high near 89.
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0: Whitesnake helping out the Greg Stone Show. Thanks for being here, people of Earth, and we'll be back at it tomorrow. That's right, same stony time, same stony place, and as always, my friends, thanks for having us in your speakers.
1: This is not headline news. NASA released new images of Mars. Pictures of Mars are like Fast and Furious movies. Once you've seen one, you've seen them all. A RoboCop TV show is in the works. You know RoboCop, right? Half human, half cyborg. Goes by the name of Ryan Seacrest. A school district in upstate New York has paused plans for using a robot teacher. They knew there were problems when the robot figured out the school year hadn't even started and it already hated its job. And 10% of Americans have had a flirty conversation with AI. The rest of us have a robotic relationship because we're married. This is not headline news.
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94.5 The Razor, we know there's the right kind of rock and the wrong kind of rock. 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